0: 9356 is the codes to a 2000 Dodge Durango, title only to a Lori Gomez out of Crane, Missouri, no stolen.
1: Concord. 1729 logging consensor.
0: Hello.

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0: 225. 226, 225, check Ming, Chestnut, and West Bypass. It's between the Maverick and the Blue Iguana east of. There's a male laying on the sidewalk. When the caller checked on him, he wasn't sure if he was intoxicated or having a medical issue, but he seemed to have labored breathing and wasn't actually talking. Well, I have EMS for that as well.
1: 226, no,
2: 225, please.
3: Attention, Republic, pending domestic disturbance. 2018 East Charles Street for no custody agreement, and a male's trying to take their child and leave. Hasn't been physical today.
0: I'm clear. 226, code 4.
2: 7-8-0, you show that to me.
1: 326, no, clear.
3: Okay. Male's going to be a Rex Gasparani, male white, 58 years of age, shirt and jean shorts.
2: Clear.

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1: 1404.
0: Shooting out of the city, back in Ash Grove, special assignment.
2: T-24. T-26.
1: Disturbance 1644 North Delaware. Caller said the neighbor's dog got through the fence and started attacking their dog. Caller confronted them and the neighbor tried to get physical with

0: And the caller's waiting on their phone.
1: 224, clear.
2: 226, clear.

0: 221, 225, update. The caller said, correction, we have an additional caller saying that the male did not wake up whenever they tried.
1: Central Republic, good check from 638 East, US 60, the Maverick.
0: But the original caller is still on scene saying the male is now crying, so we're not able to actually confirm.
1: Caller said was riding a bike and a vehicle almost hit him.
2: 221, I'm clear.
1: Springfield. Vehicle was all older, white Mercedes, unknown plate was last seen eastbound on US 60.
2: 225, clear.
1: Springfield Engine 13, medical emergency, Chestnut West Bypass is going to be east of, it's going to be for US males that confirmed unconscious. Okay, Jenny. Unknown if he's breathing at the time is Flora Swanson route, option 3.
3: Charles Boy 3, Mary 2 King, expiration 27.
1: Pigeon
0: Northside units. I have a past stolen vehicle from 730 North Elder pending. Flora Swanson route, option 3.
1: Plate, Charles Boy 3, Mary 2 King, expiration of February 2027.
0: It's a motorcycle, blue Kawasaki ZX6, possibly stolen.
1: Prospect Highland registration to a 2007 Ford passenger, last four of the VIN should be 5173.
0: Since 2230 last night.
1: To a Ronald Walker out of St. Louis. No, stolen.
4: Six, seven, nine, Travis, huh?
3: 679.
5: 151 in Beverly Hills. It's going to be a readable plate on a blue Chevy Silverado one time.
3: Clear 171 in Beverly Hills.
2: 220.
0: 220.
2: Reference that stolen motorcycle. Can we check and see if he has a VIN or if it's even registered? Otherwise, we're going to have a hard time recording it.
0: Okay.

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1: Clear 7208.
2: Response is 225, patient update. The male is awake.
1: Clear, male is awake.

0: Good check. Stolen vehicle from North Side, 730 North Elder Avenue. It's going to be a black Kawasaki. Partial unknown plate number is a Kawasaki ZX6.
1: Yeah, good check. C9 driving from the Maverick 638 East US 16 Republic. It's going to be for an older model white Mercedes unknown plate.
0: Last seen last night around 22:30.
1: That almost hit the caller's son while they were riding his bicycle. Caller is not requesting contact. Vehicle last seen eastbound on 60.
2: 429 on 6, calling Denville.
0: Claire 429, 422, can I be called one?
1: County is good check. Stolen vehicle, Springfield 730 North Elder Avenue. The black Kawasaki ZX6, unknown plate.
2: 50 on 6. Affirmative.
1: Stolen sometime between 22:30 last night and now.
0: Claire 422.
3: 15 and 6.
1: Unknown further at this time.
2: You should be back in HBO.
3: Okay.
0: Go check the information from Republic 638 ECO 16 Maverick.
3: Attention Republic, good check. Possible stolen vehicle from Springfield from 730 North Elder Avenue, a black Kawasaki ZX6 unknown plate.
0: Caller is somewhere right by a older white Mercedes unknown plate number. Almost hit him. Last thing going eastbound.
3: Stolen between last night and today. Unknown suspect information.
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0: 212, 236. Check with me at Phase 2 location, 203 East Montclair. Call taker heard crying, open line, not responding to call taker. Looks like rapid shows 207. And looks like they're also moving eastbound on Montclair.
1: 212 clear.

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2: 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Thank you.
1: We're going to be pulling on to the, into the Dollar General Market on Hughes and 160. It's going to be a Kia passenger vehicle with no book info. Unknown occupants.
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3: Hey, Robertson and Chestnut, greenway just north of Times 2.

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0: It's going to be for a mailing in the grass across from Red Robins.
1: Go ahead.
0: Caller, just put away to him. He did not respond. He's in mail white. There's black t-shirt stripes on it. And jeans. Officer.
2: Dispatch, Springfield Engine 10.
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0: Okay.
1: 212-219, check will be in 3731 South Winstone Avenue, Holzerk Mobile Home Park. It's going to be across from Red Robin. It's possibly the same person as a previous incident, but there's a mail in the grass across from Red Robin. Call or yell to him, no response. We do have full response in route.
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0: 223. Go ahead.
4: 3 King Paul Adam 24 Adam Boy 0 King Edward 209934.
2: 223. Did Engine 10 take that call?
0: Okay. I sent you to leave the scene of an accident. Affirmative. Our caller is not an employee. It's at 2540 North Blumstone, Phillips 66.
2: That's clear. You can show us back in service.
3: 1713-1708.
0: Originally was calling it a trouble being on the driver.
3: Go ahead. Do you need any assistance there?
0: It was a white sedan driven by an elderly female, white hair, gray shirt.
3: Negative.
0: She hit three things in the parking lot, including a gas pump before she left.
3: I'm clear. Break dispatch. You can show me back in.
0: I'm clear. She kept asking if she was even in Springfield. Unknown if they want a report or not. 6-9.
4: 1609, go ahead.
1: 212-219, previous. Hands again, male white in 40s, t-shirt with white striped jeans. This one's going to be male white 30s, black shirt, stripe on shoulder, and jeans.
3: 212, clear.
0: 6-9, your VIN ending in 9964 because of the 2019 Kia Rio is title only to Infuse Credit Union out of Waynesville, Mississippi, Missoula.
4: I'm clear. Can you have that to the vehicle sound, please?
0: I'm clear.
3: 1729, route with Edwards.
0: Okay, 1729. Engine 10, showing you en route medical emergency, 3731 South Linstone Avenue in front of Ozark Highlands Mobile Home Park. It's going to be for a male confirmed unconscious. Also saying that it could possibly be from previous incident.
3: County Institute, I checked the well-being out of Springfield. I think southbound on Glenstone from the Phillips 66, 25-4 North Glenstone. For a white female in a white sedan. Possibly had dementia. 236, we're getting more updates. 236 native.
1: Clear.
3: GOA. 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
2: No, I'm clear.
3: 229, I'm going to check out 1223's call.
1: 429.
0: Okay.
1: 429. Can we put me on a check person on the floor, please?
4: Okay, sir, I'll get you killed off.
2: Or 22 something around.

0: 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Hold on.
1: Go ahead. I don't believe so. They haven't canceled at this time.
0: Probably. That will still continue in.
1: That's clear.

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1: Springfield Engine 10, go ahead.
0: If an ambulance was still dispatched to this incident, they can...
1: Okay, thank you. 221.
0: Go ahead.
1: I sent you a passable vehicle from 730 North Elder. The plate and VIN are in there, and they do match.
0: No, clear.
2: 421, can you hear me? Yeah, 429, that's cool.
3: County is good. C9 out of Springfield, Republican Cox. Westbound on Republic, Silver Honda Pilot 7, Marriott MX-Ray 49, swerving bad in traffic, westbound Republic.

0: 679 Jacksonville being 7145 East Farm Road 80, 7145 East Farm Road 80, checking on a 13-year-old Brantley Pritchard. Reporting party was told by Brantley's parents.
1: Just outside officers, good check info. Republican Cox for Silver Honda.
0: Pritchard was told that Brantley's parents are separated and that he was kicked out of both of their homes and they are both possibly intoxicated.
1: Pilot. 7 Marriott on X-ray 49. Unable to maintain Los Angeles phone.
0: Brantley also said that he was going to have to fight his dad.
2: You're clear, Rob.

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1: 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Calling hospitals.
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0: 17, 13.
1: Ouais.
0: Seventeen thirteen, Party One Chaco being at B4 Westview 60 to Calvary Baptist. It's gonna be a white passenger vehicle that's on the side of the roadway. And there's one female chasing another female that's running in and out of traffic. They're last seen westbound. But they darted in front of vehicles in the eastbound lanes running. Caller should pass by.
1: I'm clear, you can show me in route code.
0: I'm good. One female is going to be female white, black dress with a backpack. And the other one's a female white, and I'm clothing description.

0: US-116 East Jackson, George Lincoln 7, King 1 Young. It's going to be a silver Volkswagen Bug. I know nothing.
1: 116 Jackson.

1708. 1708. Can you change this civil, please?

0: 7 days from now. So just in process release, I'm back in with the report.
1: Okay.

0: 224. Can we get EMS en route? Not an emergency.
1: I'm clear. Just advising, it's also going to go ahead and start rescue for us since it's a motor vehicle accident.
0: I'm clear.
2: 1713, I'm in the area.
1: 225.
0: Okay. 225. If I'm still showing on an incident, would you clear me, please?
3: 1609 event.
4: 1609? Springfield.
3: 3, Victor, William, Robert, Robert, 3, 1, Charles, 4, 6, Mary, 4, 0, 1, 2, 8, 5.
4: Okay. Springfield, and 4, Ladder 3, motor vehicle accident, Rockhurst and Lone Pine. It's going to be for a white truck versus a small gray SUV. Springfield 224 is requesting medical for one. Optional is going to be 1.

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1: Six 9, you've been ending in 1285 because it's a 2006 Volkswagen Bug Beetle. Should have a plate of Robert John 1, King 8 Nora, expiration August of 24. No stolen information, 30 in your vehicle.
0: I'm clear, thank you.

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4: Out of Oklahoma, last name Abbott. Adam, Boy, Boy, Ocean, Tom, Tom, first name Stephanie, Sam, Tom, Edward, Paul, Henry, Adam, Nora, Ida, Edward. Middle initial L for Lynn, date of birth of 11-22-1970. She's a female Y, Oklahoma. OLN of N, Nora, 082-368-484.
3: Okay.
5: 1310. 1310. In reference to Green County's incident 163, I have a phone number for the mother if they want it.
3: Go ahead with the number.
5: It's 417-543-7790.
3: Okay.
2: Six seventy nine, 211.
1: Yeah, 211.
2: Just information. If you don't have it, there's a phone number for the mother in the comments.
6: I'll make contact.
2: 211. How about past commercial burglary, 3135 South Campbell Avenue, closed requesting phone contact.
3: Okay.
1: 211. I'm clear.
2: County units in District 4, EMS en route to the area of former 135 in West Golden Valley for a subject that's dehydrated.
3: From 213.
1: Go ahead.
3: Testing 13, your subject out of Oklahoma is eligible in moments.
5: Okay, thank you.
1: Good back, Rogers, come in.
3: Go on.
1: You can cancel EMS. All patients are refusing care.

0: 223 stuff.
1: 223.
0: Yeah, and the Calisar is north of the expressway. Gray Toyota Sequoia, Missouri plates. Victor Charles 6, Frank 2 John.
1: What was the last letter on the plate?
0: John.
2: 1730.
1: 1323 McAllister's, North Kansas.
3: This female advised that she is homeless and she's making her way east. She's not currently breaking any laws. You can show units back in H-Rail.

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1: 213, clear.
2: 216, clear.
0: 633.
3: 633, go ahead.
0: I have an animal call from Route 82 and State Highway H. It'll be eastbound from the log point for a deer that was hit and still alive in the roadway.
3: Clear, I'll be out of that.
2: 421, can you show me checking 4 at Patton and Walnut south of?
3: Patton and Walnut south of, are you good with?
4: 422, I'm right here.
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0: Third in spring on a black Jeep, Missouri Tomboy 9, Adam 3, Henry, one time.
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0: 214.
1: I'm clear. I'm familiar with the mail.
2: Standby on location. It's going to be a black Dodge minivan, Missouri plate, Norm Area 9, Boy 4, Edward. We're going to be pulling into Adriano's Pizzeria. Occupy two times.
3: Clear at Adriano's.
0: 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Can you show me out on Tech Park Central East? 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
1: Certainly over on college somewhere.
2: Springs.
0: Affirmative, I got an extremely large fire in the wood line north of college. You want to get fire en route.
1: Okay.

0: 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We'll be on Ops 5.
1: 424, when you had a chance, you can get my current spec. 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
4: 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No one's answering me.
0: We have an additional 5 outside call. It'll just be at ESA that call.

0: 66 South Campbell Avenue for a female that passed out, had taken some...
1: I'm clear. Galloway and Lester.
2: I'm clear.
0: Vicodin will be a 31-year-old female patient, is currently unconscious.
3: 422, I got a female doctor yelling. I didn't make out what she's saying.
1: Clear, female doctor yelling.
2: 429, if you have me on AVL, that might be the best spot for fire to come to.
1: Your AVL's not showing up.
2: I am right across from air gas. So.
1: I'm clear across from air gas also.
3: 422, I'm not with a female over here by the gate.
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1: Okay.
2: 429, it'll be 1315.
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3: 422, the females reported there's at least 5 people back there.
1: There are possibly 5 people.
3: Can you dispatch an ambulance to my location and an additional engine company? I'm unknown what's on fire yet, but I do have a woman that's bleeding saying that someone tried to burn her. 422 to 214, if you come around the corner over here with me and help me out.
0: I'm clear.
4: Affirmative. I'm going to try to cross the creek.
3: Okay, there's a gate over here, and I'm going right towards the fire.
4: I'm clear. I'll drive around.
5: 220.
4: 425.
5: See if there's anyone that can get the drone started towards 422's incident.
1: Clear, 425, showing on scene.
2: 429 to 422. Is fire able to access it from where you're at?
0: I apologize. Are you going to start towards 422's call?
3: Affirmative. They'll have to cut the lock on the gate and they can pretty much drive right up to it.
5: See if there's anyone that can get the drone started that direction then. See if there's anybody else that's in the area.
2: Not clear. This spot of mine might not be the best in.
0: Any available unit with a drone? Springfield Engine 8, respond with others for a fire outside. Collagen Nettleton. Leave for a wooded area on.
4: 210.
1: 210.
2: 236, can you see that?
0: On fire. We'll be on offside. 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
2: 214 to 422, did you walk through the wooded area or how did you get back there?
3: Go ahead. If you look and see where my car is, there's a connect, there's a great gate right there. It's a old driving trail.
6: Just information, I changed your log point based on some hazard information we have for the resident I had given you.
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0: I'm clear.
1: Go ahead.
0: Springfield Engine 13, go ahead. 225.
4: 225.
0: 225, I'll get you a different code 1, but sorry, you an assault. 526 off Forest Court. People physically fighting in the yard.
3: Can you set me up as Nettleton Command and also have Fire Marshal contact me on Ops 5?
0: Said it's a large group of teenagers.
1: 213, 219, have an assault. 1947 South Ingram Mill Road. Pines Apartment Building B, Boy 8 for a female that screamed. For someone to call 911, sounded like there was a physical fight going on. A tight area, black female in her 30s.
0: I'm good.
8: 229, I just cleared. I can head that way, but I'm coming from the far side now.
7: 213, clear.
0: I'm clear.
4: 210, okay. She's conscious and talking. We're stable for medical. Fire's out with her right now.
1: Clear, 210.
4: 225, I was clear.
3: 422,
2: 429. You're not
0: just medical. Dispatch strength of engine 13 on Ops 3. Correction, Ops 5 or me.
4: 214.
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1: I got a lady that's on scene with fire. She's been assaulted. 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I'm going to try to locate him. 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She's got uncontrolled bleeding from the mouth.
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4: Expecting it for the victim here, saying Alicia, she's a mixed female. 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
3: To clarify, was the victim stating that it was Alicia that did it, or the victim is Alicia?
4: The victim stating Alicia, mixed female, was the suspect. And by the 29, if you can make it over to the north side, we're going to need pictures of the victim.
3: Okay.
8: 14, I have an Anastasia detained right now, but she has gym shorts on, but not the ones cut off.
0: Dispatch to Springfield Engine 6 on 6. Warming.

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0: G22, G23, domestic disturbance, 917 North Brown Avenue, caller's daughter intoxicated, sitting in her driveway screaming, and refusing to leave. Her name is Cassandra Esmerline.
1: G22, off clear. G23, off clear.

0: T-Sang Alicia is off of Fort on the north side of the tracks. I'm guessing in from that red gate over there, like Broadway, or just west of Broadway.
1: Okay. So you said Fort Broadway north of the tracks?
0: Yeah, that area of the woods.
2: Down here, sketch possible DWI at Glenson and Grand, Springfield. Last thing northbound, gray Ford Raptor with black rims. 3 Mary Henry, Union 27, swerving from lane to lane, northbound Glenson from Grand.
3: Last thing north for gray Ford Raptor, black rims, 3 Mary Henry, Union 27.

0: Enter north side of a truck while being 25, direction 2651 West Chestnut Street. Suicidal person. Making statements online.
1: Two 13, 219, how far out are you?
2: I'm almost out.

0: 4-5 dispatch. Can I get Ashley's description of you?
1: 10 Ashley, gym shorts, orange cutoff shirt, blonde hair, black dog collar around her neck.
0: Yeah, that's who I'm out here with. He's been assaulted.
2: 4-5 mile.
3: Clear.
1: Clear. The only other description I had was an Alicia, possibly was a suspect, mixed female, 25 to 29.
0: Yeah, that's who Ashley's been assaulted her.

0: So I have a disturbance taking an apartment at 915 East Elm Street for apartment in the area. Our color saw a white male, approximately 250 pounds with lots of tattoos, attempting to kick in a door and push in an air conditioner. Arrived in a gold Dodge Ram. Description, correction of black guy, long, dark dress, white shirt. I'll get you next table.
1: I'm clear. 214.
0: 214.
2: Springfield. 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
3: I'm at Maverick at College in Kansas. Got several subjects over here stating that there's a white male that goes by JB, bald head, tattoos covering his body, the one who assaulted the female, along with Ashley.
2: For a medical alarm, a patient had fallen, and if they're just fallen on top of her, still trapped, off channel 6.
0: Clear white male goes by JP, bald head, tattoos.
4: Ashley, she was the one assaulted in that building, and has injuries too, but I think it's about the JP character, you know, triangle, if you will.

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1: 425.
2: Good.
1: Do you have a patient over there requiring EMS?
2: Yeah, we got the supervisor here. We're at Newton and Hollis. And I'm with Ashley, the Ashley portion of this.

0: 214, I'm going to have to see now.
1: 214. Here you are showing me South and Fort, just east of.
0: Alright, I'm going to have Alicia detained. Start me one more, see if I can find the mail.
1: Any available unit, South and Fort, 234, I'm around the corner. 665.
0: 32. She's saying that JP is that fast and friendly, the one that did the assault.
1: Good. Really? 660, past harassment at 3041 South Meadowlark Avenue.
2: 424, all it does, fast and friendly,

0: 214. This female saying JP's out fast and friendly right now. It's going to have a red baseball cap, a gray cutoff shirt, and shorts.
1: A red baseball cap, gray cutoff, and shirt, and shorts, JP.
2: Thank you, this is traffic stop.
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2: 19 seconds. FF just south of Republic in northbound lane with X-Ray King 5. King 8 Marriott on black Jeep, occupied owner. Assassin Republic.
0: 214, this female is also saying that he has a gun.
1: Clear, 424, you copy that, correct?
3: Correct.
4: 6960,
3: I'm out.
4: 6960,
1: clear.
4: 421, I'll go with 424 as well.
1: Clear, 421, 421, and 424, and route to fast and friendly, suspect, crossfire, other guns.

0: Go.
1: What's your location?
0: I'm on the south side of Chestnut, next to the HKNW. Place we trust that's people from there.
1: I'm clear. I'll stage west of, in like Merrimack parking lot.
0: Okay. Looking through the parking lot, I don't see anybody that immediately fits that description here.
2: 1907 out with 06.

0: 24. Do we have an age or know about any official age?
1: Any unit with a possible age for JP?
2: He has a tattoo on his chin, and he's going to be in his mid to early 40s.
0: Actually, saying JP's 45. Okay. And he's supposed to have a hat, but also he can be bald, correct?
1: Have a red baseball hat, I don't know about the bald.
0: Okay.
1: Affirm, JP. Bald head was one of the reports that came in.

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1: 13-10.
0: I-44 westbound at the 89 mile marker. It's going to be on a black Chevy Tahoe, Missouri plate, 4 San George, Zebra 48, 9 hour occupants.
1: 89 westbound.
2: 221, you can stack my current, I'll go at 225.
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5: 425 to 429.
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5: If you're not doing anything, can you come to all of it,

0: 214. This female is now saying that the male potentially walked eastbound through the parking lot on Broward and then went north on Campbell.
1: So possibly eastbound Broward, then northbound on Campbell.
0: Rough weather.

0: 6:59.
1: Good. 6:21.
2: Thank you,
1: 6. 9:56. Good. You can show both units back in, warning issued.
2: Okay. 6:59, 6:21. Check the well-being at 4251 South Meadowlark Drive, 4251 South Meadowlark Drive. Have you messed around for a 16-year-old male that took too many pills intentionally? Caller is not currently aware of his status. He's possibly alone with his siblings. Do have you messing around?
3: South officers, good night, Bill. CNI driving 65 Sunshine. Northbound, Kirkson southbound, for a newer silver Dodge Ram with push mower on the back, unable to maintain.
4: 659, I'm Cleo. Do we have a time of when he took the medication?
2: Unknown at this time, believe the caller called us immediately after they found out.
4: I'm Cleo.
2: Good.
5: You can stack my current and send me the check holding code for the furthest.
2: 6:21, I'll show you back in.
6: Not clear.
2: 6:21. Units are out to the check the well being. Siblings are telling the reporting party that he has left the house. Unknown time frame. We're trying to obtain that as well and a description. It's unknown what he took.
3: 2:14.
7: 2:14.
6: 13:10.
7: 13:10.
2: 6:65. Go ahead.
7: I'm going to be east of the log point. I'll be out with a white male. He does have shorts, gray shirt. He is partially bald and he has tattoos. I don't know if this is the male.
3: Clear to proceed.
5: Do we have any contact info, reference beta for this residence? Maybe try to get a hold of a parent.
8: 13:10, can you run my plate and see if you can scan out for the registered owner? He states he does not have a license. He provided me with a date of birth of 12/28/2000, but I am unable to locate anything for him.
2: 4:25. Okay. 4:25. I'll start looking for it. It does look like the pills were taken possibly around 2000 hours as well.
5: Not clear.
4: Can you log this assault at Newton and Olive and give me the log on in the report number, please?
3: Okay, Newton and Olive.
2: 13:10.
7: Go ahead.
2: I just want to confirm it's for Martinez.
7: Affirmative.
2: Okay.
7: Hey, Frank, 6.
2: Good.
3: For 25, you have KC 2134, 18134.
7: Okay. Can you change my log point to 4845 South Farm Road 193?
2: Hey, firm.
4: 221. I'm going out to Neil's desk.
9: Hey, 221.
4: 214, this isn't going to be our mail.

0: 214 to 422.
1: Go ahead.
0: I've got this female detained and I'm getting a statement. Besides that, is there any other reason for me to keep her detained?
1: We might have charges for assault.
0: Okay.
1: I'm leaving up with 55 and maybe a drive-by.
0: Clear.
2: Yeah, it's a Raptor Meadow Lark. The caller has the subject's location through iMessage showing in the area of Republican Meadow Lark.
3: 665.
2: Good.
3: Okay, so you found a possible phone number. Can you go ahead and call the possible here?
4: 425-214.
0: Go ahead.
4: Got any assault charges on Alicia?
0: Okay.
3: See.
5: Can you send me the check? We'll be in this report.
2: Affirmative. 216.
5: 659. I'll be out with the males at the intersection of Lark and Republic. Question, Metal Lark.
2: I'm clear, Metal Lark and Republic. 216. 659. We do have EMS staging advisor on scene here.
6: Go ahead.
7: Have a priority moving traffic violation. Kansas Expressway, James River Freeway, westbound and eastbound on James River for dark blue gray SUV.
6: Yeah, I'm clear.
8: Thank you, I fix this up. Fantastic. Republican FF with a black Chevy Silverado, occupied two times, no plate info.
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2: He is wondering, County Y, Pat 1 is not secure.
0: .660 to .659, he would be armed with a pocket knife. 659, got my suspect down. He's going to be in cuffs.
1: Clear, detaining one.
3: Where are you at?
0: He's just south of the fireworks tent.
1: Units are out. It appears that it's prison ARL. It's the fireworks stand southeast of Middle American Republic.
3: Yeah, I'm right here. I don't see it.
1: There's a large

0: 214 to 422. Do you want me to Mirandize this email and ask her any questions pertaining to that assault?
1: Now you're just fucking around 24.
0: 214, I have background. Can you repeat?
1: Negative. We can just book her on 24.

0: 665.
1: Elm and Lincoln on a white Subaru, Oklahoma, Mary George John, 567, unknown.
2: 425 from Fire Marshal 3.
3: I'm Lincoln.
4: 665, we got one to two. Anybody else miss with him?
5: 425.
0: Clear, one detained. You still need the channel?
2: Yeah, you really did. Fire requested me out there. Is there a place where I can meet up with you?
0: That one's released normal traffic.
3: He's firing countywide. That one's not released.
5: If you go east on Olive from Kansas, you'll see us. We're at Olive and Newton.
2: Not there. I'll be there in just a minute or two.
1: 213, I'm in the area of the animal call.
0: 13-10.
3: I'm not finding any driver's license information or even an ID.
6: 13-10, I'm clear.
0: Major County is good check. CNI in Springfield, Kansas and James River. It was for a dark blue or gray SUV that was westbound in the eastbound lanes of James River. About 4 ago.
5: 219. Go ahead.
0: 665.
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0: That's clear.
7: Male is outside the motorhome yelling, cursing at passerby's, white male, no shirt, tan shorts. May have another male with him. Just possibly in a verbal with him now as well.
8: One, George Charles George King, 13. Union X-ray 2 Frank 130882 should belong to a Chevy 2002.
3: Okay.
0: 212 clear.
6: National and Bennett.
3: Battlefield.
5: 219 clear. I'm trying to escape.
0: Switching to off on the run.
7: Southside officers have a
3: 14-2, same man, that's rush.
7: Possible disturbance. Phase 2 of 480 South Kendra for someone yelling about someone else taking their keys and then disconnected on 911 only.
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0: 210.
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7: I do have another caller that is stating there's a lighter color vehicle that was parked the wrong direction when our caller passed them.
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3: 225.
5: 225. 223.
10: 225-223, domestic disturbance, 1248 North Dolan Avenue. Caller says someone is intoxicated, being belligerent towards her. He's trying to intimidate her physically, but has not assaulted her.
11: 225, of course.
4: 223, of course.
10: Attention Northside, I have a disturbance at Maverick, 1505 North National, from a male on a controlled substance that has picked his skin and made himself bleed, but also causing a disturbance.
4: Six eighteen, go ahead.
3: 1402, go ahead with your person.
4: I'm not on 659's call, that's the one run.
3: 1402,
4: you're just running over.
3: Okay.
4: 618, go with your subject.
10: Attention Northside, reference previous. The male's now leaving in a red Ford car. Beginning of the plate, Robert Mary 7, northbound.
4: Last name Head, common spelling. First name William, common spelling. Date of birth, 10/23/2009. OLN is 347. George 877376, if you'll add him to the person's tab as well, please.
7: Okay. 216.
4: Go ahead.
7: Speaking of your, there's another situation down at the same log point of people hanging out of a vehicle involving
4: 618. Head is showing ID on the out of Missouri with no wants. I'll add it to your tab.
7: 16 to 20 years old, a white male and black male. I believe that one's just going to be unrelated to your current, though.
4: Thank you. Ground clear. Do we have a better location for the wrong way driver at all? 618,
3: 665.
7: 926. She was already pulled off of James River Freeway at the time.
3: Go ahead.
7: Looks like the caller, what was that, Campbell, and James River Freeway to the south of its time of call. But said they had already passed that person.
3: 926, you've been ending in 082 because to a 2002 Chevy C Charles 1500.
4: Clear, thank you. 618, 665. 211.
7: 211.
4: Go ahead, I got parents following me over there.
3: And is title only to a Jordan Sorrels out of Richards, Missouri, the storm?
4: I'm clear. I just cleared. You can send me 212's call with a log code for him.
3: I'm clear.
7: 612 code for.
4: I'm clear.
7: 213, 212, priority disturbance, 218 South Sierra Brook Avenue, neighbor pulled a gun on the caller to the north of 212, 213, showing you both in route.
3: 213, clear.
4: 212, clear, Fort and Grand.
10: Attention Southside, I have a possible residential, 2113 Northeast Avenue.
3: 1729.
10: There's a male inside the house that should not be there.
7: Good.
10: So vacant house, caller's outside with her husband.
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3: 1729, fireworks, 309 West Summit.
7: Northbound, now on Boulder.
4: I'm clear.
7: Driving at a high rate of speed, 7080.
10: 906, back in morning.
3: I'm clear.
7: Last one, our caller is no longer behind them. Will be a gray Chrysler sedan, driven by 14s.
3: 927 status.
10: Attention Northside, I have another residential, 1107 North Plain. Unknown, how many people are inside?
3: 1907 status.
10: Label.
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7: 213, 212, your suspect took off northbound on Cedar Brook in a black sedan. May have been an Apollo, partial plate of Tom Lincoln 1.
4: What was that, 69?
3: 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Affirmative, 609, sent you a check person out, 518 East. Kime Street, Willard Elementary East.
7: Southside officers, good to come to the scene. I'm driving Kansas Expressway Walnut Lawn westbound for white Volkswagen, driving at a high rate of speed. Reference the previous DWID. Subject is now sitting at the Chrysler parking lot.

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0: 226, 229, residential, 1107 North Glen. The house is abandoned. I believe the caller is the owner of the house. Neighbor told him there were people inside. The caller is en route with only a couple minute ETA. He does have a gun on him and said he's not going to wait for contact with officers before he tries to make contact with the subjects inside.
1: 226, uncle.
2: 229, clear. 220, all
0: else. 220.
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0: on Cloverdale and Weaver with a black Ridgeline pickup, 9 Union George, Victor 01, unknown occupants.
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2: Attention north side of a disturbance at Glenstone, 2555, North Glenstone, between the room 121 and 123. They're yelling at each other.
3: I spoke with the RP, agreed to wait in the car until we get there.
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3: 212, go for it. 212, clear.
4: 214.
3: 214.
4: This female will be in custody. We're going to have to take her to the hospital. 234 will be en route to the hospital. It should be in the ambulance.
5: Expiration showing to be June 30th of 2021.
1: I'm clear, thank you.
3: 13, be in custody, en route to the hospital.
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1: Attention Ashgrove. Fire name must be around 2112 North Exchange Avenue, apartment 17 for female high fever and dizzy.
0: They said that it shook their house.
2: 52 clear. 52 I'm clear. Will not be responding unless requested.
0: Dispatch Ashgrove.
3: 220. I just went through there. It's a large firework.
1: Okay.
0: I'm clear.
1: Ashgrove, go ahead.
0: Would you like me to close it?
1: Sure, it's in room.
0: Clear.
1: Clear, Ashgrove, showing you in around medical emergency, 112 North Exchange Avenue.
4: Yeah, 211.
1: Cross street's going to be West Boone and...
4: Go ahead. He said they went down scenic. You can just check your satisfaction.
1: Unnamed alley, Matt Page, 1893 for a female in apartment 17 for a high fever and dizzy. Mercy's in route off channel 3.
4: I'm clear.
2: 229, myself, 220, you're out.

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0: 236, I'll be on a stop at 1 on Broadway in reference to this assault.
2: Go ahead. Neighbor pulled it down on the collar.
0: Sir, 1 Broadway.
3: On scene, exchange command, Alpha Patient Care.
2: The male's name is Michael Ayers.
4: Vincent County, yes, good check for priority 1 disturbance suspect out of Springfield, 218 South Cedar Brook.
5: No, clear.
2: The mixed male, 24 to 25 years old, black shirt, dark blue or black shorts. There were no shots fired. The male left northbound Cedar Brook in a black sedan, possibly an Impala, with the beginning plate of Tom Lincoln 1.
4: Suspect, Michael Hares, mixed race male, possibly 24 to 25 years old, last seen wearing a black shirt, dark blue or black shorts, fled the area in a black sedan, possibly an Impala, partial plate of Tom Lincoln 1, possibly armed with a black handgun, last seen northbound Cedar Brook towards Jefferson Expressway.
5: Springfield.
6: Last of Ozimek, Ocean Zebra, Ida, Mary, Edward King, first of Ross, Robert, Ocean, Sam Sam, middle of M for Michael, date of birth 12/16/1976, OLN of Teton, 98007-1504, a white male out of Missouri.
5: Okay.
1: 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You get any shots, calls in this, any of our call right now, it's fireworks.
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7: 926.
5: Go ahead.
0: Did you tell us to disregard the tone?
5: Your subject is well known. Affirmative, it's not bleeding at this time.
7: I'm clear.
0: That's clear. We're back in service.
5: I'm clear, thank you.
2: Attention Northside, I have a rolling disturbance southbound, west bypass, from Chestnut, the Mowbray.
0: 6 Frank 60, can you send me the bath harassment on 4, please?
2: Caller says that they believe that somebody was being child trafficked, but couldn't say why. Caller's following intentionally. It's a white van.
6: 1906, back in morning.
2: With damaged paint. Plate is Nora George 8, call 3, Adam.
4: Okay.
2: Caller following in a silver SUV. 69. 221.
5: 69.
4: Go ahead.
2: I'll start you towards that rolling disturbance. I'm going to try to get an updated location.
8: I was unable to locate anyone in the area and have the SRO check the cameras. You can show me back in, GLA.
4: Clear.
2: Okay.
9: 1609. Correction, 1608. 322, if anybody else is available, I can go with them.
2: 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Per rapid there, it was by Cousin Bennett now.
9: 1608 green.
2: 16. I don't think Southside has anybody available.
9: 210.
4: 210.
3: 659.
9: Can you clarify 414 for me?
4: Good.
5: Okay.
3: Would you make me primary for this call service?
6: 1906.
4: Affirmative.
5: 6.
4: Call takers updating if you'll stand by 1.
9: Clear.
6: Will you show me out at 3553 West Mark for follow-up?
5: 1906, I got 3553. What was the street name?
6: West Mark.
2: 221, 222. The phone disconnected. They were with my pass on 146. We're trying to get it back on the line.
9: 221, clear.

0: 211 1019, that was Chuckwell Bean, 5505 West Sunshine Street, checking on a 4-year-old. The dresser fell on top of the kid's foot. The tip of the toe was hanging off. EMS was en route. Our caller was driving. They were supposed to be stopping at this location to get EMS to him. 211 clear.
1: Copy, clear.
2: 222, were you guys able to recontact the caller?
0: 210.
3: 223-7.
4: How far out is the EMS route?
0: I'll have to call phone, go back to get an ETA.
4: Okay, code 4219, I'll go.
5: Dispatch from Exchange Command.
0: Okay, 219 for 4.
3: 223, we have not been able to.
0: Okay, thank you.
3: Go ahead.
5: We're not able to reach our ambulance. Can you get an ETA for us, please?
3: I'm clear.
0: 665.
3: 665.
0: Be transferred 21 June out of Coxmore. Have your beginning mileage in sight?
3: I'm clear. Okay. 229, I'm clear. Touch your north side, pinning.
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3: That's right. 87669.
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3: 221.

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1: Clear, Clemina County and south side.

0: 210. I'm clear. Could you check and see if we're still needed?
1: Street County Unit, special attention central, go check, we'll need disturbance.
2: 223.
1: Washington, southbound, west bypass, infirmary 156.
0: 223.
1: 225. Caller thinks that there were two juveniles being trafficked because they got into a white van that had distressed paint. Nora George 8, Paul 3, Adam. They couldn't say why they thought this, other than that they were with an adult male.
2: 223, 225, general disturbance, Glenstone Place, 2555 North Glenstone Avenue. Will be rooms 121 and 123. Will be a male from a disturbance last night.

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1: Springfield male was passed out on the sidewalk, now awake and throwing up. Cox is staging.
2: 219 clear.
1: 424 channel 2.
2: 212 clear. Send it on Glenstone.
3: 412.
1: His in location is not supposed to be there. Will be in a white tank top, unknown color bottoms, arrived on foot. Caller will be outside of log point for contact. Will be in a gray shirt and blue jeans.
3: 222 off clear. Is the caller the property owner?
1: They did not advise.
3: I'm clear. Can you guys have to restart work on owner information for that?
1: I'm clear.
3: .424 is clear. Down.
4: .210, I'm clear. Code 4211, also
2: 1609.
1: Attention Northside units, pending check will being at Atlantic and Broadway near the old laundry mall. Laundry mart.
2: Go ahead.
1: Clear, 211, code 4. For male sitting on the concrete with bags around him.
5: 211, I'm clear.
1: We have white male, no shirt, blue jeans.
2: Can you reopen my check person? I'm going to be checking the area of inside the construction and the football field. That's clear.
3: 222, I'm swing by that call on my way to the bird.
1: 222, I'm clear. I'll get you a code 1 for that.

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1: That's fair.
2: 1608 override.
1: That's fair.
3: Two ten, Cox is invited, you can cancel.
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0: 221.
2: Okay.
0: 224, 221, general disturbance. 2738 North Howard Avenue. This is where callers at. I can hear a male and female yelling and crying. Also hearing a younger male, possible child, crying for his mother. I believe it's coming from the northeast of his location off Kerr. I have no descriptions.
1: G24 is there.
2: Start off there.

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1: the check will be. That's 208.
0: 222, I'm clear. Break 229, Detroit.
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0: 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I'll get you next available. 618.
1: 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I'm clear.

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0: 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A gray pickup with Barry Lynn construction on it, driven by male, tattoos on arms, possible swim trunks, driving intoxicated, en route to I-44, headed towards Manette.

0: 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I can go with 229.
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4: Springfield Engine 4, fire outside at 738 North Howard Avenue. Springfield PD is en route for a possible disturbance, but the house that it's happening at has a fire in the backyard. It's possibly northeast of this location. Off 5.
3: 322, we drove through the area on incident 422. I don't see anybody shooting a fireworks. You can close it out to me.
1: 222, I'm clear.
5: We might get an alarm call here. I'll just set it off.
6: 1609, that's clear.

0: 224-221, caller advised that it sounded like it was coming from the backyard with a 6-foot privacy fence, but there's a possible fire pit going on.
1: 219.
0: Good. Or a fire coming from the backyard. We do have the fire department route.
2: 224 clear.
3: Springs Engine 4, fire outside, 273 North Howard Avenue. Your wind speeds are south at 14 miles an hour. Log's going to be northeast of this location on Kerr. Springfield PD is en route for disturbance for the same call. For male and female and over, well, the backyard has a fire, possibly a fire pit. Ops 5.
2: 225.
0: 621.
2: I'm clearing from North Wind Zone. I can take 221 spot.
1: Go ahead.
0: 213. I'm clear. Break 221. I'll show you back in. 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
4: 213.
2: 212, clear.
1: I'm clear. I'm around.
0: Additional comment in your call with the caller back on the line.
4: I'm clear.
2: 223. 223. 72-24 is called.
0: I'm clear. 223, I'm clear. 224 is already on scene.
1: Oh. Dispatch, Springfield Engine 4.
0: 219.
3: Engine 4, go ahead.
1: Will you advise when that scene is secure?
0: Okay.
5: He keeps going in and out. They're saying that he's been walking around all day. It's about 7 a.m. saying that he's likely dehydrated.
0: Girl, update, Cox.
5: Just let them know that he is struggling to maintain consciousness.
0: Okay.

0: 236.236, past assault at 1701 East Blaine Street. Caller is assaulted by 5 males. Has a possible broken nose, refusing EMS. Advised it happened a few minutes ago near Waverly and Locust. Would you like code 1?
1: I'll advise for now.
0: I'm clear.
2: It's going to be at 1120 East Kerr. It's just kids swimming in the back pool, just playing.
0: I'm clear, 1120 East Kerr Street. I'm clear. We'll show the rest of the units back in service. 224, do you also want us to code 4 or fire?
1: Affirmative.
0: I'm clear. Pigeon District 5, fire name is Toronto 6151, South Farm Road 31. Heart attack or stroke. 223, I'll also show you back in.
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0: 422.
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0: 211 disturbance at 3025 South Sagamon Avenue, third floor. Male running around all night shouting and cursing. Caller advised he had an axe on him at one point. Most recently seen in the parking lot running up on a car and smacking it.
1: 211, I'm clear.
0: 211, I'll get you next available. The five males will either be white or Hispanic. One was in a black shirt with a design. And another was in a black tank top and shorts. I believe they got into a black or green Chevy Silverado, possibly still on scene.
1: 214, clear my car with the report. Send me 211.
0: Clear.
2: 236, if they're still on scene, you just start me the X code one. I'll be coming from Walnut and New.
0: I'm clear. They had advised that it had occurred at Waverly.
3: 1713.
0: And near Locust.
3: Oil.
0: 422.
3: 1713, have a fireworks call, area of 124 West Wade Street. The caller's wanting phone contact.
1: Go ahead.
0: 1015, holding up answer.
1: Okay.
0: 421 on 2.
1: Clear, thank you.
0: 421.
2: 234, you can send me 236 call the law.
0: 224, stand by. Priority disturbance at 1536 North Waverly Avenue for a physical altercation. Has heard two gunshots at this time, possibly eight people involved. 224.
1: 224.
0: 225.
1: 214, I'm having computer issues. What's the address for 211's call?
0: 3025 South Sagamon Avenue, Battlefield Park Apartments.
1: Clear.
0: Clear. All units, 224, 225, they advise all people have left in a vehicle will be a four-door sedan attempting to get further description. Advise he lives north in the neighborhood. 216.
1: 224, clear.
4: 216.
0: 224, 225. They advise it will be a black SUV. Stated that male was shooting at some of the houses. 216, shots heard in the area of Coriel Crossing Apartments. 2015 West University Street. Caller heard four, possibly northeast of that location. Nothing else heard. Only one caller at this time.
1: 665, we arrive. Any mileage? 87677.
4: I'm Carl, bud.
0: Clear. 421 on 2.
1: 422, you can send me a 224's call. 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
0: 422, clear. Clear, Fire Marshal 3.
3: 229, they got direction of travel.
0: I still think I'm going to get it.
3: 621, you can show me out.
0: I'm clear.
2: 236, I think these calls can be related to the shots and the past assaults.
0: 236, re-advise.
2: And our calls are related to 224s.
0: I'm clear.

0: 1609 status.
1: I'm stable.
0: Copy, stable.
2: J25, I'm arriving.
3: 1906, I'll be back in HVO.
4: 225, clear.
0: That's cool.
4: 236.

0: I apologize. You're very quiet. Did you want to be added to a 224's call?
1: Negative. Just associate them.
0: I'm clear.
2: Two twenty-three, clear.
0: Six twenty-one, please. 618. 24,
2: not on way,
0: I have an assistant agency at 6151 South Farm Road 31. CPR in progress. 424, clear.
1: 429, add me that.
2: I'm clear. Is 633 available?
3: Now, do they
0: 225. Yeah. 225. Affirmative, 633, you clear direct.
4: According to the people involved here, there were no shots fired. We do have some property damage caused by other things.
1: Affirmative, it'll be en route from 65.
0: 225, I'm clear. 6151 South
1: Farm 31.
0: 621, you can go out
1: with
0: your license.
1: We'll be out of Kansas,
5: 7900
1: Adam King Union.
5: Be on
1: a Subaru.
5: 1604 to 09,
1: are you stable? I'm stable, I'm about to clear.
0: Clear. 673. 226.
6: 673. 229. 226 is going to be on the separate incident.
7: In reference to the assistant agency in 5, is EMS starting CPR or is it the RP?
0: The caller is starting CPR, EMS and fire are already en route. 229, I'm clear.
7: 673, I'm clear. I'll be in route code. Be a little bit closer.
2: 220 to 225. How many more units do you need there?
7: Okay.
8: 226. The victim down here does not want to make a report and does not want to speak with us.
0: 229.
2: I'm clear.
0: 425 on 2. Two 29, 425, general disturbance, Barnstone Place, 2555 North Barnstone Avenue, coloring room 121. 621, Kansas DOR is down, not able to get a return, I can tell you that it's not stolen. Mail from room 123 is at caller's door, threatening him, will be a white male, bald, possibly wearing a security guard uniform.
1: Okay.
0: 221.

0: 2022.
1: Good.
0: /221/222, commercial burglary, Dollar General, 3240 West Chestnut Expressway, for a male in a white Chevy, was loading a product in the back of his truck, via white male, black shirt, black shorts, sandals, and black socks, last seen southbound on Hilton. You guys, there is an alarm going off in the background as well.
1: 221, clear.
2: Attention, satisfied, check person with a weapon, 2044 East Cinderella Street, male walking around with a taser, snapped it 2 to 3 times, headed eastbound.
1: 222 on clear.
2: 212 status.
1: We're stable.
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1: Reference your check person with a weapon. 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
3: 1713. 429. 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Put me on a traffic stop at US-60 and State Highway 174. Sir, play Charles Boy 4, Robert 8, Adam. It's black in color.
4: Mazda ZX-5. I don't know.
5: County 60, 174.
6: 214 to 211. I got several subjects out here. I'm going to be on the west side of the building, I say, from the third floor, yelling and screaming right now.
7: Well, I'm clear. Which building?
6: Building A. We'll be on the west side.
8: He comes out.
7: I'm clear.
2: /216, we're unknown about the threatening manner.
1: I'm clear. If the caller doesn't want contact, we just put that out as a good check.
3: /229.

0: 1713, backing from the stop, HBO, backing around to the fireworks show.
1: That's clear. We had a second caller on it a moment ago, too. They don't want any contact, but they think it's in the area, possibly a 118 summit.
0: I'm clear.
2: 1729 in the area.
1: 1729, that's clear.
3: Dispatch from Exchange Command.
4: Exchange Command, go ahead.
3: We're in service.
0: 1608.
1: I'm
4: pressuring you back in service.
0: Can you share just to check a person and show both units back in HBO?
1: That's clear.
5: Go ahead, 416.
6: You can stack 432 to me. I'll make phone.
5: Go ahead, 421.
6: Okay.
5: 220 to 421. Go ahead, 4.
0: Seventeen thirteen, show me in the area.
5: No, they just cut the tow.
1: That's clear.
5: That's clear.
1: 1609. Go ahead.
7: I'm going to be on the back of the Ag building, checking on a vehicle.
1: That's clear.
3: 214, target department will be Adam 303.
4: Clear, Adam 303.

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1: White male.
0: That's great.
2: Nineteen oh two, traffic stop.
0: 1902.

0: going to be a Moarc and 131 with Missouri Victor King 5, Nora 9, Tom. It's going to be a Silver Eclipse one time.
1: 229 says. Copy Moarc and 131.
2: I'm stable.
1: Copy stable.
3: 1713.
1: 1713.
3: My call and 29's call are related if you were going to kick in, can't associate with this.
1: 421. Can I get a supervisor in my location?
4: Yeah,
1: that's Clear Bridge 1729, you copy direct. Clear 421.
5: 220, I'm just down the street. I'll come back up there.
6: 1609.
1: I'm clear. 1609.
6: I'm not finding anyone matching the description provided. You can show me back in, GLA.
1: That's clear break, 1729. Your attack is subject is valid at once.
6: Okay.
3: Which one of my two callers was requesting phone contact?
1: The Jesse Munhollen subject.
3: I'm clear. Thank you.

0: 229. Go for the other unit. I got the log hose.
1: 229, report.
2: Attention Southside. Update on the tech well-being. Phase 2 location of 393 South Robertson. Now hearing yelling, we need an ambulance and wash the blood off your hands.
1: 1729, I'll take a case over fireworks.
3: Your number is 1156, it's 1156.

0: 1713.
1: 10.
0: I contacted the caller. You can show me back in. Here you go.
1: That's where.
2: 236.
3: Two 36.

0: 236 Chickwell Gang, face to location 393 South Robertson Avenue, open line hearing. Did your little sister please stop? More recently, we need an ambulance and wash the blood off your hands, yelling at someone to not do it. We have mercy staging, and I'll get you next available.
1: I'm clear. Going to some blame.
0: 422 and 1.
2: Go ahead.
3: 422, traffic on 1.
2: 422 on 1.
0: Code 1236, the check will be in phase 2, location of 393 South Robertson Avenue.
4: 17-8, traffic stop.
3: 17-8.
2: 422, clear. You'll be in the weather.
5: Stand by.
0: T-toll status.
3: I'm at call notes. We're about to clear.
0: Okay.
2: 422, do we know the nature of the wounds and how serious they are?
0: We are not speaking with the caller. This is an open line.
2: I
4: apologize. I have two vehicles stopped. I'm going to be at US 60 and Farm Road 170 with Black Durango, no license plate information. SAC vehicles, Lincoln Mary 7, George 2, Robert.
3: Probably at 60 and 170. 17, 20, no, wait, that Durango may be for my incident earlier.
4: All right. I'm
3: clear.
1: 1902 status. You have a
0: call to square. Repeat
3: traffic. I'm stable, no further.
6: That's fine.
1: Did you have a call on Perfect Square?
0: 420, very quiet.
1: Sorry, is there a call downtown on the square?
4: I'll be back in. No action taken.
1: Not clear. What's the nature of the call?
6: That's fine.
3: 1902, I've got one to run when you're ready.
6: Go ahead.
1: 222.
0: On the square, we have a male walking around. His stomach appears to be covered in blood. Other one is south of the square. Is an open line call with a phase 2 location. Advising people yelling at each other and someone saying we need an ambulance.
3: Through Missouri, intermediate, last of Ross, Robert Ocean, Sam, first of Javen, John, Adam, Victor, Adam, Nora, middle of Lincoln. Date of birth is going to be 3/18. Correction, date of birth is going to be 2/21/10. Operator 019, George 94, 3424, male white.
6: No struck construction workers on the interstate. That's clear.
1: Okay, I got the camera up. On Park West, there's a guy shirtless in blue jeans. Looks like he's trying to fight a bunch of people. They're trying to break it up, but he's down there towards Harbells and Tobacco. Just for incoming units to be aware of. It's a white male, no shirt.
0: Okay.
2: 429, I get in the square.
1: 222, I'm clear. We're just not kidding.
3: 1729,
0: clear 429, I'll show you in route.
6: 1729.
3: Hey, McDonald's. No plate information on a motorcycle. Riders got blue jeans and a black jacket.
6: Copy, McDonald's.
0: 236 and 422, be advised of a call on the square where was some male wearing no shirt trying to fight a group of people.
2: 422, I'm clear. I'm sure it's related. I'm about to be out on our call.
0: Clear.
3: 316.
6: Clear.
3: It's GOA.
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0: Clear, I'll close the GOA to you.
3: Clear, thank you.
6: 621.
7: Do you know if fire has arrived on scene on Incident 199?
0: Stand by, sir.

0: 222.
1: National Weather Services, this is Skylo.
2: 222.
0: Because of the ambiguous wording of the call, I contacted state. They are not out with the vehicle. This is going to be a check person.
1: This is National Weather Service. Go ahead.
3: 6 for 9, fire is on scene. They said they've been there for a few minutes. They have not given their dispatcher patient update.
1: National Weather Service, we are shutting down for the night at Sparks of the Park. Thanks for your assist today.
4: I'm clear. I'll be in route.
3: Clear.
2: 222, I'm clear. I just don't have code one then.
1: Copy. Have a good night.
0: I'm clear.
1: 6 times 3, I'm pulling on scene now.
5: 422, according to a witness here at Vandevort, the people on the square are the ones involved in our call.
3: Clear, 6-73.
2: Talk yourself a little.
3: Clear, all associate.
0: Clear, thank you.
1: Looks like fire and Cox is on scene.
3: Springfield.
1: Clear.
2: South clear, I'll head in square.
4: Employee or passerby?
0: Employee.
6: Springfield fire alarm at 900 East Battlefield, Papa's Pizzeria, and Pub, Ops 5.
5: 422 to 420, where were the individuals at?
2: I lost him on camera west of the square, down by the movie theater area. He was running down the middle of the road trying to fight every car he could reach.
5: Clear, I'll be searching the area.
2: 222. Did Hypo watch this vehicle go into this location, or are they just guessing?
3: 422, most recent from callers is 2 blocks west of the square. Possibly trying to get a white Chevy sedan with hazards on.
0: Have they watched it go into this location?
6: Springfield Live, I'm showing you up to the fire alarm at 900 East Battlefield, Papa's Pizzeria and Pub. Ops 5.
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3: Clear, CPR is still in progress.
5: 422, I got a disturbance out here in front of the theater.
3: Clear, disturbance in front of the theater.
5: Now give me another unit.
7: Dispatch, Springfield Ladder 9, I want to confirm false alarm.
4: 429, I'm close.
6: 679. Clear 429.
4: Yeah,
6: I do. Ladder 9, it came in from an employee. They were advised to contact their alarm company.
3: Check well being 3436 North Rogers Avenue.
6: I have an updated comment as well about a male saying, I will fight the cops.
3: Caller's neighbor is over 90 years old and has dementia. His vehicle is on and their front door is open.
2: 4:25. Come on, think.
3: The caller tried to get him to respond from the front door and there's no answer.
0: 4:25, 2:25.
3: Caller's not sure what's going on or if he's there.
4: I'm clearing up.
7: Ladder 9, copy. We'll be back in station.
2: 4:25. Oh, God, it's fair. I think you're going.
0: I'm clear.
1: 6-3, per the request of EMS, they asked me to update that it's a 72 white male.
3: Did you drive 72-year-old white male?
1: I don't know. 6-33, you can go for 6-21 around.
0: 2-19, where's your medical?
6: Clear 2-19.
3: 6-33, code 4.
0: Clear. Oh, code 4.

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1: 1729
0: have been. What's the relation to this person, my caller?
1: Stand by one.
2: We're still trying to get further, stand by last.

0: 236 in a unit block off College eastbound. And can you also have medical X-ray? Do not, you just let EMS know that he's got a fairly good laceration on the back of his arm.
1: I'm good, I'll let you know. 679 is a neighbor. 219 is that bleeding controlled? They did say a light just turned on the back of the house. They can see him sitting in a chair.
0: Grandpa's hurt. Get on it now.
2: I'm clear. Do they still need us then, or?
1: Affirmative. They're still requesting that you go inside and check on them because they don't feel comfortable doing so. Standing at the front door.
2: Clear.
0: 424. That's far off. I can block the... I assume he means College of Jefferson, right?
1: Clear, 424.
3: 429. I'm walking up to Park West.
0: Clear.
4: I apologize. I was on a 911. Go with your man.
0: 225.
1: Springfield. 425, 225. Assault at Cory Hill Court Apartments, Building Jays and John, 2020 East Kerr Street.
5: 2018 Yamaha out of Arkansas. John Young, Adam Robert, Mary 2-1, Edward X-ray, John Adam 000, 564.
0: 633, I'll be back in service.
1: Caller is in J109. It'll be the apartment directly above, possibly J209.
5: That's clear.
1: You can hear a male screaming and yelling, believes it's physical, can hear them kicking each other. Springfield Engine 13, medical emergency, 415 West College, College Station Theaters. Springfield PD is on scene, they're with a male. Caller could only be advised that his male in his 20s will be a white male. With bleeding uncontrolled, ops 3.
0: 425, clear, commercial.
1: Call.
3: 429, review mess coming good.
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3: 225, clear. National commercial.
1: That's clear. 224.
0: Clear.
1: 424 on 2. 424 on 2.
0: 424 itself, I just haven't had a chance to send a call for him.
1: Where are you guys?
0: 424, south side. Someone hasn't had a chance to send me a call. They've been busy, but I'm not on the square call.
1: Out there, 229.
3: Okay.
1: 224, 229, general disturbance at Fast and Family, 501 West Chestnut for a trespass mail. Has walked back on the property, will be a blackmail with dreads. Be on the west side.
0: 224, clear.
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1: Springfield Engine 13, showing you now to the medical emergency at 415 West College Street, College Station Theaters. PD's on scenes. Scene is secure. They're with a male with bleeding uncontrolled, and they've applied a tourniquet. 221, domestic disturbance at 831 West Nichols Street. I advise a Harley stole their headphones, is refusing to give them back. College is blocked off eastbound. Ops 3. It'll be white male in black shirt, white colored pants. Will be currently sitting on the front porch. We'll get you next available.
3: I'm clear.
2: 220, I'll go with him.
1: 220, I'm clear.
4: 1729.

0: 1729, the decoder doesn't like that, but I listened back to make sure I got it right. It sounded correct to me.
1: 492, show me how to press friendly.
2: 492, Chris.
0: I didn't manage to get it to decode to a 2018 Yamaha XSR700, so there may be a problem with the ninth digit.
2: 421, too.
3: Clear, I have a ninth digit as an X, as an X-ray.
0: That's the same digit I have.
1: 1506.
0: 1506.
1: 492, 229, you probably code for.
3: 424, when you have a chance, you can turn on 420 on 12.
2: Okay.
1: 229, sir. We're going to traffic stop at Walker and Stager. You're going to play when you're ready.
3: 420, send traffic.
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0: Go your plate.
4: District 5, fire and EMS will be en route to 12387 West Farmer 168.
1: You're John Mary 2, Edward 8 Sam.
4: For some colon issues.
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0: 226, I'm clear. We had a caller on the line. They advised that there's no emergency. They have verified all information.
1: Okay, can you get another call?
2: 1713, Cox. 1713.
0: I'm clear. I'll send you the moving traffic violation, the 648 Taco.
3: Parking lot of Taco Bell, Missouri plate, Charles Boy 5, Robert 5 King, white in color, GMC, Terrain, and then occupants.
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0: Clear
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0: Clear stable.
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0: 621.
2: They have a pulse and they're going to be transported to the hospital. You know which hospital, whenever that's determined.
0: Clear, mail being transported.

0: 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Illinois Civic 3 Paul Henry Robert 22, it's a Silver Dodge truck.
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0: Still being a Calhoun and Duncan with a Dodge pickup truck, no license plates, two occupants.
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5: I'm at US 160 in East Jackson on Zebra John 2, Edward 3 Thomas. It's going to be a brown Toyota Prius with unknown occupants.
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0: Green County from Bodark. Yes, ma'am. We're not going to have anybody available to run that call. Are you able to send Brooklyn?
1: Six, well, and overnight supervisor.
2: Six, well.
1: This is Brooklyn Battalion 3. You can send that to my MDT. Battalion 3 will handle.
2: Okay, Brooklyn Battalion 3.

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0: John, Tom, David, King, Nora, 3, David, Union, George, Adam, 0, 2, 2, 6, 9, 9, 9.
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2: 315.
1: 313-15, priority check well-being, Kings Avenue and East Edgewood Street, between Morningside and Edgewood, male sitting in the middle of the road, possibly also seizing.
2: 313, I'm clear. Yes, yes.
4: 315, clear.
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0: Copy that.
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0: 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Caller is now running.
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0: 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I'm going to be giving a courtesy ride to a female to Mercy Hospital. 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
3: Last name, Thomas Ocean Lincoln Edward Nora, south side at Nora Ocean. First name is Chelsea, Charles Henry Edward Lincoln Sam Edward Young, middle initials E for Elizabeth. Date of birth is 12/20/1985, white female out of Missouri. OLN is Young 205178008.
2: That's clear. The northwest section of Greenlawn Cemetery is going to be 0 Henry King, King 37, white GMC Sierra. It's going to be occupied one time.
1: 221. Clear Greenlawn.
2: Go ahead.
1: 221, firework call. College in Knowlton.
2: I'm clear.
1: 311, those two juveniles are now running off together. The mother on the scene is a red Subaru Crosstrek.
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0: Male is conscious, laying in the street. Is not responsive to any of my stimuli.
1: Clear.
2: 311, I'm out. I made contact with my mom. Let's see if I can find the girls.
1: Clear. 421, traffic on 1, 2.
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1: 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I'm still showing you on Blaine Street. Do you want me to...

0: 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You may be primary.
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0: to the 40 stuff. .421. You can send me a 443 on that. Farmwood 103 and Brownie Lane, just south of the dead end of the construction. Trailer plate of 2, 4 King, 4 Union Robert. Send me a red SUV.
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2: 643, stop.
0: 443, the Collin State.
1: 643? Clear, 443. And then 115.
3: Seventeen thirteen,
1: I have one to run. 1713. Attention Northside Unit, special check in 316. 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
4: Go ahead.
1: 319.
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1: Caller by somebody ring their doorbell would not identify themselves. Also, 3 to 4 hours ago, two black males, approximately 16 years old, knocked on the door asking if their friend was there. Caller believes they are possibly casing houses.
3: Driver's license is going to be out of Texas. Last name of Perales, Paul Edward Robert Adam Lincoln Edward Sam. First name Xavier. X-ray Adam Victor Ida Edward Robert. Middle initial M for Michael. Date of birth of 8/22/2007. Hispanic. Out of Texas, OLN, 533-9200.
1: 316-319, check well-being at Bancorp South, 3345 South Campbell Avenue, female in front of the lock point, screaming very loud, talking to herself and possibly intoxicated, walking towards Campbell and crying.
3: That's clear.
4: 316, sir.
0: 222, we can manage a person at 501.
2: 319, I'm clear.
1: I'm clear. 501 West Family, we'll get your good one.
0: 679.
3: 679. 224. 313.
0: Okay,
1: crash. Can you
3: run one, please? I'm clear.
1: Okay.
2: Go ahead.
1: Go ahead.
3: 1713. Go ahead.
1: 313. Missing person, adult, 1029 East Nottingham Street. Their 19-year-old foster daughter attacked family and left on foot within the last 15 minutes. May have a pocket knife on her. There's a white female, black hair with red bangs, short sleeve, shirt and shorts.
2: 313, I'm clear.
5: Last is Morgan. Thomas Bowen. First is Bo. It's going to be Boy Ocean, and then Anthony, second name. Common spelling, middle initial, W for Wayne. Date of birth, 5-7-1985. Construction permit, Young 18-2355-002, White Mountain, Missouri.
3: 1713, he is eligible out of Texas, not on file, Missouri, no once.
6: 311, that other unit can code for.
1: Clear.
3: Clear.
1: 3311, break 425, you can code 4.
0: Perfect. 1609, traffic stop.
3: 1609.
0: We're going to be in the First Baptist Church. It's going to be a motorcycle, black and orange motorcycle with a male driver, black shirt, black shorts, and a backpack.
3: Happy parking lot of the First Baptist Church.
1: 2-23.
2: 225.
1: 325. 679, he is permit only, no
0: wants. Okay.
1: 223-25, domestic disturbance, 1446 East Nora Street. Couple neighbor asked him to call due to.
3: 6-7-8, customer traffic stop, commercial and Golden.
1: Neighbor's girlfriend throwing his stuff outside and screaming. Neighbor will be James. Girlfriend's name is Chuck. Jeff. What was your cross on commercial?
3: Golden.
1: person Kelsey, 1784.
7: 325 clear.
1: 425 on one.
7: 325 clear. Grant and Calhoun.
8: Good.
1: 425 disturbance, 1127 East Battlefield Road. Andy B's 9-year-old refusing to get into parents' car and is walking away. Currently in the Taco Bell parking lot. It's going to be a 9-year-old male mix, blue tank. Get you next available. 223 to 225, it'll be a white male in a gray tank top, black shorts, and a white female in a black shirt and purple shorts.
8: 325 status.
0: We're stable.
1: Very stable. 223 to 225, clarifies Chelsea has now hit a neighbor. She does have access to a white Chevy SUV.
0: 424, I'm clear. Now you can send me in to 447.
1: Okay.
0: 679.
1: 223, clear. 679.
0: You can clear me out at HBO.
1: I'm clear. 640 status.
0: Stable.
8: 223, they're going to be fleeing westbound in the SUV. They just ran around my vehicle. They're going south on Fremont.
1: Clear, stable. 643 status?
8: Stable.
1: Clear, southbound on Fremont in the SUV. Clear, stable. Attention, Southside. Check well-being. Colonial Motel, 3501 West Sunshine Street, room 36. Guest on the bed appears intoxicated, calling for help.

0: 425, 2 miles headed northbound, now passing Cambridge Street.
1: Okay.
0: Did you have any that special attention for include good check fleeing? Westings southbound, Fremont, from Nora in Springfield.
1: 221, been flagged down, Clifton Nichols.
0: The suspect's name is Chelsea, 221 re-advised. She was in a domestic disturbance with her boyfriend. She then hit a neighbor.
1: Who want to check personnel? I want to check personnel.
0: She does have children in the vehicle with her. Springfield 223 did see her trying to flee.
2: 1732, I'm back in with citation.
1: Clifton Nichols.
2: That's where.
0: She also drove into the ditch. Clear, Clifton Nichols. 226.
3: 229, I'm available. 226.
0: 226, code 1, 221 for the check person, Nichols and Clifton.
3: I'm clear.
0: 229, I'm clear. .425, they're now at Rosebriar and National.
3: Perfect.
2: 1609 status?
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4: 612, that was 78.
0: Clear, I'll continue.
1: The Goodman comes back title and registration on a 2021 Aprilia motorcycle to Nathan Sawyer, address off of Stella Court in Willard. Should be bearing a plate of Henry Fever 9 at Charles Henry. Expiration June of 27. No one's on.
2: I'm clear. Can you hand that to me?
1: Affirmative.

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1: Battlefield Engine 4, fire alarm at 1325 East High Point, Ops 5.

0: That's Division 4 showing you north of the fire alarm at 1325 East High Point. Your cross street is going to be Fremont and Kickapoo Avenue for kitchen smoke off site.
1: 679, stop. 679. Went on this fire, we're pulling into the Praise Church. John Lincoln 0, Sam 3, Sam, on the black Honda Civic. I know.
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0: US 60 and O'Neill, Missouri plate, Nora Lincoln 2, Henry 6, John, say, blue in color, Mercury, Mountaineer, 1 dot.
1: Copy 16 O'Neill.

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2: Go ahead.
0: Three 15, 312, disturbance 413 South National Avenue. 2 to 3 subjects outside threatening to take caller's car. Advise we don't know there.
1: 315 clear.
2: 312, I'm clear.
0: 226.
2: 326.
0: Four 25 status.
1: 229.
0: Two 26, 229, shots heard in the area of Coriel Court Apartments, 2020 East Kerr Street. Caller is in apartment F106, believes they heard two gunshots right outside of their window. No vehicle or disturbance heard before or after, have only received one call.
2: 326, I'm clear.
1: 229, clear.
0: 425, Dennis.

0: 424, you can send it to 462.
1: Yes, 462.
2: 1713 back in warning.
1: 315.
3: 1713, that's clear.
1: You just passed the area where 425 was. Do you know if he's stable?
0: 425.
2: Yeah, they were stable.
1: Okay.
0: Okay. 425, I'm sorry. Let's just stop this infection. Transporting a mother and a juvenile back to entities. Starting with 74992.

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0: Clear stable. Attention Northside units, good check. US-65 and Kearney. Attention County Unit, special attention Springfield, good check, CNI driving. 65 in Kearney eastbound. We'll be now eastbound on Kearney for a white Chevy. Play Edward Mary 4, Henry 3-6. He's driving with no lights. White Chevy, Edward Mary 4, Henry 3-Sam. Does have hazard lights on and mirrors. That's the only thing that is flashing. Driving with only their hazards on. Only lights on the vehicle are flashing on the mirrors.
2: 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I arrived at Mercy, no longer on my rider. My heading mileage is 76606.
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0: 643, check will be 3388 South Leewood, apartment Beautyway. There's a male that's feeling suicidal. 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We'll have EMS and route as well.
1: I'm clear, thank you. 679, stop.
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2: 316.
3: Go ahead.
1: 331. Norton and East. 16-9, Frank 6, William, on a gray Hyundai Sonata. Unknown.
0: Norton and East. 223, 225 status.
3: 316,
1: clear.
3: Clear, stable. 331, clear. 319, I'm with 16. I'll go with that.
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2: The Antioch Church is just going to be north of on the southbound side for a male that appeared to be laying on the ground.
0: Just north of on the southbound side, there's a male on the ground.
3: I contact security on scene who confirmed it was fireworks.
0: Next to a shopping cart, has not been checked on.
2: Unclear.
0: Fuller Swanson route.
2: Unknown if conscious or breathing. Ops 3.
1: I'm clear. We'll be in route.
3: Give me log. Code 4 and close this out.
0: 622, you can go with heavy traffic.
1: You can have it at 643 school.
2: I'm clear. Break 226, I'll show you back in.
0: I'm clear.
1: 226, clear.
2: Ebenezer, showing units of the medical emergency at 3614 North State Highway, H's and Henry. Your cross street's going to be Glenstone and Glenstone. Correction, the same, Glenstone Avenue. It's going to be just north of on the southbound side for a male that's laying down, unknown if conscious or breathing. Your caller is a passerby.
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1: 6 Rec 7A will be in route code 2.
0: 319.
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5: We pulled into 712 Apartments off of Sunshine. It's going to be a silver van. Missouri plate, Zebra Henry 5, Frank Sierra Nora, one object.
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0: 629, go ahead.

0: class of McCrimmons. That's going to be Mary, Charles, Charles, Robert, Ida, Mary, Mary, Ocean, Nora, Sam. First of Anthony, Thomas Belling, middle initial, J for Joseph. Date of birth 1/12/1997. Missouri call line, X-ray 182-196-011, Blackmail, Missouri.
1: Okay. J79, code 12, information only.
0: Go ahead.
1: Mail showing valid. He has a possible 13 out of Osceola PD in St. Clair County. It's extraditable to surrounding counties only, matching Anthony McCrimmon's mail black 1/12/97. Last four of the social 2001, matching Ellen. It's for speeding. No extraditable ones. 223.
0: I'm clear. 223. I'm clear.

0: 1505 out of service.
1: That's clear.
2: Four out of service.
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5: 6.2.
4: 313. 1402, I will be out of service as well.
3: 313.
1: That's clear.
0: 1501, same traffic.
5: Will you change this to domestic assault and pull me your port number? I'll need a read back.
1: 1501, that's clear.
5: Okay. 1502, ending through.
1: That's clear.
3: Three 13, 18,139, 18139.
5: I'm sorry, thank you.

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1: 673 status.
0: 223. I'm single. Are you going to need relief up there?
1: There's
2: negative.

0: 315.
1: Thanks, Frank. 7-8, we're on fire.
2: Good.
0: Clear out of fire. 331.
2: Go.
0: Three 15, 331, check person, 1223 West Winwood Street. 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
2: 315, clear national mail.
3: 331 out there. Hold on, Timber.
0: Three 12.
3: Go ahead.
0: 422 on 1.
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0: 312-422, domestic assault 4310 South National Avenue. Caller was assaulted by her foster family and Randy here. This is going to be the same as 313.
1: 312, I'm clear.
2: 4324.
3: Attention District 4, EMS en route.
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3: 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Correction, fire will be en route as well. B David 202.
0: 424.
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3: 322. Past domestic assault.
1: I don't think she injured herself. I think she's going to need to go to the hospital. If you can have the fire department start this way for help getting her onto the stretcher.
3: Caller will be at Maverick, 215 South Kansas Expressway. Advised that RP had came back to his tent that he's staying in with his wife.
4: Clear.
3: Found another male in the tent. Male assaulted him, and then his wife also assaulted him. RP stated that his phone was stolen, is defining EMS, but would like to speak to an officer.
2: 311.
4: I can advise her now.
2: I'll be transporting one juvenile female to Coxmore. Star Mines will be in the comments.
3: I'm clear.
0: Okay. 313.
3: 223 status.
2: 313, go ahead.
1: Stable.
3: Clear, stable.
1: 13 South.
0: Just making you aware of incident 474 with the other involved from your call.
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6: Copy, I-44, eastbound on ramp.
2: 229, 322.
3: 622 is a 22-year-old.
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2: Call me.
3: 325.
1: Good.
3: 425-12.
1: 425.
3: 325-425, this agency, White Oak Station, 1472 East Kearney Street.
2: 313, I'll be en route to the 312 school.
3: Clear. Was originally for abdominal pain. A patient was telling Cox they were assaulted.
0: Do you want me to keep the current stack to you?
3: They have EMS en route, but they are turning it to Mercy now.
2: Affirmative, or either unit outlet or yet.
1: 325 clear, headquarters.
0: Negative.
1: 425 clear, battlefield with 4.
2: Number 3.
6: 429.
2: I'll take 425 spot.
1: 313, feel just the 5th unit.
3: I'm 429, I'm clear. 425, I'll shut you back in.
0: 313, repeat traffic.
1: Number 3.
2: If you'll just associate the two calls, they're going to be related.
3: Okay.
1: 312 to 422, you could probably put 4.
2: 422, clear.
0: Dispatch clear, also 422 back in. 421.
1: Go ahead.
0: 421, follow up 758 South Grant Avenue.
1: Clear. Do we have any detail from the previous call? 6 rank 60. Can I get a code 1?
0: I'm clear. Original call was a stolen vehicle from 627, multiple follow-ups. So
8: since then.
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2: 1713, I'm back in with a warning.
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2: 325.
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0: westbound James River, west of Kansas Expressway, with a black Dodge Durango, Missouri plate, Adam 956 Adam 2. Adam 956 Adam 2. It has a small Lincoln rubber in front of the first A Adam as well.
1: Okay. 420, copy, clear for a minute.

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0: Three 316, 334, just sent you an alarm. Advise when received.
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5: 13's gonna stop.
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5: 3-21, I'm getting logged in, I'll head that way.
4: Okay.
6: I-44 westbound, the 90 mile marker is going to be on a white Chevy Silverado, Missouri, or correction, Texas plate. William Young John, 5278, unknown occupant.
7: 421, I'm coming from downtown. You can go 4-321.
4: Clear 421, 321, code 4.
8: Coming westbound at the 90.
7: 321 clear.
0: 633 status.
8: Stable.
0: Clear, stable.
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0: 3129, prior to disturbance, Warren in college. Collective, they saw a female pull a gun on someone and possibly take their stuff. It's just a witness, unsure of the exact location. Was a female white wearing a leopard tank top, black pants, for still being further?
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0: Okay, 422.
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3: That's clear.
4: 1604, you show me back in.
3: That's clear.

0: 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You can show me in the area on 321 Tulsa.
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0: Dispatch, we'll refresh one.
3: 6.2 EMS one. Rush one, go ahead.
1: Okay.
0: Responding.

Pigeon Forward, also be advised that possibly in the possession of pepper spray, at least she pepper sprayed the subject. And I believe that happened at the cottages.

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1: 640, check vehicle.
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0: Vicksburg. So I'm going to check that other trickle beach was.
1: Okay. 424, no one's been on scene yet. I'm showing your ABL a little ways away.
2: 1310 status.
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2: Copy stable.

0: were at the colleges there. 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
0: My apologies.

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1: Go ahead.
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1: Okay.

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1: 321.
0: To the other units in the area. We can search your satisfaction. I haven't been able to locate a victim.

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1: Go ahead.
0: 313, pass ceiling 218 South Cedarbrook Avenue.
1: 313, I'm clear.
2: I'm in the area, 311 12.
0: 322 unit status.
3: What is
0: clear. Clear signal.

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1: Go ahead.
0: 424.
2: 424.
0: 424.
2: That's correct. Good.
0: Three 15, 424, check person 1719 East Walnut Street.
1: 315 clear, Sunshine Grant.
2: Yeah, 4-1. 424, I'm clear, Kansas, Justin.
3: Last year, Andrew.
2: 3-4-1, can you close on the check, person at Grant Beach Park? 421, can we get another unit to meet us at College in Nettleton to check the area for the suspect?
3: Copy, Grand Beach Park.
4: 313, stack my car, send me with 315, you can go for 424.
0: Okay, 424, code 4.
5: 1608.
2: Okay, I appreciate it. You send me with 421.
0: Okay.
6: 315, code 4.
4: Traffic for 1708.
5: The negative, it was for 1608.
0: Clear 319.
6: 1608, go ahead.
0: 311, you can cut full.
6: No, I'm clear.
5: I sent you past auto 603 South Sarah Court. That's 603. South Sarah Court, reference a white 2018 Chevy Cruze, with plate of John King Zero, Union 5, Frank. It's kind of a convoluted situation. Apparently it went missing from the high school earlier today. I think it was being driven by the reporting party's daughter, and they're unable to get in contact with her.
6: 1608, I'm clear.
0: 331.
5: It's the same vehicle from the earlier notification that was sent out.
2: Got it.
0: 425.
6: Yeah, I'm clear.
2: 425.
7: 322. Myself and 421 will be checking the homeless camp just north of Fort and College.
3: Okay.
0: 331, 425. Shots heard near 2939 East Manitou Valley Court. Heard two sets of shots 4 to 5 minutes apart. No disturbance heard. One caller at this time.
6: 422, put me in a check person. Auto check. Got with one.
2: 425, I'm clear. Give me the log and code 4.
0: Clear. 331, code 4.
3: Clear 422, auto check.
2: All clear. Thanks.

0: 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You can code 4.
1: Okay. It's not this guy right here, is it?
0: The guy in the white shirt is our caller and victim.
1: That's good, yeah.

0: 313. We'll be out with the truck.
1: 313.
0: The number's going to be Charles George Mary John 61.
1: Okay. 331.
2: What?
1: 316.
3: Go ahead.
1: District 4, EMS is en route to Park Place Apartments, 3040 West Farmer, 164 Apartment G George 2 for a 331, 316. Priority check will be in Glenston Avenue in East Barrett area, just south of southbound walking north of pedestrian in the road. Subject has been laying in bed, hasn't eaten in 5 days, unable to hold out any liquids.
2: 331, okay. Anyone's up there?
4: 323. I'll be checking two in the pavilion at Dolan Park.
3: 316, I'm clear.
2: 640, stop.
5: I'm clear, Dolan Park.
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2: Tarion Barnes, Edward Mary 1, George 3, Lincoln. It's going to be in a black BMW passenger.
1: Clear, Tarion Barnes. 643 status.
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0: 323, I'm stable. 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
1: 331. Okay.
2: Good.
1: Who do you want EMS?
2: Hold that.
1: Clear.

0: 322 329 assault at White Oak Station 650, 650 West Kearney. Caller by rate about a subject that's not allowed to be on the property. Right, he took care of it and got into an assault with a male there. Also said he was assisting with taking out the trash for the business. Caller is no longer on scene and not wanting to speak with police. I don't know if there's a victim at the White Oak Station.
1: 320, 316.
2: 329 clear. Division of Golden.

0: 22 through 29, possible enrolled male at the location for the MLY, 24 or 26 years old, blonde or brown hair, unknown clothing description. Code blue is possibly on a controlled substance and did state he was last seen walking near the car wash.
1: 322, clear.

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0: 324. If you could code one with 323 Dolan Park, 301 East Talmadge, advise you that with two in the pavilion.
1: Clear.
0: 3 Adam 41.
1: Good.

0: 41 Chuck Bobine, Queen of All Saints, 1505 West Atlantic, for a 5-year-old child who was walking down the road and got into a vehicle, pulled in a parking lot, great Ford Focus. Last runner plate, Victor Zero David. Sounds like it's the caller in that vehicle. They found a child. A child's possibly autistic.
1: Yeah, 41, sir.
2: Willard.
3: District 1, fire name, that's route to 8147 West Vermont 42 for a subject with shortness of breath and chest tightness.
2: Willard Station 1, medical emergency, 8147 West Farm Road 42, 42.

0: Well, the brush truck, one shiny responding, medical emergency, 8147 West Farm Road, 4242, for a subject, chest tightness, shortness of breath, emergencies en route, shiny cross streets of Farm Road 91, you're operating Ops 3.
1: 322. Disregard. 329, King Code 4.
2: Okay, 329, code 4.
0: 329, clear.

0: 322 to 324. I can take late if you want. Unless you're on scene.
1: I'm clear, thanks.
2: 424.
0: Thanks.
2: I'm clear.
3: Four twenty-four.
2: I apologize, I couldn't copy your last traffic.
3: Sorry, you can send me the call with Fast and Friendly 494.
2: I'm clear.
1: 422, I'm gonna go with him.
2: I'm clear.

0: 647.
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0: Kansas and Norton, 0 Henry, Henry Frank 27. It's going to be on a Ford Maverick.
1: No, I'm sorry.

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2: 315.
0: 311, 315, check person 4560 South Campbell Avenue.
1: 311, I'm clear. Sunshine Campbell.
2: Because you know, I'm clear. 319, I'm in the area. I'll take 315 spot. 315, that was traffic for making your beat. I'm in the area. I'll take a spot.
0: Okay.

0: before he grows up. .323, I'll be in Rapid Green County Jail with him now.
1: And the Rapid Roberts Battlefield and Golden's John John 3, Sam 5 King on a blue Kia. Occupied unknown.
2: I'm clear. Just right on. 323, copy.
3: 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This will be unfounded.

0: across from Schweitzer Church, Missouri, Edward Lincoln 3, George 5 Henry. 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
3: 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Stay Howie H and Stay Howie KK, Missouri, 7 Charles George, Union 5-6. It's going to be on a blue Chevy Impala.
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last name Gurley, George Union Robert Lincoln Edward Young, versus Christopher Charles Henry Robert Ida Sam Tom Ocean Paul Henry Edward Robert, male M for Matthew, male white out of Missouri, date of birth 5/19/83, Missouri OLN Sam 120150002.

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1: Go ahead.
0: Christopher Gurley, valid out of Missouri, showing caution indicator 3, shown on PMP for property damage first and knowingly burning or exploding. Showing on extravel 13, matching to a Christopher Matthew Gurley, matching date of birth 5/19/83.
2: /315, I'll be out on the middle of the road, Sunshine, Glenstone.
0: And a social ending in 2588, which matches DOR entry. It's out of Mesa County, Colorado, for failure to appear for tampering. Also showing as a violent offender out of Highway Patrol's database. No further wants. And are you stable?
3: Clear, Sunshine, Glenstone. We'll get you a quick one.
0: Okay.
4: 315, I can be around. I'm on Republican framework.
3: Clear, 319.
5: /331 on Fremont Sunset. I can take it.
0: 6/978.
1: Go ahead.
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0: 6/978. Since you're an assist person, 5179 North Farm Road 215. Be phone contact.
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4: 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I'll go back in.

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1: Good.
5: 1729.
3: 622, starting you towards an assistant agency, Park Place Apartments, 3040 West Farm 164, Apartment G George 2.
0: 322.
5: 1729, have an assistant agency at Sunshine Manor at 300 South Cottonwood Avenue.
0: 322.
3: Cox is responding for a female that's been laying in bed and hasn't eaten in 5 days, requesting your assistance, non-emergent, for transport decision and possible combative patient.
5: Okay. People there called Mercy Direct reference a female patient that left the location on foot.
0: On 497, I spoke with 223. They're not going to have any charges for that female. You can close that out. APO to me. Okay.
5: The 29-year-old female with behavioral issues, believed to be somewhere in the area on foot. We don't have any descriptors yet. We're still trying to get more.
4: Clear route.
5: Copy route. Looks like Mercy's turning it over to Cox. That was a black female wearing unknown color hospital scrubs and carrying a purse. It's unknown direction to travel on foot.
1: I'm clear.
5: And look.

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0: Good. 640, check the well-being, 3425 West McCann Street. B for a suicidal male. Who's scared and paranoid with no plan, be a white male, 20 years old, Colton Rocco, wearing a green shirt and beige sweatpants, still calling for fire EMS.
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0: Willard.
1: Willard Station 2, medical emergency, 3425 West McCann Street, 3425 West McCann's for a suicidal male. 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

0: Okay, Willowbrush 2, showing you responding. Medical emergency, 3425 West McCann Street, 3425 West McCann's. For male suicidal ideations, no plan given. No weapons or intoxication. He is being paranoid. PD and EMS en route, Crosschaser Dickerson and O'Hara. Ops 3.
1: 1713, you can jump me in the area.
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0: 643.
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4: 1729, did they provide a name?
0: 643. 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
5: Can you get me that assistant agency in 4, please?
2: They did not. I'll go ahead and call them back, see if they can get something.
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1: Clear. 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
1: 329, I'm clear.
0: Nichols Park, Indian Inner West Nichols.
1: 1713, do we know if the facility has guardianship authority over this individual?
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1: I'm out with them. 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
2: Copy out with them in Elm and Cottonwood. I did verify with Cox. They are staging.
1: Staff is out with 325, I got him by phone. He's grabbing radio issues.
0: I'm clear, he just keyed up on channel 3, stable. 329, copy.
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3: We're going to be at Bullseye. It's going to be John Mary 3, Sam 4, Henry. It's going to be a blacked out and marquee.
2: Bullseye.
0: 313.
2: 1713.
1: Go ahead.
0: 316. Go ahead.
2: Affirmative. Your last little bit of traffic, I didn't copy it.
0: 313, 316, stealing 427 South Glenstone Avenue, Boston Friendly.
1: I'm clear. I'm out with the employee and the subject.
0: Mail came in and stole an item just left northbound on Glenstone. White male, green shirt, or a black shirt.
2: That's clear.
1: 313, I'm clear.
0: 316, I'm clear.
3: 1720, I'm out.
1: 7 for medical.
2: 1713, that's clear.
4: Dispatch from the rush 2.
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0: Three 15 past residential burglary, Stillwell Columns, 525 South Campbell Avenue, apartment 209.
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2: 3:15. I got one male detained.
0: 01 detained.
3: 6:40. 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I'm out at 3:16.
4: Okay.
0: Clear.
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1: 321.
0: 231, 319. Having assistant agency, Ravenwood Residence, 1950 East Republic Road, room B12, boy 12, Cox requesting PD due to a violent 88-year-old. They are requesting an emergent response.
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4: 334. This information is a black Charger with red racing stripes going. Blacked out, 120 plus up Clinton right now. Taking a turn west on St. Louis.

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2: 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Last seen westbound.

0: Victoria, check will being Walnut Park. Caller's three siblings are in a vehicle with their mom and her boyfriend. They were homeless, drive around, and one of the siblings expressed suicidal ideations. Caller does have the sister's location, was last known pinging here. They're going to be driving around in a gray GMC Acadia, plate of Boy King 0, David 2, Robert. Trying to get an updated location.
1: 313, could you call your report number for Steele?
2: Okay. Kearney and Kansas.
3: 329, clear, glass down, commercial.
4: 313, report would be 18,145, 18145.
1: You said 18145, correct?
0: And still showing location, 2200 West Walnut. And further caller would be mom and boyfriend, possibly up 13th.
4: 18145, affirmative.
1: I'm clear, thank you.
5: 331, horses here for EMS.
4: Clear, 331.
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1: 321.
2: 1713,
0: that's clear. You can clear my stop HBO and send me the check while being in my beat. 1720, I'm giving the courtesy ride to the worker back to her place on push.
1: Okay, 329, clear for.
2: That's clear.
0: 329, clear.

0: my phrase.
1: Can you make me primary on this, please?
0: What?
2: 323.
0: 329.
2: 329.
1: 315. Can I get the incident number?
3: Incident 508.
1: Fair.
0: .323-329 disturbance, 1446-1446 East Nora. Total of 5 people in some type of disturbance. Believe it's between neighbors. They can hear a male and female in the background saying, "Make me leave." Additional caller from 1436 advises there's a female in the back yelling. Possibly associated vehicle is going to be a white Chevy Trax.
2: 323, I'm clear. Division and bypass. 329 clear, commercial and Campbell.
0: It's going to be a Chelsea Anderson, female, white, long brown hair in the vehicle, was threatening to run one of the RPs over.

0: Nunes responded, East Nora. 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And one of the callers can track her on GPS.
1: 323, I'm clear.

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2: 640 status.
1: Yeah, the front will probably be the best. Just up here by the front doors.
3: Stable.
0: Clear there and right.
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4: 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I'll be stopping the vehicle at High and Fremont.
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0: Copy, stable. Go ahead.
1: Can you call the RP back and let her know I'll be calling from what number?
0: 360.
2: Go ahead.
0: 425 on one.
3: 425.
0: Houston 425, have domestic disturbance, 908 West Harrison Street, for our caller's ex gotten to... boyfriend's face, making threats to kill the caller's boyfriend, was in a verbal, white male, case, garner, black hat, brown leather jacket, tan shirt, blue jeans, and cowboy boots, has a skateboard and backpack, is trying to now leave on the skateboard.
3: 325, Union Code 4 Medical. Who made contact?
2: 369, I'm clear.
4: 329.
5: 1713, you can show me back in with notes.
0: That's clear.

0: 1608.
1: Go ahead.
0: She's trying to change a setting in her phone. She said it might be a couple minutes.
1: I'm clear. Thank you.

0: 315, assist a person 218 South Cedar Brook Avenue will be related to incident 41 from this past night. And caller keeps making threats on a recorded line.
1: I'm clear.
0: 324.
2: June.
0: 325.

0: 324 through 325, check well-being, division in national, was a female with a baby and a carrier on her chest, speed walking towards Mavericks, female, white, blonde hair, shorter, around 5 foot. Well, I was concerned for the female and the baby. There was a silver car in the area, unknown if it's related and was following her or not.
1: 324, I'm clear, advised.
0: Okay, 325, code 4.
1: I'm clear.
2: 315.
3: Your caller is back on our line requesting phone contact and advising he does not want in person.
2: Wait,

0: 341 stop.
1: Yeah, 41.
0: Delay make a prospect on a silver sedan. Fully George 0, King 7 Paul.
1: Delay make a prospect.

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1: Four twenty-nine.

0: 334-429, check will being 920 South Campbell Avenue at Grand Flats Apartments, apartment 8. Caller's girlfriend took 28 muscle relaxers around 10 a.m. Last heard from her at 927. Medical en route.
1: 334, I'm clear. 429, clear. My course.
2: Yeah, 640 South.
0: 640.
2: Norton Marthan with a black bike, white helmet, gray clothes.

0: 323 to 322. Are you still out with her?
1: Negative.
2: 612, check vehicle.
0: I'm clear.
1: 612.
2: Creighton Park, Missouri, X-ray George 2, Mary 0, Paul. I can get a tan to it out of camera.
1: Clear, Creighton Park.

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0: Blue 19, I'll show you in route.
2: Four twenty-five.
0: Four
2: 25. Keep pack 13 to me.
3: Yeah.

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0: Pickwick and High on a silver passenger car, Missouri license plate, Lincoln, Mary 8, Paul 0 Young.
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0: 334.
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0: Skin 429, code 4.
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1: 323. 3 Adam 41. 3 Adam 41.
0: 323 Adam 41 domestic. 724 West Della. 334. Medical code 4 if they're still on this.
1: Okay.
0: Caller's father is signing to put hands on the caller and is actively throwing stuff at them as well. Subject to Hispanic male, Steven De La Real. He's only wearing boxers. Caller's 30. We're trying to keep them separated.
2: 323, I'm clear. Norton and McCann.
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1: Three 16, fireworks 802 West Mount Vernon Street or across the street and lighting fireworks 15 to 20 minutes.
0: Parking lot of O'Reilly's, Missouri, plate 4, David Frank, Zebra 56. It's going to be on a unknown year Ford pickup.
2: Okay.
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0: looks like it's going to be one Frank Tom, Boy Robert 1, 0 Charles 8, John Union Boy 32979.
1: That's weird.

0: Mom doesn't want to get her daughter in trouble for the vehicle, so she has canceled our assistance. You can show all the units back in.
1: Yes, please.
2: Go ahead.
3: It's a good business way. Kyle Lynn, registration on the 1988 Ford truck to Daniel R. Foster Jr., address out of Elkland. Has the same plate of four David Frank Zebra 56 with a March 26 expiration. No loss.
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0: 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Occupied unknown.
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1: Good. Okay. 315, 316, general disturbance, 845 South Patton Avenue.
2: 1041 check will be US 65944. The subject squatting down near the construction area, eastbound lanes just west of, appeared to be a female on the south side of I-44. Female, white, blonde hair, with a white shirt, black pants.
3: 4-3. 1504, play check.
4: 1504.
1: Caller advised there is a black male that's scaring her neighbors, is refusing to leave, keeps going to the neighbor's door and ringing the bell.
3: I've got a black and colored Dodge pickup truck. License plate is 4, Union George, Edward 3-2.
1: He is now walking westbound on foot, possible CS, to fade it further.
4: 315 clear, south and home. Was that 4, Union George, George 3-2?
5: 6-10, please. National Sunshine.
3: Negative, it's 4, Union George, Edward 3-2.
5: 319.
1: 319.
6: Can you have a link message? OPNG response.
4: 4 Union George Edward 3-2, 26 expiration on a 94 Dodge truck, last 4 of 6379. Jason Maxwell, address out of Monette, no wants.
1: Okay.
3: Copy, that's not stolen.
4: Negative.
3: Copy that and show me negative.
7: 323, you can send me 3 out of 41's call with the log. 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

0: 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I'll be out with a couple.
1: Okay, 3050 North National.
2: 331 on one. 312.
3: Go ahead.
2: Three 312 being on caller will be at Walgreens 2640 East Sunshine Street. Clear advisor, is a large number of people trying to harm him and that they are on in the trees and have cell phones on him.
1: 322.
2: Gave no description. Advised he counted 11 people attempting to get further.
3: 331 on clear, National Sentinel.
1: 322.
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2: 643 status. 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
4: 313, Homeless 331, 12-4, 312.
2: I'm clear. 3312, I'll shoot you back in.
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3: 622.
2: 331, 319. The caller will be a white male in a gray shirt and tan pants.
6: I'm going to check person West Bypass and Chestnut.
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2: Go ahead.
3: I'm going to have two vehicles stopped. One black Jeep, one red truck. I'm going to be at Kearney and Glenstone.
1: Okay.
2: Clear, Kearney and Glenstone.
3: 322. 310.
2: Can you take a look at incident 337? We have a updated comment.
1: 329. You can check on 322. I show our last location being at headquarters.
3: Yeah,

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1: 310.
0: I'm checking out with County 648, Bluffstone and Kearney.
2: I'm having issues with cattle. We had a current caller 150.
1: Probably 170 Kearney. It was a previous call. It was in reference to the assault at Newton and Olive earlier today.
3: I spoke. 322, she's having radio issues.
1: Okay.
4: 322, I apologize. Did you have traffic?
1: Affirmative, follow-up at White Oak Station, 650-650 West Kearney.
4: I'm good.
1: 310, I'll show you back in.

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1: 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Three ten affirmative.
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0: Thanks.
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0: 643, can you start entering my location, please?
1: Okay.
0: Custody and changes to the DWI.
1: Clear, one in custody.

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0: 321-25 disturbance, 1920 West College. 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It's a female, Cheryl Manley, female, white in her 60s, unknown clothing description. We do have half for 1926 West College, stating that the structure's been blighted. Unknown if that's the neighbor we're still getting from her.
1: 326, Carney and Grant.
2: 324, I'm with 321, we're super close. I'll go with them.
0: Okay, 325, click 4.
1: I'm clear.

0: 312.
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0: 334 on 1.
2: Three
0: 312, 334, juvenile call Taco Bell, 3340 South Cable.
1: 312, I'm clear.
3: Three
0: 319, I'm clear. 334, I'll show you back in.
2: Clear, thank you.

0: 315.
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0: 331 on the
1: go ahead.
0: 315, 331, general disturbance, Weatherwood Apartments. And 33 South Ingram Mills Road will be an open line of callers and a verbal over money. Stated a mail threw items out of the window of the vehicle, then hung up. Testing call back for further.
1: 315, I'm clear. Kansas City College.
2: I'm clear. 313,
1: you can give me the log on that. Or 331.
0: 313, I'm clear. 331, I'll show you back in.
2: I'm clear. Thank you.

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0: Kearney, Eastgate, Maverick, 2 King, Frank, Zebra, 40, Blank, Ford, S-150.

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2: I'm 13 him out.
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2: 315, clear.

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0: 9/1/324, Chuckwell Bean, 2511 West Mount Vernon. It's a Chuckwell Bean on the call. Right, Bobby Potts. He advised of an incident that occurred at Cox Hospital last night with his wife and newborn child. I'm checking with the hospital now to see what's going on with that, but they didn't seem to be making a lot of sense.
1: 324, clear. 623, I've arrived at jail.
0: Okay.

0: 1609.
1: Go ahead.
0: I'm going to be on an unchecked vehicle at Casey's. It's going to be a black Chevy Impala, Nora Mary 7. Zebra 1 Nora.
1: I'll be at Casey's.

0: 321-324 is information only. I spoke with the Cox security. They did advise that the subject is not allowed at the hospital. There was some type of incident that they wouldn't disclose info. There's a number in there for you to call the supervisor who can advise you of the incident. However, the child is safe at the hospital.
1: We're clear. Thank you.
0: 320 to pass away.
2: I'm clear. Cancel the call.

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1: 3 out of 41.
0: Three Adam 41, I have a check moving. Ping is showing it at Missouri and Monroe. Original caller had a friend stating he was going to

0: is known to carry knives and guns. I do not have a physical description of him.
1: Okay.
0: 312. 1608.
2: Go ahead.
0: 1608. 312, moving traffic violation at Burlington, 302, West of Glenswood Avenue.
2: I'm clear.
1: Kitty, myself, and 04 back out on incident 21 from yesterday. 1604 located the vehicle at the Willard Intermediate.
3: That's clear.

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1: Good.
0: We had an additional ping showing near Grant and Elm with a 792 meter uncertainty.
1: All clear.

0: 16 weeks, 04.
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0: She's got about a 10-minute ETA.
1: No worries, I'll be here.

0: I'm in the area on 312 call, and I don't see any black sedans in the parking lot, just some unoccupied vehicles.
1: 310, I'm clear.
0: Just give me a log code for him and I'll close it. Enjoy.
1: 310, I'm clear. Break 312, I'll show you back in.
2: 312, I'm clear. Thank you, sir.
0: Six, you know.
3: Go ahead.
4: 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Can you clear me from this and show me how to service?
3: Affirmative.

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0: 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Check persons at Walmart 20 and 21 East Independence.
1: 312, I'm clear. Republican Kimball.
2: 319, please.

0: 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Keep us on check first at 501 West Chestnut.
1: 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Good. Myself and 324 will be on a check person at 3000 West Chestnut.
2: Okay.

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1: 323-325, check personnel, welcome in. 3550 East Evergreen, room 115.
0: 314. 323, I'm clear. Pacific and Hampton.
2: 325, clear headquarters.
1: 315, 314, general disturbance at McDonald's. 501 was Sunshine. For male on a bicycle looking in the vehicles is refusing to leave. Be a male, no further description.
0: 315, clear. 314, clear.

0: 23325 is possibly turning into a disturbance state. There's a group of people that are now threatening somebody else about a phone and money. I believe there's possible CSUs also in room 115.
1: 323, what's there?

0: 324.
1: Good.
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1: 329.

0: 324-329, the servants at Cox North, 1423 North Jefferson is going to be at the front entrance. There's a juvie refusing to get into a vehicle, 13-year-old female. Caller's with security, advise they'd probably be bringing her back inside. Associated vehicle is a silver Toyota Tacoma.
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2: 324 clear.

0: 324, 325, check will be in Evergreen Apartments, 815, 815 North Cedar Brook. It's going to be apartment 31. Caller is a Jennifer. She was assaulted yesterday. There was a report taken this morning for it and an ambulance dispatched this afternoon for arm pain. She's back on the line requesting to speak with an officer once in person contact.
1: 324, I'm clear. I'll advise from him.
0: Okay, 325, go for it.
1: Okay.

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Norman Fremont, tag 9 Mary George, Robert 49, on a gray, make that a white Toyota Tacoma.

0: Okay, for information only, she's not requesting EMS. We're getting her transferred over. She's been making threats to kill the male, however stated he was not at the location, that he's at his residence. Also keeps threatening to sue the police department.
1: Clear, I apologize. Go ahead and start me a good one.
2: 225, I'm clear all the way.
0: I'm good.

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0: 322 with 329 disturbance. Fade to location 2346 North Ramsey. It's open line disturbance, male and female, and the female just keeps screaming, "You're going to jail." We're attempting a callback.
1: 322, I'm clear.
2: 329, clear from headquarters.
3: 323, you can add me to that. I'll be coming from Kearney in 65.
0: I'm clear, and it sounded like they possibly said 2350 North Ramsey. We do have a history with that number at that location, 2350 North Ramsey.

0: 23-23. I'm out.
1: Clear 14.
2: Clear 23. On callback, the hostile female said that he's gone now, but we're still refused to give any information.
0: I'm clear.
3: 3-14.
1: 3-15.
0: 3-15.
1: 314, 315, General Disturbance, Heritage Towers, 515 West Mount Vernon Street, and apartment 506. Caller is hearing this from her apartment via male yelling. Can hear other voices in the apartment as well. Male is possible, MHI.
4: 6-9-7-8, status.
3: 314, clear.
0: We're stable.
4: Clear, stable.
0: 3-15, clear.

0: 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You can code 4.
1: 329, clear.
2: 314, 315. You can code 4.
1: 315, clear.
3: Caller has called in apartment 506 four times since the 24th.
2: 314, I'm clear. I'm familiar.
3: Clear.
0: 324, you guys still on the line with callers?
4: Negative, she was transferred to EMS and they took over the call.

0: 3 out of 40 one-on-one.
1: 340 ball.
0: 3 out of 40 one-on-one ball.
1: We're clear. Through 14.
0: 314.
1: Give me a contact caller, home, let me in.
0: Okay.
2: I'll take the alarm code for them.
0: 315, I'm clear. 3 out of 41, I'll show you back in.
1: We're clear.

0: 对，父亲。
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0: You may contact with caller. She has asked you to press the number for Renee or Keith. She is unsure which one is on duty, and I'll let you in.
1: 3-14, I'm good.

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0: Jason Jefferson on a gray Ford Focus, Missouri, Boy Henry 6, Sam 9 John.
1: Jason Jefferson.

0: information only. We just got a call from Cox, who was on the line with the caller. We were speaking with a female. She kept threatening to kill the male that had assaulted her, however, stated he was not there, and we did not hear a male's voice. Cox just called in stating that there is a male threatening to kill someone that didn't mention who or weapons. We're not sure if it was a male on location.
1: Okay, thanks.

0: Through their game.
1: Go ahead.
0: Through 13, unknown injury motor vehicle accident will be in front of One Source, 1936 East Sunshine for a crash notification. From Ford, there is a horn in the background. Just south of, no response from caller.
1: 313, I'm clear. My cat just went down. What was the location again?
0: It'll be in front of One Source, 1936 East Sunshine, 1936 East Sunshine.
1: I'm clear. Thank you.
2: Yeah. 325, I didn't hear return. Did you guys give, say 3 EMS?
1: 325, repeat traffic.
2: I didn't catch the traffic on the return. So just advising you to secure 3 EMS.

0: 315, 312, look like his thumb is showing him going northbound on Enterprise.
1: 312 clear. Plate's going to be Victor Lincoln 8, Lincoln 0, Charles.
2: Okay, 312. Stand by, I'll put in vehicle tab number 1 for you. You want read back on that?
1: Yeah, go ahead.
2: Victor Lincoln 8, Lincoln 0, Charles, to registration to a 2014 Ford. Out of Springfield, it shows 1023 South Oak Grove. Expiration October 26, no shown. Vehicle tab number 1.
1: Okay, thank you.
0: Car 315, you can put me on that.
2: Car 315.
3: 319, send traffic.
2: Car 319.
0: Route 10, what was the address on Oak Grove?
2: 1023 South Oak Grove Avenue. 1023 South Oak Grove.

0: routine. My computer's still acting up. Could you change this to LSOA and pull me our report number? I will need to ring back.
1: Three 13, report number is 18,149. That's 18149.
0: I'm clear, thank you.

0: 313. 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
1: That's clear.

0: 321, 329, Chickwell being 501 West Chestnut Expressway, fast and friendly. 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He's requesting an ambulance. He's also saying he has no idea where he is. We've got an ambulance around.
1: 321, I'm clear. Can't send a vision. 329, clear. Division of Glenstone.

0: 319 to 310. The driver showed up on scene.
1: Clear. 319, should I keep Henry's around then?
0: Affirmative.
1: 323. That's clear.
2: 321, scene secure for EMS.
1: 321.
3: 323, go ahead.
1: 322.
4: Go ahead.
1: 323, 322, priority check while being Kearney and Summit. Females saying a male is laying in the roadway and then the line disconnected. On-call packet goes straight to voicemail.
3: 323, I'm clear. Line's down in commercial.
4: 322, clear.

0: 314.
1: 314, I'm clear.
0: 314.
2: Attention, Northside officers, we have a missing person at Dolb, 424 East Norton. Good Samaritan transistor, living.

0: 320.
1: The subject mentioned in your missing person adult was transported to 800 South Park a couple of nights ago with the co-responder.
2: 313, I don't know if they were canceled or not, but we can keep Henry's en route. It's just going to be owner's request, not custody.
0: Clear 320.
3: That's clear. I'll update them with owner's request now.
4: 315, 313, you need me over there.
2: Negative. .313, you can also just change this back to a non-injury.
3: That's clear.
0: .325.
2: Good.
0: .325, can you start towards the missing person adult, 424 East Norton Road, Good Samaritan Transitional.
3: And 313, Henry's just advised that the driver's almost there.
0: Subject is a Dallas Mitchell, male white, 5'10".
2: Okay.
0: He's last seen going to work, but should have been back by now. They wanted to report him as a runaway.
5: .322, what's the name of that missing person?

0: 6.2.
1: Right.
0: Those additional trips for me.
1: Okay.

0: 325, I'm clear on the update.
1: Is there an emergent ambulance to my location for a male that's having leg pain?
2: Clear 322, male having leg pain.

0: 323 to 325. Are you still on that missing person?
1: Negative, it'll get him canceled.
0: I'm clear. Can you put me back on the check while being with 322?
2: Clear 323, putting you back on 322's check while being.

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1: 643.
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1: 622.
0: 315.
2: Go ahead.
3: Go ahead.
1: 643, 622 disturbance, 2775 South Meadow Look Avenue. Caller's neighbors are possibly in some kind of disturbance, yelling and honking horns. It appears to be a female.
0: 311, 315, noise call, 2727 West Whiteside Street, Wildside Place, apartment 209.
1: A red Honda Civic and the male arguing. All neighbors trying to get further.
3: 311, clear. 315, clear, Chestnut and Campbell.
4: 646, 22, I do believe that's my female from the other night.

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1: I'm stable.
0: You're stable.
1: /323, just confirming we have EMS en route.
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0: So 310.

0: 324. Can I get a code 1 to meet me at 3025 West Greenwood?
1: I got 324. That was 3025 West Greenwood?
0: Affirmative.
1: That's clear. 315.
2: I'm clear. Coming from Glenstone Sunshine.

0: you check with Christian County, mainly Nixa PD, see if they had any LSOAs involving a red Kia. George Nor 9, Paul 5, Charles. Red Kia, K4 passenger car.
1: Okay.
2: 311.
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0: Last name Murphy, Mary Union, Robert, Paul, Henry Young. First name Cadence, King, Adam Young, David, Edward, Nora, Charles, Edward. Her initial L for Leanne, date of birth 1/27/2005. Call in 450 George 905088, female, white out of Missouri.
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1: Okay.

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0: 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Where are we south of?
1: Clear division of Beverly south of.

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0: 323, 329, past rate, Motel 6, 2655 North Glenstone.
1: 324, can we get 310 out here? Clear 324. 310.
0: Unknown male raped the caller, occurred approximately 15 minutes ago. Caller's outside by the front door.
1: LD 3025 West Greenwood Street.
2: 323, I'm clear.
0: 323, 329. The caller is saying the male is still in room 226.
1: 329, clear.

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1: Is this address where in the county or in city limits, technically?
0: 3025 city limits, it's in B11.
1: Oh, okay.

0: 7-7-2-3-14, disturbance 609 East Elm Street, Maverick. 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One is a male, white, red shirt, assuming with a pipe. Second guy was unknown.
1: 7-7-2 clear.
2: 3-14 clear.
3: Six 43
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1: 314 M out with the caller. Just straight east of the log point.
0: Clear one in custody. Clear 314.
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1: 310, I believe, is to the Greenwood Street address.
0: I'm clear.

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0: 325, 322, priority check will be Guardian Glenstone. 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Male, white, black jacket, white shirt, black pants with white shoes. 325, clear.
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1: 329. I'll have to check with Southside. They don't have any available Spanish-speaking officers.
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0: Can you put Greene County Juvenile's number that Thomas was?
1: That's clear.

0: 310 is having.
1: What was the traffic from 310?
0: I just advised the Green County Juvenile numbers at it.
1: Thanks.

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0: I'll be transporting a female juvenile to Mercy. Starting mileage is in the cross.
3: Go ahead.
1: 324 and 322, I have a check hold being 65 and Kearney.
2: Clear, 311.
1: 310, I'll be both. There's a male in a wheelchair riding on the inside.
2: Clear, 310.
1: Close to the inner barrier in the northbound and the southbound lanes. Color-wise, it was too dark to get a good description of them.
4: 324, clear.
3: 322, clear.
1: 323, 325, 329, status?
0: We're stable.
1: We're stable. 329.
5: 329. Can you try calling her caller back? If she answers, can you let her know I'm trying to call her?
1: Clear, 329.

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0: 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It's going to be an unknown license plate on a black CRV, unknown occupant.
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0: 329. Positive ID on the one on the left.
1: 323, we're clear.
2: Three twenty-two. I'll be out with
1: the mail.
2: 322.
1: 325 and 329. The left side of our car, your car.

0: 322.
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0: Okay.

0: 320, did you have a return on that protection order?
1: Negative 322. That number was the one at 348.
2: Dispatch, Springfield Ladder 3.
0: Affirmative.
1: Springfield Ladder 3. I'm clear. I'm still not getting anything back.
2: Has a key holder contacted you or vice versa?
1: Negative.

0: That's fair. Do you have any key holder information to contact? We haven't found anything at this time. We're going to use the Knox box key to access the building, but there's nothing showing inside.
1: Turn to the ladder 3, that's clear.

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0: We made entry. The alarm is currently still sounding. There's no fire. 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We're going to be back in service.
1: 6 Frank 78.
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0: Both the alarms will still be sounding. 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

0: 6970, you should be just east of her new construction. 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Caller said it looks like there's possibly someone inside of it. Vehicle plate of Edward Norris 7 John 0 Adam.
1: We're clear.

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0: That vehicle's no longer on scene. It just left westbound on A. Adam and then southbound on 65.
2: Clear.
1: Does the caller still want contact?
0: Negative.

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1: Okay, 322.

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1: Day 20, is Cox already on scene?
0: Negative, they're now.
1: Clear. 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
0: Okay.

0: last name, Ocean, Lincoln, Ida, Victor, Edward, Robert, Adam, Sam. First name, Edward, David, William, Ida, Nora. Date of birth, 04/18 of 2002. That's all the info I have on him.
1: Okay.

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1: Go ahead.
0: Hey, Tony, cops canceled. I'll show you back in.
1: Clear, thank you.

Pinch County units have highway patrol en route to a vehicle versus deer. State Highway 125 and Lakeland Drive, just north of Stratford. Caller's not needing any report or anything about the motor vehicle accident. They're still alive. They're wanting it put down.

0: 323. Has there been any kind of return on the passport?
1: Negative 33. I haven't gotten anything back yet.
0: I'm clear. I'll be transporting him out of the Greene County Jail.
1: Okay.

0: 3/23.
1: Go ahead.
0: I haven't gotten anything back on them, and we're not able to run them by this password number.
1: I'm clear. Thanks for trying.

0: Hey, Tom.
1: Three twelve. 325. 325.
2: Disturbance 2030 North Alliance. Two vehicle accident. Other party being aggressive and allowed verbal. No insurance.
1: I'm clear.
2: 312-315. The triple being 331 East Broadmoor Street. They were outside screaming and yelling, possible mental health. It's a female white, around 37 years old, unknown clothing.
0: 312, I'm clear.
1: 315, clear.

0: 312.
1: 312.
0: Are we still on the line with the caller?
1: Negative.
0: I'm clear. Disregard.
1: Clear.
2: Three fifteen. Yeah. The caller is saying Ashley is on the caller's porch or on her own porch?
1: On her own porch. 310.
2: Clear. For that last, you can hold that for days.
1: I'll flash up both of you back in.
0: Three twelve, I'm clear.
1: 321.
3: You can send me that disturbance with the log. I'm coming from 811 North Cedar Group.
1: Okay.

0: 113-117 disturbance, 1525 South Glenstone, 1525 South Glenstone, it's Casey's. There's a male that's stolen food. He's cursing at people, refusing to leave. He's male white in his 50s, orange shirt, cargo shorts, seems to be intoxicated or on controlled substance, and he arrived on foot. Currently the back part of the property near the dumpster.
1: 113 clear. 117 clear.

Brookline Brush 1, Brookline Battalion Chief 3, en route to the fire outside, eastbound I-44, mile marker 74.

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0: Caller's been on the line saying the vehicle belongs to an employee who last week made threats of self-harm. Caller's going to be checking the building for the employees he keeps there. We're now requesting contact. This employee is Eric Melwhite, ex-military. No further.
1: Can you just get check information possible in time?

0: driver at a Springfield area, Campbell Avenue and Walnut Street, last seen eastbound from that intersection.
1: 111, I'm clear.
2: 14, clear.
0: It's a dark color, older F-150 with an unknown plate. Pulled out slowly on the red and then a U-turn. At one point it was going the wrong direction but got corrected. It's moving very slow. Caller thinks they're possibly intoxicated or have a medical issue.
3: Attention Southside officers, could check possible DWI eastbound Walnut from Campbell. It's a dark colored older F-150, slowly pulled out and then did a U-turn. It's going the wrong direction at one point. It's driving very slow.
1: 117. Can I get EMS en route, non-emergency for an intoxicated male wants to detox?
3: Okay.
4: 112. My cat's not letting me get a third unit at Cox House with me, relief.
3: 316. Did you need relief?
0: 6 rank 78 status.
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0: Cop stable.
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4: This is a single caller. Do we have multiple reports on this?
0: Affirmative, single caller.
4: That's clear. We've searched through to the 77 mile marker, not locating that warrant mark was unfounded and returned to service.
0: I'm clear. 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

10 units, could check information, possible intoxicated driver out of Springfield, scene eastbound on Chestnut Expressway from I-44. The black Cadillac two-door passenger car, unable to maintain lanes. When exiting from 44 to Chestnut, it almost left the roadway.

Northside Possible Intoxicated Driver, Chestnut 944, Black Cadillac, two-door passenger car, failing to maintain lane. I've seen eastbound Chestnut, no plate information.

0: 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I got a VIN when you're ready.
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2: When was the initial 911 call? What time was it?
1: There.
2: My call came in at 5:34. I'm clear, thank you.
3: Six Frank 78.
2: Go ahead.
3: Can you make this a residential burglary and pull me a case number?

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3: Thank you.
0: Check person 724 North Campbell. 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
1: I currently have it as a past residential burglary. You want me to leave it as that or put it as a current? Leave it as past. Past where?
2: 111, that's 12 information.
4: 26 to 21.
5: Do it.
2: Good.
4: We're going to take the back alley if you want to just go to the front.
2: That says that this contains expired license plate data use. Says that the, based on a partial VIN search.
0: 675.
1: Go ahead.
2: And 2016 Black Ford Explorer, stolen out of Springfield.
0: Service Special Simon Harding Cat.
1: That's where?
2: I don't believe I have the theft address. I would have to run it. I don't think that I have an SHP on this. I can have the NIC number, though. I can send it off if you'd like.
0: Affirmative.
2: Okay.
1: Go ahead.
2: 111.
6: I'm in service. My login is in Hartman.
0: 26 to 21. The car's still back here, so it's probably someone's inside.
1: That's clear.
0: Go ahead.
2: 121. When running the NIC number, it comes back as an owner of Aaron Snyder at 758 South Grant, number 58. That's address of 1803 West Grand. I'll go ahead and set it up now.
0: I'm clear, thank you.
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0: Clear.
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3: 111, we'll also take one more unit, please.
0: One M 26, go ahead. Clear. 114.
2: 114, I'm clear. King, Nora, Adam, David. Mary 4, Adam 30, Frank 6, 43, 3777.
0: Okay.

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0: B-White, female, Missouri, Christina, Bateman, Bateman is boy, Adam, Tom, Edward, Mary, Adam, Nora, Christiana is King, Robert, Ida, Sam, Tom, Adam, Nora, Adam. 821 of 97, social provider is 589-710659.
1: Okay.
2: 306.
3: 306.
2: Going to be on a traffic stop westbound 44, just west of the over Byford. Going to be out with a Kia, maroon in color, J. John, G. George 3, B-Boy 2 in Nora.
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0: 111. Your subject Bateman is showing to be suspended, possible 13 out of Douglas County for failure to appear for driving while revoked or suspended for Christiana Bateman, white female, date of birth 8/21/1997, matching last four so on social 0659. Do you want to confirm?
1: Amen. Affirmative.
0: Okay. Vehicle was confirmed still at Springfield. They were unable to reach the owner.
1: I'm good. Thank you.
0: Do you want me to go ahead and order Harry's?
1: Affirmative.
0: Okay.
2: Stand by. I'm going to see if anyone's able to come pick up the vehicle.
0: Okay.

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0: 117, 113. Disturbance 300 East Harrison. It's Jenny Lincoln Park. Female near the bus stop, screaming and yelling at people in the area. Female white in her 30s. She seems to be intoxicated or on controlled substance. She's making some sort of threat.
2: Can you get some information? Highway Patrol has been advised.
1: 117 clear. Battlefield in Delaware.
3: 113 clear. Sunshine National.
2: Check person call area of U.S. Highway 65 and I-44. It's on 65 on the southbound side, north of moving northbound. It's a male in a wheelchair on the shoulder of the road. The caller was a passerby. Just wanted him checked on.
4: 662. That's going to be the same person that SPD checked on at Kearney and 65. I also saw the gentleman. At no point has he gone into the roadway. He's walking with two other people. So state can check them at their discretion.
2: That's good.

0: Penis responding to Jenny Lehman. The female's swinging and yelling at another female in the area. Now laying down. It has a gray shawl and dark pants.
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0: 125, 129 assault, 750 Northwest Avenue. Caller lives the location across the street in a yellow house. There were two people fighting. They went into the house that has a maroon door.
1: 125, okay.
2: 129 is clear.

0: 125.
1: 125.
0: Is the log address, is this for a caller or for the actual incident that took place?
1: The log address is the caller where the incident took place at the cross street at Yellow House with Marin Door.

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0: One out of 26, 13 for Bateman, confirmed, 600 cash.
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0: 123, 122, residential, 2540 North Delaware, Glenwood Manor, apartment J.1. It's an unknown female trying to get into the apartment. She did get into the apartment once, and the caller got her out. She's elderly, possibly has dementia, female white, unknown further, and clothing.
1: 122, clear.
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1: Do we have a code responder available?
0: I'm not sure what on, and I haven't had a message about one being on yet.
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2: Go ahead. Fair Grove, medical emergency, unconscious male, 2938 East State Highway, double C Charles, Ops 3.
0: 626, check all being. We also have medical en route to 2938 East State Highway, double C Charles. Caller says their husband is unconscious. They think he's breathing, but they're not certain. He's currently in a living room chair. We're still trying to get further.
2: Springfield Ladder 9, showing you en route, Ops 5.
3: 616, can you add me to that?
0: That's clear.
3: 26, I'm clear.
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0: 616, 626. I just heard Pyro Fire going around. I'll try to notify you guys when they get on scene.
1: Join Pyro, Engine 1 responding, medical emergency 2938 East, State Highway Double C Charles. Cross streets are North Farm at 177 and North Farm at 173. Male patient found in the living room is unconscious. They believe him to be breathing, but not certain. Do you have PD and EMS, officer?
2: 124.
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0: 111, can we have EMS route for a confused male?
1: He has autism for his written communication.
2: Clear 111, EMS for a confused male.
3: 125, I'm clear.
2: 111, you need emergency or non-emergency?
0: Negative, they do not need to run code.
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2: 103.
4: 129, I was clear. I'm out.
1: Patient's a 75-year-old male. The caller is now stating that he does appear to be breathing, but very slowly. He's still unconscious.
3: Do you have a key holder en route to this location?
5: 124, I'm back in. You can send me that in code for 129. Correction, 125.
6: Not currently en route. We can start one.
1: Okay, 125, code 4.
3: Copy that. Thank you.
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0: 123, 125, check full beam, commercial in Glenstone. It's a female black with a light-colored t-shirt, shorts, or skirt who was walking out from the neighborhood and appeared to have been assaulted.
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3: Affirmative. They were giving the address 758 South Grant.
1: 123, I'm clear. I'm in the area now.
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0: Okay.

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1: Go ahead.
0: There's, you know, on that plate 9, William Mary, Sam, 914, out of California, is to a 20, correction, 2007 GMC to a Desidia Jamal out of San Jose, correction, out of Fresno, Arizona.
1: What was the vehicle again?
0: This is a 2007 GMC.

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1: Traffic for 663. 1M26, Drake, well-being, 215 South Kansas Expressway, Maverick.
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1: Seem lethargic.
4: 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Probably knocked out.
2: That's clear.

0: 627 and 663, caller thinks it may possibly be an overdose related to her prescribed medications.
1: Springfield.
2: Springfield, 3 avenues for that.
0: That's clear.
2: If we can find out what the medication is.
0: /125.
1: Springfield, engine 13, medical emergency, unconscious male, 1300 West Poplar Street, Ops 3.
0: That's clear.
2: Right.
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3: 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It's going to be Cloud Food Equipment.
2: 25, I'm clear. 122, I'm clear.

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1: Yeah, clear.
2: Springfield Engine 13, showing you an out 1300 West Poplar, be in front of Cloud Food Equipment. We have PDN EMS responding, officer.
1: 113.
0: Good.
3: Since I found property at the U.S. Bank, 1615 South Glenstone.
1: 663, I'm on the phone with EMS now. Looks like they don't know what the medication was, but they are starting CPR.
0: Clear.
4: One out 26, medical advising, PD can cancel. Shea Beckon.
3: Thank you.
0: CPR started.
1: That's clear.
0: Seventeen thirty-one.
3: You guys coming back in from the stop with a warning and put it back on that follow, please.
4: Okay.
2: This is Petro Klein, it's out to Blackfoot. PD's on scene. CPR is in progress.
1: 117.
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5: 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That's at the gas station part of the Walmart. Okay, so next available, good one.
0: Okay, can you get the officer charged for trespass?
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0: 113, you can stack my current. I'll go with 117.
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3: 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Caller ran a telecon report.
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1: 114.

Please start towards the check well being. The College Station car park, 420 West College, going to be on the top floor on the south side, close to the elevator. There's a subject laying down, would not wake up. Fire and medical are going to be en route. Caller did not check to see if the subject was breathing. Where's the next available? Good one. 1-4, take care.

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2: Shift it back to under near Chevy. 1 George 1, Paul Charles 5, Sam Boy 6, David 7 2, 488 7 4.
4: I'm clear.

0: on item 26. On item 26, check while being Douglas and Division. It's a 78-year-old female in her PJs standing on the corner with her fingers in her ears.
1: 1731.

0: Moving in the 874 checks title only to a 2013 Chevy Cruze to a Marcos Perez out of Phillipsburg, Missouri, no stolen.
1: I'm clear if you would ask the vehicle tag, please.

0: 121. Correction, 1 out of 26. Got additional caller saying it's female Hispanic, longer dark curly hair. 4 years old with pink hoodies, pajamas. And a caller at Freedom City Church who says a 5-year-old who was walking in pajamas said she was trying to go to her grandma's. This RP has the one at Freedom City Church that she has her in the car at the church.
1: Fair enough, thank you. 626 to 616, you can code 4.
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1: 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On reporting parties, not got much other information.
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2: 620, EMS has advised it is agony.
3: The caller on this wasn't making a lot of sense. The address of 1116 East Latoka Street stated that, quote, a friend of a friend of hers was supposed to take her keys and give her a ride to a brain surgery today. The vehicle that the keys belong to is currently unaccounted for. They were last seen at the 1116 East Latoka Street address. So black Yukon XL Denali was last four VIN of 4550. It's unknown direction of travel. She's going to make a telecom report. Units out on Blackfoot Drive, status.
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0: I have a check to Wellbeing, 3351 North Pharma 209, RBX Trucking. I have a driver deceased in their vehicle.
1: Clear.
0: Located in his truck after a request to check Wellbeing. 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
3: Springfield. Jewelry cutter is not working. They're needing a ring cut off elsewhere.

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0: 725.
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0: Nine twenty-six. Checked well being 2136 West Phelps. They've been unable to reach Mario Harris.
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1: 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I'll have RBX command. 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
0: 123, 129, abandoned 91, 2643, East Kearney. Is that hang up call, unable to reach anybody.
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0: Search for a domestic disturbance at 7250 North Farm Road 133. Ten Southside officers can check scene information from National and James River going westbound. A gray BMW plate of George John 7 William 2 X-ray weaving out of traffic almost hit a motorcycle more than once. Caller and her husband middle of the divorce. The husband locked the caller out of the house and has a 6-year-old female child with him inside, name of Jason Brewer. He's a 47-year-old white male, short brown hair, facial hair, tattoos. Are trying to get further. I'll start getting an additional.
2: 626, I'll take that code one.
0: 626, that's clear. It's 7250 North Farm Road 133. It's got crosses of Rolling Brook Lane and Farm Road 60.
3: 7-31. So 1731, I have an unknown motor vehicle accident. 1098 North Republic at a phase 2. It's an iPhone crash notification, no response to verbal.
1: 616, I'm clear.
2: Okay.
3: There's a correction on that address. It's North Republic Commons, 1098 North Republic Commons.
0: Tension County used to get check information, CNI driving out of Springfield.
1: I'm clear. Can you let me know if we get any more calls about it?
3: Affirmative.
0: I've seen westbound on James River from National. Possibly exited at National, but the caller couldn't verify. Gray BMW passenger car, George John 7 William 2 X-ray, was weaving and almost struck a motorcycle.
3: Brooklyn.
0: 91.
3: You can disregard. We have an updated phase 2 placing out well into the county.
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4: 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I'm going to be on that outer road, just south of Andy's on South Glenstone. There's some people camped out.
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0: We only have it at coordinates, but it looks like it's just south of Farm Road 168 and Farm Road 89. All the district cars are currently tied up.
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0: Business officers could check information from the BioLife Plasma at 1815 South McCurry. Two subjects, male white no shirt, a male white on a bicycle, were in a verbal, almost within a qualification, both left in separate directions.
3: Copy, Brookline, Engine 1 responding, unknown injury, crash, just south of 8276 West, Farm Road 168.
0: Good.
3: Automated notification, no response to the call taker. Appears it's a field south of 8276 West, Farmer 168. Ops 2.
0: That's clear.

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1: 13-1.
0: And you call the ME for us. I'm out with 13-03.
1: I'm clear. Do you have a number for the ME?
2: One on 26. Can I get a return on it, please?
3: One on 26. Go ahead with it.
0: 417.
4: 241.
0: 241.
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0: 4554.
2: Nora, Nora 3. Edward 2, Tom.
1: That's clear.
3: One on 26. Nora, Nora 3, Edward 2, Tom, comes back not on file for Missouri, no stolen.
2: Okay, thank you.

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1: Negative. We'll find out. They did advise room 326, but no further.
0: Copy room 326. Thank you.

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0: Can you show me checking a person at Founders Park?
2: Clear checking a person at Founders Park. Do you want to go on?
0: Negative.

0: 6663. You change to the call type. Sign the case number. Could you put the weather conditions in the call, please?
1: Yeah, that's clear.
0: Also, can you page the ME to my phone, please?
1: Oh, affirmative. What's that number?
0: 830-01.

0: 123, what were the last four of that phone number?
1: 9555.

0: I'm clear. Thank you.
1: 663. What was the case number?
2: And case number is 2739. That's 2739. 626.
3: Go ahead.
2: Six 26. Have a check will being at 2938 East State Highway CC. That's 2938 East State Highway Double C Charles. Caller says they're unable to get their patient awake. He's unresponsive. He has low pulse rate and low blood oxygen. Looks like they're trying to sternum rub him now, but not getting much of a response from him.
3: Oh, I'm clear.
2: And we do have medical en route.
0: Dispatch, Fair Grove. 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
4: 113.

0: And just saw vehicle Jefferson Clementine in the westbound lanes, gray Lincoln car. I stalled out. The hazard lights will not come on. They're supposed to be trying to get a tow started.
1: Clear. Possibly the same patient from prior call. The male, oxygen's 81, pulse of 56. Oxygen's now down to 75. Still unconscious, young. Ops 3.

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0: As outside officers could check scan information, brand and national, two motorcycles doing wheelies and cutting in and out of the lanes, crossing southbound to unknown plates. One driver had a orange motorcycle, the other one had a black motorcycle with a red helmet.
1: 122.
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1: On 22, 1 out of 26, disturbance, 2100 North Clifton, John B. Hughes. Caller lives in 8, Adam 8, is leaving the scene, but directly above her apartment, there's a female and her boyfriend who are banging on doors and walls.
4: County CNI driving from Springfield, Grand and National, two motorcycles, doing tricks, cutting lanes. Driver 1 has an orange bike, driver 2 is a black bike with a red helmet, no plates, last seen southbound.
2: 122, I'm clear.
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0: 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Springfield, Tower 11, fire alarm, residence in 1303 East Kingsley, hot spot.

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0: 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I sent you an emergency message relay, 312 Park Central East. It's going to be unit 208, looks like. Shepherd officers requesting SP contact a Monica Berry or any other.
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0: Mother Jim 117, past commercial, burglary at two fittings on Barnes. It's a construction company, found the construction site broken into. They are apparently still CA subject to out of the building in the area. Gonna be a male white, 50 years old, shirtless, dark colored pants, unknown weapons or intoxication. Has a cart full of items with them. I don't know if any of the items in it are stolen. We just east of
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11112 Chickwell Bing, Walnut Lawn and Kansas Avenue. I saw a female with her legs in the roadway laying next to an overturned stroller on the northeast corner. 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I don't know if there's any baby in the stroller or anything else. 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
3: 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Be a gray Ford, I said one time.
0: Okay.
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0: Your subject, Robert Jane Tharp, is coming back as ID only. Indicator 2. Showing as a compliant registered sex offender. My name is Robert Jane Tharp, male, white, date of birth of 7-6-1966. Male, once.

0: 117-113, after a consensual search, he has a large amount of heroin in his backpack.
1: 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I'll be en route to your location. 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

0: 114.11, domestic disturbance. The KZ 9.9 South Grant. A male refusing to leave has walked out of the store but still on the property. There's also a female in the store saying it's her boyfriend. He's following her here. She's trying to get away from him. Male's going to be a male, white t-shirt, tan, black, and red swim shorts, standing on the side of the building.
1: Dispatch, CC, come in.
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0: Both the female and the male seem to be on a controlled substance. 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

0: So to get a stall vehicle, Walnut Lawn and National, Walnut Lawn and National, southbound to eastbound lanes. There wasn't anybody in the vehicle, but a female just came back and sat in the passenger seat.
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1: 514.
0: I have a confirmed non-injury at Walnut and New. They are going to need a tow. It'll be at the intersection for a white Chevy SUV and a white Ford hybrid.
1: 514, I'm clear. 471 on 2 status.
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1: Domestic 730 South Wildin, apartment A, Adam. Caller just assaulted by her boyfriend, James Johnson. Still active verbal. We're trying to get further information.
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3: 114, I'll be right at the Green County Courthouse for court.
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1: 112.

and disturbance at the Mercy Clinic Pain Management, 2230 South Flintstone. Male yelling at patients that are coming in and out. White male tan shirt and black shorts. Has a green and black backpack.

0: 111. Wonder, you go ahead. I'm clear. I'll send you the domestic with 117. It'll be at 7:30 South Wildin, Unit A, Adam.
1: I'm clear.
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3: Go ahead.
0: 111, 112. We have Mercy dispatch saying that their security gave the same information, but they were under the impression it was at the 1229 East Seminole Mercy surgery. I believe it's still going to be the original log point since those subjects were on scene.
1: Send you a past X fence, 3611 West Countryside Drive. I'm going to report someone messaging her.
2: 111, I'm clear.
0: 119.
2: Code 4111, I'll go with 112, I'm a lot closer.
0: I'm clear, 111, code 4.
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1: 626.

There's a past harassment call, 4068 North Stateway H. Caller is getting threatening messages on voicemail from a David McKenzie that is requesting in-person contacts regarding the voicemails.

0: you see a public safety officer, can meet us up here and talk to me real quick.
1: Okay.
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0: attention, Northside units. Was the co-responder picked up from the headquarters?
1: 123, affirmative. I just never logged in with her.
0: Okay, 123. If possible, could you take a look at incident 169? They made it a co-responder on Southside.

0: Attention Southside, Mercy on scene requesting emergency response from PD at 515 West State.
1: We are needed because I'm currently Carney and Bloomstone.
2: I'm clear. I'll show you back into this time and have a Southside respond out there.

0: 7 out of 31.
1: 7 out of 31.
0: We can take your agency assist. We're at Grant and Brower.
1: I'm clear. The original call was for a female having a heart attack, and then they said possibly someone refusing to go. I guess a female called back in refusing EMS, and we sent her back over to Mercy to cancel the ambulance, but I guess they continued. They just keyed up and asked for PD, emergent, and their supervisor. We don't have any further.
2: Green County Fire from Bush Command.
3: Bush Command.
2: Command's terminated. 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

0: Wow. This may lead your first in 1700 block of West Winchester. So advise if you want a good one.
1: All of us, thank you.
0: One 12.
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0: 119.
2: 119.
0: Disturbance 331 East Broadmoor, female that lives there on her porch yelling at people passing by. Co-responder is aware, will respond if needed once you're on scene.
1: What's up there?

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1: Check will be near the intersection of North Weller and East Crane.
2: 611, I'm in service admin. I'll be signed on shortly.
1: 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There's a subject laying under the carport just west of the White Oak Station.
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5: 260 in Oakwood with 5 Mary Henry, Adam 28. 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

0: can you start animal control my way? 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I don't know what it is.
1: Not clear. Animal control for a German Shepherd and a small dog. Do you have a phone number they can contact you at?
0: 417-501-4628.

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1: I'm assuming so. It was from a text. They never responded when we asked for further.
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We're requesting rescue to assist in lifting the patient 18 stairs from the ground to second floor.

tensions outside triple being on the mail, same subject that was just at the Mercy Clinic. 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
0: 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We have a female that will not leave. There you go.
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1: Disturbance at Station 1, Fire Department keyed up saying there's a female there refusing to leave. 706 East Grand. 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
0: 1725,
1: going to 122, 129, assist agency, flash, check will be 742 East Smith Street.
0: Clear, 725.
1: I should report that there's a male that lives on the scene that's been abusive to his partner and dogs.
2: Springfield Engine 1 requested PD for a female refusing to leave, is now not answering the radio nor their station phone.
1: Clarifies that she's seen it with cuts on her belly and being hit by shovels and rakes.
4: Copy that. I'll be en route to check on them.
2: Grip time 2. PD is also en route.
1: We do have animal control responding. They're requesting officer assistance.
5: 122, I'm clear. Grant and I.
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1: Clear 123. Do you want me to clear you from the check hole beam?
6: Affirmative. 125 is going to hang out with us now.
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5: 122, I'm clear.
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1: 124.
2: 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Are you clear on that?
4: Go ahead.
1: 122.
4: Battalion 2, copy. I'll be back in service.
5: Go ahead.
2: Check back in.
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2: Willard, engine 1, is the gas odor inside or outside of the building?
1: It's an alley just behind the building.
4: Clear.
1: There's a female taking off her clothing and using the bathroom. And two subjects got into a physical, the white female with their clothing on and an older white male carrying a guitar. Are we still getting further?
0: 125. 125. Clear 726.
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2: Convenience plus for white box truck. The trailer part of the box is blocking the highway. No occupant is out of the vehicle, ops one.

0: Okay, officer, special attention, District 1A. Fire, medical, and highway patrol are going to be en route to an unknown injury accident at Mighty Oaks Lane and State Highway AB, just north of, for a white box truck that went off the road and hit a tree.
1: 660, you can send that to me from 266 in airport.
0: Great, 660. The 616 disinformation had an additional caller, same information. Did check on the mail. Doesn't think he's injured. Mail was out walking around. Seemed to be putting cones around the truck.
2: 1711, you can send me that past dealing in 12.
3: Clear, 697 South Reagan Way.
1: Okay, the mail putting cones out. Love the driver.
0: I believe so, based on the comments.
1: Not clear.
3: Case number 1731, case 1159, 1159.
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1: Clear. 113, I'll send you the call as well. 2006 Southbound Stone. We had a few people calling because of how he was acting, walking. He was last seen banging on the doors and windows of the bank.
2: 113, we're clear. Can you make sure I have the log?
3: Yeah. Dispatch, Sprinkle Ladder 9.
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0: 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Looks like it's going to be partially blocking the southbound lane.
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0: I'm out with the driver. Confirm non-injury, but it is off the roadway and blocking the southbound lane.
1: Clear. Confirm non-injury is blocking the southbound lane.

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0: See the disturbance, half and half clothing, 1732 South Campbell, white male with a red hat, white tank top and gray shorts, is refusing to leave, very aggressive, screaming and yelling at our caller, hitting the dumpster with drumsticks. I'll get you next.
1: 119, I'm clear.
2: Well, that could be wrong with them.
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0: 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Can you see who's on the city utility bill for this residence, please?
1: Please stand by one moment.

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1: 123, I added. CEU information to the call comments.
0: I'm clear, thank you.
1: 618.
2: Good.
1: State was wanting to know if we could go ahead and start a tow since the vehicle's blocking. Does the owner have a preference?
2: Stand by, I'll find out.

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1: Central 31, traffic control 60 at Independence. I believe it's eastbound, east of on 60 on Middle.
2: Okay. On your end, does it show me cleared from that call on Carney?
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1: 616.
2: If you want to advise Highway Patrol, their preference is anybody except Henry's.
1: I'm clear. I will see who Highway Patrol wants to start, since we can't pick one for him.
2: I'm clear. Thank you.

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1: Just for reference, it's a good-sized box truck, I believe it is, empty cargo, but they will most likely need a rotator, whoever comes out.
0: Okay.

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1: Clear.
2: Affirmative. Just to let you know, I'm on the way over there from the bank, and we also have trespassing charges.
0: I'm clear. He's eating worms. 416.

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2: 18-19. 18-19. Sherman, Central, 2530 South Campbell, Suite H. Engine North South, good check for your 9 o'clock officer safety from North Kent Expressway on West Carney Street. White 2010 Nissan Sentra with a license plate beginning in William John 4. Threaten the caller with a handgun.
3: 29 West Atlantic, Springfield Dream Center, 48.
2: Driver appeared to be a white male, approximately 22 years of age, with a face mask and all black clothing, chrome colored handgun.
0: 627-631, domestic assault, 4334 South Ridgecrest Drive. It was originally abandoned 911 call on callback. Caller here screaming and yelling, saying somebody was punched in the mouth. Not getting a whole lot of information other than at this point. There's a male arguing with his girlfriend about his kids, and the male was apparently hit in the mouth by the girlfriend's father. Father was also hit in retaliation by the male. Caller's refusing medical at this point.
3: Second floor, north smoke activation outside.
2: Pester's also wearing a face mask, last seen westbound.
4: That's it. 651, I'll be in route prior to

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1: 18-19. 7-4 Mill, Trust, you help me in traffic in Kansas? Thanks, County Officers. Good check information from Springfield at Kansas Expressway in Kearney going westbound. There's two subjects in a white 2010 Nissan Sentra, first three of the plate of William John 4, unknown last three. We're very aggressive. Also threatened the caller with a chrome pistol. Driver was a male white, looked to be about 22 years old, had a face mask on, all black clothing. Passenger also had a face mask on, and last seen westbound.
0: Good.
2: 627, is it still physical or active, sorry?

0: trying to find out from the call taker that they're apparently not very cooperative with the call taker, advising there's several people on scene. The caller will not give a count. The male and female are outside. The female's going to be a Zoe. The male that hit them does have some sort of a weapon for the caller, but unknown exactly what.
1: 110. Traffic 110. Just when you get a minute, if you can look at 205.
0: Six 27-51, clarification, and they are all separated currently. The male and female are outside of the location. Everybody else who's inside, none know how many, are inside of the location.
2: 627, if it's not physical anymore, I'm going to stage a Republican retreat.
3: 114, can you contact Green County at the courthouse? There's a male that's causing a disturbance here on the third floor. I'll be following him, make sure to do anything.
0: Okay, so you're staging. Additional person is apparently en route. The female's mother is on the way. I know what kind of vehicle she's in. ETA is about 5 to 10 minutes.
1: 110, you can cancel that. Clear. Okay. 121 to stop.
4: 121. Springfield.
1: Pulling into 524 Northwest Bypass. I'll be on a white Infiniti, no plate.
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6: 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I believe the fire department canceled.
0: 688 or 681?
6: Springfield.
5: I'm clear. This email's requesting them, if you can start them back this way.
6: Okay. For a duct smoke detector activation, op 6.
3: 114. Okay, isn't it? I have one detained.
0: Dispatch to any court officers.
1: Clear, one detained. Are you still on the third floor?
7: Green County from Springfield, Division 2.
6: Division 2?
3: Yeah, run third floor.
2: Go ahead.
1: Okay.
7: This is going to be a false alarm. You can cancel response at the Bush building.
6: Clear, Division 2. 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
0: SP units on scene for court at 1010 North Boonville, advising there's a male on the third floor causing a disturbance. He actually has him detained at this point in time. I was following him to make sure he didn't cause any further disturbance, but he is detained at this point on the third floor.
4: We're clear. 1706.
2: 1706.
4: If I could get an ETA for Henry's. I just saw one Henry's truck drive past me here.
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6: 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Offside. Disturbance at 211 West Battlefield for an employee that was fired on Saturday and banned from the property. Now back on scene trying to talk to employees. He's in a navy blue Lincoln with tip text.
3: 112 there. I'm trying to get a name from.
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2: Okay, go ahead. 121 status.
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2: 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Okay, stable. Clear Campbell and Battlefield north of.

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1: Past this halt, 420 South Willard Avenue, requesting phone contact.
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1: Clear.
2: North side CNI driving Carney and Glenstone westbound, maroon older Ford F-150 with no tags on it. Two small kids not buckled in. Driving CNI, not maintaining lanes, almost hitting other vehicles. 119, sir.
0: 119, I'm stable.

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0: 113. 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The caller saying a friend who is intoxicated keeps calling people asking for help. Not really giving an answer as to what kind of help she needed. The caller did say she mentioned possibly taking all of her medications. Unclear, but thinks accidental because of the drinking.
1: 117 clear.
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0: Negative, go ahead.

last name Stinson. Hey, I'm Tom Ida, Nora Tom, Ocean Nora. First name Cynthia, Charles Young, Nora Tom, Henry Ida, Adam, initial L. Lincoln. Date of birth 8/29/1962. Social 494-80-6684, Whitefield, Missouri.

0: 14. East Air 1 in custody.
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0: Your subject is indicator one valid. No once. The only order of reduction information is the number listed in the notes saying the temporary order is all that had been served. He did not show for his court date, so the full order, which is that number, is showing active but not served.
2: Yeah.
0: 125.
1: I'm clear. Thank you. Go ahead.
0: 124-125, disturbance, 425 North Bellevue, male, threatened caller, broken windows, yelling and screaming and throwing rocks, accidentally just hit a female with one, unknown if injured.
1: 124 clear. 125 clear.

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1: Triple beaming at 3064 South Ford, checking on a female. The caller is afraid has fallen inside, not answering the door or phone. I'll get you next.
0: 119, I'm clear. One 119, 112 is with me.
1: Okay.

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2: Can I get fire in AMS 243 Northview Circle? I just had a call transfer from Stone County about an elderly who is unconscious on the toilet. I'll be en route.
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2: Just be advised, we're going to have both planes maybe shut down for a minute while this tow truck tries to work on getting out.
1: Clear, both planes shut down while the tow truck tries to get the vehicle. Polo 4, can you confirm that location one more time?
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4: 140, I'll be right to Creek County Jail, phone bell.
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1: I'm clear. I'm having trouble getting that to verify.
5: 1728.
6: 1728. You're free to continue the assisted person, I'll take care of that.
1: I'm clear. 124, 125, the female victim's still going to be on scene.
7: 119 is 3 open.
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2: 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Charles Henry, 13, Frank, 0.
0: Starting you a possible additional medical emergency, 403 North Northview Circle. 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Officer.
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3: Engine 1, we just received confirmation. Engine 1, we just received confirmation that it is 403 North Northeast Circle. No medical emergency at the 430 address.
0: Received the claim from the 430 community on scene at 403.
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0: Sound too long. Confirming the plate was Charles Henry 1-3 Frank Zebra.
1: Affirmative, out of Missouri.
0: I'm clear. It's showing not on file, Mr. Personalized.
1: I'm clear, thanks.

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2: One twenty-one.
1: It's James River Self Storage. It's off Kaufman Road. I'm not sure if that maybe helps.
2: Okay. I'll be going to the address and follow up with this call.
0: 721.

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1: The new 121's call. I'm going to go with her.
0: 729. Clear. Okay. Sure, being transported to Cox South. I'll be quick.
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0: 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Tumulus male outside keeps falling over from a sitting position. So male white, 60s, brown shirt, jeans.
1: 122, I'm clear. Carney, Goldstone.
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1: 122, I'm clear.
4: North. North, you can go ahead.
6: If that's Cargo Avenger 1, you can terminate command, show all clear, returning.
4: 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Here's back in.

0: 6:16.
1: Yeah. 125 to 123, just be advised, I'm coming from just that part.
2: 125,
0: please. Passed vandalism. Mile marker 62 westbound of I-44. Caller was driving past and mowers alongside of I-44. Apparently hit her vehicle with something. Caller's requesting contact. Just going to host in a black Jeep Grand Cherokee.

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auto fire for Springfield Engine 6 at the Walmart Neighborhood Market at 3150 West Republic Road and 3150 West Republic Road. There's a vehicle on fire in the Walmart parking lot. Officer

0: Springfield at Republic Road and Golden going eastbound. It's a Mini Cooper vehicle that is on fire. Doesn't seem to be aware, not stopping. I mean, black Mini Cooper.
1: Clear, thanks, Phil. In this room.
2: That's over.
3: 117, do we have three?
1: Affirmative.

0: Bigley and Fix showing you at 3 out of 5 at the Walmart Neighborhood Market, 3150 West Republic Road.
1: Well, were you clear on that update? The caller is wanting contact again.
0: A car on fire in the parking lot.
2: Not for me at all. Get to the call.
0: He's currently separated from other vehicles. Driver is outside of the car. It's going to be a blue Mini Cooper. Winds gusting up to 21 miles per hour out of the south. Option 6.
2: Hi, Ken.
1: Hi, Ken.
2: Were the initial calls on this out in county?
1: The original fire call was...
2: I just don't know where it started at.

0: we don't know. I took the first call saying that it was still moving, and they said it was that Republican Golden at that time going eastbound. I'm guessing shortly after it would have been, so it probably did Stark County.
1: Okay. Let me find out. There's significant smoke up ahead, so I'll let you know.

0: 7-Eleven to 510. Do you need assistance?
1: No, I think I'm good. Fire department just arrived.

0: 113.
1: Do it.
0: 117.
2: I just got flagged down by that civil. So I'll head over there after this.
0: I'm clear. 113, I think, is the triple being on the children at 1215 East Elm.
3: 510.
0: 510.
3: This definitely started in the county if you want to get stayed out this way.
0: Okay.

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I don't need to read back.

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1: /123 is needing a search.
0: /124 is needing one.
1: I just cleared it. I can head his way.
0: Clear 123.
2: 114 to 119, are you available?
3: Affirmative.
2: I'm clear. My subject is complaining of injury, possibly from the use of force.
3: 1605. I'm clear. Are you with the jail?
4: Go ahead.
2: Yes.
3: /119, we put another 114 call. That'll be an appeal.
4: 1605, Assault Willard Estates, Apartments 506 South, Stairway A, B, attaboy. Caller was just assaulted, and we can hear loud yelling in the background. The apartment number 19, suspect is her son.
5: Clear 119.
4: 1605, we have a second caller saying that someone may have a firearm or may have displayed a firearm at some point.
6: I'm clear. Are they separated?

0: Still trying to determine. The first caller is the one that has a firearm and says that they had pointed it at a female. Sounds like there's still a verbal in the background.
1: It's unclear. Can you start me a county unit code one, please?
0: Affirmative.

0: 605 further. It sounds like they are separated. The first caller says that she pointed a firearm at the female suspect and threatened to shoot her if she touched the caller's son, who was the victim of the assault.
1: Oakland.
2: Dispatch, AV Command, Willard.
3: Yes, can I go ahead?
2: Incident terminated. All fire units back in.
3: Station, all village units back in.
0: The first caller saying that the person with the firearm is shooting through the door currently. We're starting medical stage.
1: I didn't copy all of your last. You said you're starting medical.
0: Affirmative to stage. One of the callers says that the female is shooting through the door.
2: CC King.
3: Go ahead.
1: I'm clear.
2: You start towards an assistant agency in Willard, the Willard Estates, 506 South State Highway AD. I'm trying to get further information. I'm actually on the line with the involved parties. Willard's requesting a code 1.
1: 605, you said unit 19.
0: Affirmative, 19.
2: Saying something about some female pulled a gun on them and possibly shooting through the door now. I'm trying to verify. I was on the phone. I did not hear any shots. I'm trying to verify.
3: Okay. 626, I'll go with 16.
4: Six, 63 same. Go ahead and log me. We're in.
2: Great, you need to wrap it.
3: So possible with a firearm. 603, have me to it. So possibly fired round through the door of the log point. Officer is requesting fire stage in the area. Officer 03.
0: 1605, it's still unclear if anyone has actually fired any shots at this point. We're still trying to get confirmation.
1: They got me.

0: All units en route to the Willard Estates. Caller's not advising. She's not sure if they were actually shooting at the door. They have damaged the door, so the door is hanging off the door frame, but is now advising unknown if anyone thing was actually shot. No one is injured.
1: Involving a firearm. I think they'll arrive in brandished gun. Disputes over a child. Possibly fired shots at the home.
2: 603, we'll leave them on St. Correct.
0: Negative, they are still en route.
1: Option will be 3. Dispatch also showing Willard Chief 2 and Willard Engine 2.
3: I'm out.
1: En route to the area of the Willard State Department.
3: Clear 1605 out.
0: 607.
2: Do we have call history?

0: little bit of history on the phone number I'm on with, not too much else otherwise. Multiple units at that location. It's like I'm trying to get the apartment number itself.
1: All of it.
2: Okay, thank you. Go ahead.
1: 112.
2: Go ahead.
1: Check will being 642 West Sylvania Street. Caller's daughter was released from jail this morning. She arrived home. Children aren't there.
2: 6805.
0: Units route to Willard Estates. Willard unit is on scene now. The caller's going to be in apartment 18. The neighbors bought them in an unknown apartment, but they are separated at this point.
1: Caller says she's having some kind of mental health breakdown. Female Warren Connor, white female, 40 years of age.
2: Who's
0: Caller and her aunt are at back, in a back bedroom of the house.
3: 111, I'm clear.
2: 112, clear.
3: 113. My original check will being that I was en route to. Can you put that back in the stack for now?
1: Clear, 113.

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1: Willard, Engine 1, go ahead. Willard, Engine 1, stage in the area. Off 3.

0: units are out at AV. 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He is stable. I believe he's out with the upstairs party. My caller and her aunt are still in their room waiting for... They seem to be scared.
1: I'm glad we're almost there.
2: Wait.

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1: 721, your traffic's broken. Can you repeat?
0: Absolutely.
1: Go ahead.
0: Robert John 9, Charles 1-3.
2: Plus, I've been in Jekyll Bay, Walnut Lawn, and Kansas Avenue, northeast corner, for a black stroller laying on its side near a sidewalk.
3: 112, I've already been checked on.
2: Good one, sir.
4: 122, you can send me 250, I'll advise.
1: I'm good. 721, you play Robert John 9, Charles 1 Victor, as a 2026 expiration on 2018 Honda. Maintenance 4685 for Catherine Nicholson out of Springfield, no stolen.
0: Okay, thank you.
2: Southside CNI driving, 645 South Grant Avenue, southbound, white pickup speeding, 60 miles an hour and up, unknown plate.

0: Take that ring. 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
1: I'm clear. 683, you're not on scene. You're about to be. You can reduce or continue. Code 4. I'm clear. 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
1: Southwest meeting, check person with a weapon, 101 Park Central Square. Male hid a knife in the bushes, also had another knife in his sleeve.
2: Unclear, can you go to the comments, please?
0: You have a maroon and gray SUV. It's parked in front of 304 East Sequoia, facing wrong direction. Does not have any plates. I believe it might belong to 88.
2: Clear.
3: Okay, 761.

0: 124 I'll be en route to County with one female. Starting mileage in the comments.
1: 1301.
2: 114, can you pull a case report number and read back, please?
3: 114, case number 18180-18180.
2: 1301. All clear, thank you.
1: I had a Paul Berry call in requesting contact, reference the RBX call from earlier. It's requesting phone contact.
4: Go ahead.
1: Correction, his name is Adam, 979-472-8334, 979-472-8334.

0: 651.
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0: 627. 651, 627, residential, Eric Larry. Disregard this, looks like it's, I'm going to try and verify it, looks like it's actually just inside city limits, Rogersville. I'm going to check with the call taker.

0: 651-327, have an updated address, 6041 South Tidewell VV, 6041 South Tidewell VV. Caller advising that two subjects have broken in to the location of stolen items. It's going to be a Ricky Edwards and a Brittany Dameron. They arrived in a black Chevy Malibu, plate of a Zebra King 9, William 2 King. Crash Grove.
1: Are they still on scene?
0: Affirmative, they are still on scene, as is the caller.
2: $675.
0: $675?
2: Please start
0: asking for a
2: point of the
0: month. $675,
2: you are on read all our feet. Please start. Get out, they won't come back in. Grand Street for a domestic going on.
1: Dispatch Ashgrove.
2: Alright, go ahead.
0: 675, you're going to have to repeat your location. 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Cut off by the people in the background.
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2: Sorry. If we need a 444 West Grand Street to myself, Simon, I have a domestic going on right beside.
0: I'm clear. Okay, Springfield, around to you. For one trip on a medical alarm activation, no contact on this with subscriber. 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
1: 1819, I didn't previously advise. I'm clear from the jail.
3: 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Greene County is out with a verbal during their special assignment requesting a speedy.
0: Clear 1819. 675, are you stable?
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0: Clear, stable, one female detained.
4: Dispatch, what are Chief 2?
2: What are Chief 2, go ahead.
4: Can you check status on AB call, see if medical still needed?
2: Okay, we'll attempt to raise them.
3: Well,
2: go ahead. We have EMS staging still. Is there any need for them?
3: Seeing the assistant agency, Greene County on scene is stable. They have one female detained. 444 West Grand.
5: You can send them over. We've got an irate woman, but I don't think there's any medical necessity.
2: I'm there. I'm clear. 675, you can update the address to 434 West Normal Street.
0: Clear, 434 West Normal.
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0: One drop.
1: Good. The 675, was the domestic situation physical? Does anybody need an ambulance?
2: No ambulance at this time.
0: I sent you the assistant agency with 111. We're getting further now that 434 West Normal is actually where they're at. Green County was on scene doing a special assignment at Walmart and was told about it and ran over.
1: Clear. No ambulance needed. What's up there?

0: Ashgrove Fire EMS now. 409 North Independence Circle for a medical alarm.
1: Fifteen oh six, I'll be announced.
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0: Unknown injury on 65 south of James River northbound, roughly the 45-mile marker. It's a white SUV into a barrier, has their flashers on.
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1: 1506.
3: 1506.
1: Elming Windstone, east of on a gray TS Sportage, Charles Robert 3, Tom 5, Edward.
2: What was your cross on Windstone?
4: 1506 fire is confirmed. This will be a false alarm. They're going back in service.
1: Elm.
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2: 123, 125, check while being Kearney and near guard. There's a male seen walking alongside Kearney on the north side of the road, going eastbound, fell over in a ditch the last time caller saw him. White male, older, blue or gray clothing.
5: 123, I'm clear, Kearney back. I can drive.
2: 125, I'll show you back in.
3: I'm clear.

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1: We've had an involved call in saying there's no injuries and that it was just a flat tire. They're out of traffic. However, someone else had passed by saying there was also a blue crossover involved. I'm not sure if that's just another caller on it or what the traffic cams are showing, that it might be the blue crossover that has the flat tire.
2: Morning, Clarence.
3: 514, I'm clear.
0: 121, 129, domestic assault, 4038 West Page Place. Caller's father is wanting to kill him, currently putting his hands on caller.
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0: We just cleared a Southport College and Chestnut Week. They just bought a B-Wag.
1: Negative, I got it.
0: Okay.
1: I'm going to be out with him just west of Packer and Kearney.
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1: Negative 123.
0: I'm clear. This male is fine. He doesn't need our assistance.
1: Okay.
0: Can you show me back in from that call and then put me on a checked vehicle at the same location?
1: Okay, 123.

0: Last name is Edwards, E-D-W-A-R-D-S. First name is Ricky, R-I-C-K-Y. Middle initial Lee, or L for Lee. He's a junior. White male, 824-76. OLN is SM-108-25013. Next.
1: Clear, go to the next.
0: Last name is Damron, D-A-M-R-O-N. First name Brittany, B-R-I-T-T-A-N-Y. Middle initial N for Nicole. The white female, 13-92. Number is Union, 202-219-026. Next.
1: There you go, third.
0: Last name Coleman, C-O-L-E-M-A-N. First name is David. Common spelling. Middle initial K for Kevin. White male, 720-57. Numbers X-ray, 182-200-007.
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2: 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One female detained for Willard.
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0: 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Gray Zone 26 smoke detector, Ops Channel 5.
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0: Please hold your line, cut off.
1: Sorry, I'm going to contact the alarm company. Their entry door is open, but their door into the house is closed. So, don't want to come in.
0: 651, subject down, is showing to be, it was breaking up pretty bad. What did you need me to tell the alarm company?
2: 651, showing you route the fire alarm at 320 West Water Street.
0: Suspended indicator 1, also as a possible 13 out of Christian County for 2 counts of failure to appear for...
1: Not behind me. They had an unsecured door, but they couldn't. You couldn't get into the business.
0: Okay. 30 assault. That'll be for Brittany Nicole Dameron, white female, date of birth 1/3/1982, matching last 4 on OLN 9026. Did you want to confirm on that?
3: Affirmative.
0: I'm clear. Next subject is going to be Edwards. It'll be valid, indicator 2. Last subject will be Coleman. Showing valid, no one's free, either of those last two.
3: We're clear, thank you. 627 Long Miranda, please.
0: Clear, 627 Miranda.

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1: Can we start another cage unit to this location, please?
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0: 627. You might see if the jail has a van they can use to transport. All of our cage cars are tied up right now.
1: Okay.
2: Well, that's what we're doing now. Everybody can just regard from now.
1: Clear 603.
0: 627, I got a plate as well.
1: 627, go ahead with that plate.
0: Zebra King 9.
3: William 2 King.

0: 627, you're please breaking 9, William 2, King is 2, a 24 Chevy to a Edwards out of Sparta. Last four of N, 18370, also on.
1: Okay, thank you.

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0: 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Can I get Henry's in route for a custody tow?
1: Clear.

0: 1605, is there an Ashgrove officer on?
1: 1506, go ahead.
0: 1506, would you have time to start my way and assist with transport?
1: Affirmative, I'll be in route.
0: Thanks, sir.

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Vandalism, 4219 South Nature Center Way at the RV park, V. David 5, white male, tank top, had a pipe and something else they used to break the caller's window. They're saying the male is still in the area somewhere. They can hear his motorcycle. He's driving off early.

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1: Okay. 514, MoDOT should be pulling up any minute there at Evans.
0: I'm clear, thank you.
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1: Good. Good.
0: 111.
1: Good.
0: 546, your subject is listed as revoked. Also, a question indicator 1, possible 13 out of Greene County for possession of a weapon in jail. This will be for Mary Helena Dobbs, white female, date of birth 10-22-1977. Matching last farm, social 8824. Did you want to confirm?
2: Trouble being at 2315 South Luster, checking on the caller's neighbor. He usually stays around home, but has not been seen for about 4 days.
1: Affirmative. And we're out to the jail. Beginning mileage 104567.
0: Okay.
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0: I'm clear. Last name is Baker, common. First name, William, common. Middle W for Wesley. He's a junior. Date of birth, 6-19-1989. Social, 487-02-5703. White male, Missouri. He's going to have a 13. I've got him in custody, and I'll be in route to jail.
1: Okay.
3: 121.
1: 121.
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1: 651, will you show two in custody? One male, one female.
2: Clear, male and female in custody.
0: My wife seems to be having some kind of complications. Caller says she's been trying to hurt him. We'll have officers en route. Option 3.
3: 19 and 9.

0: Attention line traffic control, Republic and FF. Should be the westbound lanes of Republic, just west of for tree limbs and debris and rip.
1: I-19 is going to take care of it.
0: Okay.

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2: Charlie Willard, Bush, Truck 1, pass the medical emergency at the Lakewood Mobile Home Park, 2710 North Palm Road, 137.
0: 13 Precinct, Mary Dobbs is confirmed active for possession of a weapon.
1: Quick.
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0: Last name Horner, H-O-R-N-E-R. 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Middle initial M for Margaret. 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
1: Okay.
0: 221. I'm out on 248.

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2: I'm away from my car. I'll call in here in a second.
0: Subject William Baker is coming back as valid. Showing as indicator 1, 13 to William Wesley Baker Jr. Male white, date of birth 6/19/89. For failure to appear for possession of controlled substance, bond of $100 cash only out of Greene County. Try another one out of St. Charles County, Department of Corrections. For same subjects, for obstructing police, resisting arrest, will extradite statewide, bond is $2,000. Can I confirm?
2: Affirmative, thank you.

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1: 611.
0: You've been dispatched in case you get any shots calls. It's actually going to be just east of the intersection in the ditch.
1: Clear. Five forty-six. Out of the jail, any mileage, 104573. 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

0: 627.
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0: I may have missed it, but did we get a return on the second female that 651 ran yet?

0: 27, I apologize. If you're referring to the first one with Dameron, I'm still waiting on a response for that one. Kelsey Horner, I'm still, haven't had a chance to run yet. I'm still working on other warrants.
1: 213.
2: Yeah, we're waiting on the trust subject. Thank you.
3: 213.
1: 219. Checkle being at 1215 East Elm, checking on the caller's children.
2: I'm having cat issues, so if you can read off if there's any comments.

0: the caller and children's father is they're having custody issues. The caller is the petitioner in an order of protection as well. The kids are with him. They're going to be in apartment 202. Believes he's not getting the proper mental health care that he should.
1: 626.
2: 213, I'm clear.
3: 626.
4: Six-16 and myself will be transporting two to Green County Jail for 1605. I'll have starting mileage here in a moment.
0: 216.
3: Good.
4: Starting mileage 675.
3: 675.
1: 541 out of the jail.
3: Clear 541.
0: Need the well-being check at 1601 South Fort. P is in the hall behind the apartments. The caller is saying that someone keeps coming into their home and drugging them. Did have a gun at one point in case anyone came in, but put it down before we disconnected. I'll get it to 11 when they get sent in.

0: apologize, still working on the Kelsey one. I've got to finish some other ones. However, your Cameron subject, they have confirmed it is active. They will extradite. Bond amount is $7,500.
1: $663. Can you see the pending check hole being in 3?

0: 1731.
1: The vehicle is being moved. You can show it again.
0: Okay.
2: Six 16, transporting one to county.
3: 616.

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1: 1605.
0: I'll be a route to Green Cannon Jail, one female, 63605.
1: Okay.

0: 651.
1: Six 51.
2: 222.
0: Your subject, Kelsey Margaret Horner, is coming back as valid no one.
1: Right.
2: 225.
1: Good. I'm clear. And again, can you put all subjects into person tabs, please, on this call?
0: I've heard it.
2: 222, 225, check person. 1216, East Melman.
1: 22, clear.
2: 1731.
1: 124.
3: Go ahead.
2: 124.
4: Check person, 1070, commercial. 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
2: 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Okay, 1057 East Commercial.
3: I'm clear.
1: 122. I can go with 222, code 4, 225.
2: Clear, 225, code 4.
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1: Julia.
2: 211.
1: You can send me 216's call.

0: 627.
1: Pigeons outside Bigfoot National and Walnut, northbound. A juvenile riding a mini bike in the roadway that the caller does not believe is street legal. Black helmet, t-shirt, and jeans.
2: 627.
0: Interrupt to the jail with one female, starting mileage 113-948.
2: Place 627.
3: 651, I'll be in route to the jail with one male.
2: Place 51.
3: Just go straight out to 60.
4: I've had him on one.
0: 611.
1: Check vehicle 1923 East Bennett. It'll be north of, behind the building off of Cozy.
2: 611.
5: 5-1, that's clear.
0: The other animal call turned out to be the same deer I just dispatched. You can close this week.
2: Clear.
1: 112-117 status.
5: Okay.
1: 519.
0: You showed me out with a stalled vehicle at a fuel tanker on James River Freeway, eastbound, just west of Glenstone.
1: There, James River and Glenstone, eastbound west. One 112-117 says.
5: 112 is 12.
1: Clear.
2: I'm on the phone with the caller now. She said his phone is back on, and she thinks he is headed back to the Manchester address.
0: Clear, I'm in that area.

0: 221.
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2: 121.
1: 683. She does think he's heading home. She's going to keep an eye on it. If you need to call her, she is waiting for that call.
0: 221, 121, disturbance, 2401 West Grand, Springfield Skilled Care Center. It's going to be the lodge's director's office. There's a resident getting agitated, screaming and yelling.
1: 321, clear.
2: 121, I'm clear.

0: Car 2. 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He's returned home.
1: I'm clear. Subject has returned home. 663, I'll show you back in.

0: 663 to Part 2. 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
1: They've asked for no response.
2: 1M26.
3: 1M26.
2: Can you put us on a check for us? 900 North Warren.
0: Clear. 633 degree. You go show me back in.
3: 900 North Warren.
0: Clear, show me back in.
4: 519. 519. We have MoDOT en route when one is available.

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0: Go ahead.
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0: Jermaine's bedroom.
3: 67, they got signs out. They're fine.
0: Clear.
1: Could be Green and Holland. Louisiana, 884, John Frank Zebra, the Red Toyota, Corolla.
2: Clear, Green and Holland.
0: Hello? 126 to 126, can you repeat that? Apparently in Jermaine's bedroom. Unclear, is Travis back there?

0: 626.
1: Hello, Rush 1, go ahead.
2: 626.
3: We're still staged at the 137 call. Do you have any information?
4: 1605, arriving at the jail. Ending mileage, 63613.
2: Stand by one moment.
5: Page 1605.
2: Where are you in Todd County?

0: Yeah, press one, press one.
1: Well, press one, go ahead.
0: My apologies for the delay. Green County is blacked out currently, and I have not been able to respond to the call yet.
1: That's clear.

0: Affirmative. I know your way's out, but it could start towards the domestic at the Lakewood Mobile Home Park, 2710 North Farmer 137. Paramedical are currently staging. I mean, lot 86 for a caller who advised his wife needs medical and PD. She's been trying to hurt the caller. It's a Penny Wetley, female, white, unknown clothing. Caller is apparently difficult to understand, advising that wife needs to either go to the hospital or jail. And was not very clear on further information. Okay, next available code one.
1: Clear, I'll be in route from Campbell and Weaver.
0: I'm clear.
2: So you're telling us Mercy Station, thing go four.
0: Okay.

0: 616-603. Do you have that case number? Okay. 603 Green, create me a separate incident, associate the two, log it as an assault, and we'll take the case number.
1: Okay, 603.

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0: People are getting used to me that chick first. Start me a good one.
1: Clear.
2: 225.
0: Go ahead.
2: 225.

0: 222-225, having a soul, 1413 East Turner, brother and caller's girlfriend, currently in a physical. We're still doing brother.
1: 222 clear.
0: 225 clear.
2: One twenty-two, you can ask me for that. 1731. 1732. 1731.
1: If you would, change it to a past sex offense and your communication number.
2: Case number is 1161-1161.

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0: Bound for black Chevy Traverse, X-ray King 5, Tom 9, Nora, Gemini, was sitting on.
1: Good. Before you leave, can we get contact info for Uncle just in case?
0: Driver's window, have his body out of the vehicle. Last seen with him.
1: Apologize for her brother.
0: Units on the assault, just realize it's going to be a domestic assault.
1: I'm clear, we'll get it for you.
0: It involves Caller's brother that hit him while they were on the phone as well.

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0: It's a check person at 1837 East Kirkwood. 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He now has no shirt on and is sitting in his lawn chair.
1: 113. I'll go with 213 code 4119.
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2: 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I'm clear.
3: 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I'll be staged at the entrance to the park.
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1: Negative. Do you have a number for him?
0: Okay.
1: Parkin, do you have a number for him?
0: He'll have it.
1: Okay.

0: 63. 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There's been no disturbance here. There's no body by that name here. Can you call the RPA again and check?
1: 222.
2: 220. Do we have an MCA available for photos?
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0: Okay.
1: 111.
0: Go ahead.
1: Concealing Walmart 3315 South Campbell, female, currently in the hardware section, concealing in her purse.
3: 626, you can have it to the domestic in one.
0: Over 626.
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0: District 4, Penn and Chuckle Bean, 2789 West Buena Vista, checking on a child. He presented to the hospital with visible injuries.
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0: Chuck will be on Buena Vista. The child had been seen by a doctor. They discovered visible injuries on the child.
2: Okay.
1: Where are they at the hospital at the location before?
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4: Good.
0: The mother had taken the child and left prior to the caller being able to speak with her. This is just one of two potential addresses for them.
1: Okay.
3: Chuckleby and James River National, stumbling, southbound, believed to be intoxicated, carrying a drink with them, white male, red shirt, and khaki shorts.
4: 212, clear. 112, clear.
5: 223.
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0: 23123, I have a disturbance Sonic Drive in 1630 North Glenstone Avenue. 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
1: No clue.
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3: 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Grant and Chase.
4: 1706 traffic stop.
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2: Springfield engine 2, fire alarm, 311 West Commercial, off 5.
4: I'll be at O'Neill and Lipscomb with a white Dodge Durango, no plates, occupied one time.
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6: 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Or can I come in?

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1: Unknown injury was bypassed Sunshine, southbound, south of for a black Jeep and a black Chevy pickup. Unknown injury.

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0: Check person, possibly check will being Kansas Expressway and Walnut Lawn westbound. The red car with stuff overflowing from the trunk parked on the shoulder. As the caller drove by, there was a female shoving a stroller into the trunk.
1: Over. 119, I'm clear.
2: County Good Check, CNI, Cherry, Kickapoo, and Gray Kia Optima, front end damage, and a pink license plate, made a U-turn and attempted to hit someone who was westbound. Appeared to be intentional. Charles Henry 9 X-ray, 4 King.
0: The caller watched a vehicle make a U-turn and looked to be purposely tried to hit someone that was going westbound on Cherry. It was gray Optima, front end damage, a pink license plate, Charles Henry 9 X-ray, 4 King.

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1: Bonsoir.
0: I'm out with McKinsey and National Northbound. Can you start EMS with emergency for a male? Highly confused.
1: Clear, Kingsley National.

0: District 3 pending and 3 Berkshire is now domestic. The caller advised she's afraid her husband is going to become violent, has been verbal only at this point, and parties are separated.
1: 603, I can start that way from District 1.
0: Clear 603, 1235, South Berkshire. Female was crying. She says it has not been physical. Robert is the husband, an 80-year-old male, gray hair, purple shirt.

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1: 216-119, check your satisfaction. I didn't see anything westbound, west of, or eastbound.
2: 310, go ahead. 119, I'm clear.
0: I have a female is requesting contact at 1934 East Cinderella. She advised a male here was served papers earlier today regarding custody. She was told by those units to call 911 for standby assistance.
3: We'll need a tow, but wanted an officer to respond because the back tire on the Jeep was about to fall off.
2: I'm clear. I'll contact her.
0: Clear.
2: 19, clear.
4: 1605. 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
0: 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Up 6.
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3: 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We're about wrapped up here.

0: 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The husband is now pacing outside the restroom that the caller locked herself in.
1: 600, clear.

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0: On that Ellis away, if you can call them back and see if they have any suspect information, being that it was private property, if they don't have that, they can just do a walk-in.
1: They have the suspect information, the Impala.
0: Sorry, go ahead. I walked on you.
1: The suspect information is the white Impala listed.
0: Okay, send it to me. I'll take care of it.
1: Okay.

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0: 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Caller is waiting in a silver van. Her boyfriend and the child's father's girlfriend are yelling at each other.
2: 113 clear.
1: 1605, I'm clear of the jail. En route back to Willard.
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2: See the traffic control, they're just needing help getting turned around the Harvard and Republic Road north of before it hits James River. I called MoDOT, they're out of pocket.
1: 继续，好，可以。继续一天。
3: 好。
2: 112。
1: 对。225。
3: I'm just around the corner. That'll work.
1: Good. 222, 225.Have a check, Colby. Vanier Bread, 2535 North Kansas Expressway. Caller found a male laying on the floor under the table who grunted, but is not responding to the caller. He has also vomited while being in the room.
3: Let me check, clear.
2: 216, I say the alarm was 112.
1: 225, clear. Clear.
3: 112, I need a vibe for now.
2: Clear, 216, go for
3: it. 216, I'm clear.
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2: Try to get a better log point for it per TMC and the cameras. They're saying it's eastbound James River at the exit to Glenstone.
4: Assume your assault vehicle.
1: There's just not 65.
3: 24, okay.
4: 616, can you attend the key holder and advise I'll call from the block number if you reach them?
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0: 119.
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2: 119. Officers issue.
0: Did you have me the 221 call? Disturbance in the parking lot of 3020 South Sagamont over an accident that happened in the parking lot. The two subjects are yelling at each other.
1: Clear with us.
3: I'm clear. Grand National.
0: Two eleven.
3: You can send that code for the furthest.
0: I'm clear. 216 code 4.
3: 216, I'm clear.
1: Six oh three.
4: Springfield, have a call for a possible NBA 60 in Glenstone exit. 111.
1: Thank you.
4: Call me in an hour with you. 211. Go for 119, please.
0: There, 119, show you back in.
2: 119, I'm clear.
1: 223. Seeing a call currently there?
2: They're out the door.

0: Okay. You start them that way. Blindstone exit is completely obstructed eastbound by a white Ford Explorer that's facing the wrong direction. Looks like they're out of their car upright and exchanging information, but that's going to create a pretty bad traffic hazard.
1: That's clear.

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1: 112.
0: Do we have any over information? The front door is still bolted, but the latch at the top of the bottom door secured, so it pulls open. There's a hot alarm.
1: I'm clear. I'll check and see if I can get one.

0: 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We're still public service with the caller. She's not heard him outside the restroom door in a while, but she is still locked in there for now.
1: 600 clearing. 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

225. Could you recontact the caller and get an updated address? Employees here don't know anything about this.

0: 225. Update on this. It's actually going to be at the library station. We'll be out.
1: Clear 225. I wasn't getting an answer on the callback.
2: 1725, driver stop.
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2: Attention South Side, good check 65 in Battlefield northbound for a maroon Sienna unable to maintain lanes.
3: Pulling into Pinnaker with John King 7. 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
2: Keeps turning on the incorrect blinkers when turning, when going from lane to lane. It's Lincoln, Lincoln 1, Adam, Boy Charles.

0: 212. When you show 1 to 10, I'll be switching 3.
1: Clear 1 to 10.
0: Six twenty-seven. And my call for that other address on Campbell, is that county or city?
1: City.
2: 225. Medical does not need the stage. They can't come in.
1: Clear 225.
0: I'm not getting any answer at the door here. Have they attempted that address yet?
3: 25 then.
1: 25, go ahead. Negative. I'll make sure they have a call to check at the New Day Center.
0: We're going to try here a little bit longer.
1: I'm clear.
3: I'm on your Mazda 1, Young Victor, Henry 08, Charles Henry 6, Boy 5, Mary 17048.
1: Perfect.
4: Nine ten.
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1: For one vehicle facing southeast in the westbound lanes, also help one at 402 North and Oak Grove Avenue that just came in. I believe it's going to be the same one.
0: I'm clear. 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

0: Chicklebean and Einstein Bagels at 1933 South National. 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He is awake, but throwing his arms around. 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
2: 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Abandoned 911, phase 2, 1579 North Farmer 55. A female in the background said she's okay, but then stopped responding. It came in as a fall notification.
4: 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It's a SPD generated warrant.
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0: Clear.
1: 7600 out.
2: 1725. Clear to 603. She's still in the restroom. Would you like me to have her try to come to the front door? 50212.
0: 113 status.
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5: VIN ending in 7048 comes back to a 2011 Mazda 4-door type of vehicle registered to a Cora Crone out of Christian County in Ozark. Initial on the vehicle, expiration of June 2026.
4: 626.
0: I'm clear, thank you.
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1: 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They don't need to run code.
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0: Mercy Station, they can come on in, but he wants to be seen for heat exhaustion.
1: Clear.
2: 122. That's right, moving at 809 North Campbell.
0: Okay.
3: Clear. 124, code 4. I'm going to put some notes in real quick.
2: Okay. 122, I'll show you back in.
0: 122, clear.

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1: Louder 3 will have Chestnut Command.
2: Do you hear that?
3: 225-222, have a disturbance. Patterson and Chestnut Expressway.
4: Clear, Chestnut Command, off one.
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0: 225, I'm clear.
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2: I put a call in, Cat. I'll be on soon.
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0: On straight 41 to County, but on incident 368, there is a vehicle against the barrier eastbound west of what's mechanical there, working on something.
1: Okay.

0: is refiring Route 911 West Center Street, the laundromat in Rogersville, for smoke and gas alarms sounding.
1: Two twenty-five. There's three other incidents associated to this. I don't see any comments about it. Do you know what that's about?

0: That was, we had multiple callers all on this that we were sorting out on our end. So the one that was an unknown injury should be a duplicate with the actual accident. And you guys are on the disturbance part of that accident. So the one currently pending in that should also be the same now.
1: I'm clear. Thanks.

0: 124 miles.
1: 124.
0: Five ten.
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0: I can't find this crash. Can you call somebody to find out where exactly it's at?

0: Anyways, these two came in from the parking lot of Menards by the doors, it looks like. I'll try to recontact the witness. Hold on.
1: Okay, I'll drive through Menards, see if I can find it.

0: 126 to 1946. Come to back.
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0: I'm making contact with her. She's hiding behind clothes back here.
1: Correct.

0: Object version, U.S. banks, 1261 East U.S. 60. Customer has been asked to leave, has not left yet. Being rude to employees. Male white with a hat, tan shirt, blue jeans, about 40 years old. Clear 1706. The caller is also advising that the subject was being irrational, so I believe he's possibly intoxicated or on a controlled substance.
1: The one detained.
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I believe it's gonna be an Acura, unknown year, 1.9 Union, Union Adam 5, 6.6, 2 Young, Adam 0, 12478.

0: 627. The eighth digit could also be a 3.
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0: 222. Go ahead.
1: 222, I'm an assist person, 2923 West High Street.
0: Okay.
2: Close with notes, we're going to have to hazard.
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0: You can have this one.
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3: I'm in service, special assignment. 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
5: Clear 624.
3: You copy, good for.
2: I did.
0: Two fourteen.
6: I'm sorry, traffic 213.
4: 213, I'm clear.
2: 219. Clear.
6: Can I show you whether or not the check will be in? It is 1242 East Elm, Apartment David. Male is yelling, not making a lot of sense. Female and children there are upset.
0: Six twenty-seven. 214.
6: Go ahead.
5: Six 27, I got the VIN figured out. The ending 2478 is title only to a 2000 Acura four-door to a Cody James Smith of Springfield, 753 North Brown.
0: I called the phone number within the comments. They checked the cameras and said that everything looked fine and that what officers could come for.
7: 124, you can throw it closed 365. It'll be associated with my arrest.
3: I'm clear, thank you.
0: Okay.
6: Clear 216, were you clear?
3: 216, I'm clear.
6: 1725, both units out.
3: Clear 25, both units out.
4: 314, I put a call in cast, be on scene.
5: Clear 314.

0: 213-219. The caller is property management back online saying that the subjects are now leaving in a gray Ford Fusion eastbound. George Mary, 1 Union 2 Henry.
1: Two 219 clear. You can just put it as a good check then.

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1: 7931.
0: There appears to be a vehicle crash. Two cars involved on Campbell here. 3315 South Campbell in front of Walmart.
1: Clear in front of 3315 South Campbell Walmart.
0: We've got the number one lane southbound blocked. We've got that number two lane open. And we'll probably need some traffic control for the number one lane northbound. It's blocked by this Ford truck.
1: Clear. Five 14.

0: me the accident, Campbell, and Walnut Lawn. Southbound number one and northbound number one are blocked.
1: Look. 731, doesn't look like we have any injuries.
0: Did you advise no one involved has any injuries?
1: That's for Mr.

0: Yeah, I went through the entire area, including Chestnut, all the way to Prince Lane. Didn't see anything. Didn't see anything around Eastgate either.
1: Okay, I just want to make sure we had it taken care of with every other wreck that was on Chestnut in that area. So I'll go ahead and just put a note in there for you.
0: Okay, thank you.

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1: Go ahead.
0: I'll be on channel 3.
1: 314. Okay.
0: Do it.
2: Neighbor in the area just called requesting phone contact. Advised they may have some useful information on Weaver.
0: I'm clear. Do you have phone number for me?
2: 773-2098.
0: Clear, thank you.

0: Attention traffic officers, could you scan information from rollout 66 and Parkway 213 going eastbound?
1: 314.
2: Good.
1: That was 417-773-2098, correct?
2: Affirmative.
1: I'm getting no answer on that call. I'm still in the area. Did they give an address?
2: 1078.
1: Perfect. Thank you.

0: 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Off to.
1: You can show both units back in, GOA.
2: Everybody, units back in, GOA.

0: Did you also good check 65 Sunshine southbound for a white BMW SUV all over the roadway, throwing trash out of the vehicle. Zebra John 6, William 66.
1: County units, CNI driving from Springfield 65 and Sunshine southbound for a white BMW all over the road and throwing trash out of the vehicle. Plate Zebra John 6, William 6, Victor.
2: 603, what was the cross on that? 365.
1: Oh, Sunshine.

0: 记住。
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0: Domestic 2007 South Jefferson.
1: 121-125 will be in 1920 West College Street.
0: The male threatening to kill people, yelling and chase the caller out of the house.
1: For a female at 1960 West College.
0: Is the caller's husband. We're trying to get further information from the caller. She just keeps saying get someone here.
2: 121, I'll advise. I'll make phone contact.
1: 125, I'll shoot back.
0: 210.
3: Yeah, Pennsylvania.
0: South Jefferson, the caller is being threatened by her husband who chased her out of the house, threatening to kill her.
2: Okay, I'll take a look at it.
4: Bet. Sprinkle R9.
0: Go ahead.
3: Right.
0: Clear. Clear, R9 was coming out to you.

0: Your Plato King David Harry 2338 out of Pennsylvania is coming back to a 2020 Ford type of vehicle. No stolen. Last four of the VIN showing as 7984. Owner is showing a Jacob Levi Richards out of Grantville.
1: Clear.
0: 1301, looks like the registration on that, the expiration was in September 30th of 2025. Again, no stolen.
1: Clear.
2: 1605, can you run a firearm, please?
0: 65, go ahead.
2: So, Caltech, PMR 30, William 9 David 74, black on black.
0: Clear, William 9 David 74.

0: 212, just making sure you're aware of the second to last comment. 219 was already talking to the caller.
1: 212, I'm clear.

0: Okay. 17:25, bud.
1: Going to be behind the middle school with George Mary 5, Victor 4, Mary on a black Acura. I believe one time.
0: Clear behind the middle school. 16:05.
2: Go ahead.
0: You know the caliber on that gun?
3: Seven out of 31.
2: It's a 22 Winchester Magnum, 22 caliber WMR.
1: 7 out of 31.
3: Did you have a traffic unit come to this?
1: 514 Center.
0: No, I'm good. It's coming back for Leah 9, David 74 for Caltech. Coming back, not on file, this one.
2: I'm clear. Thank you.
3: I'm clear. You can go ahead and code for him. We've got a fire truck out here helping with traffic control.
1: Clear, 514. I'll show you again.
4: 514, I'm clear.
0: 1711.
5: Two 19, just five, we're stable here, but if I can get one more unit.
2: Good.
1: Clear, 219. 216. We'll see you start that way.
0: So just a little call, 11 West Wade. Claude's okay with phone contact. 20 talk to an officer regarding a disagreement he's had with a neighbor who was supposed to be working on his weed eater. They got into an argument over $10.
2: Okay.
0: 1728,
6: go ahead.
5: Just west of Jefferson.
2: Okay.
0: I'm just checking your status. I'm still showing you on a pass dealing at your headquarters. Are you finished with that or still on it?
6: I'm still on it, sir.
0: Okay.
2: 211, you can show me out on 345.

0: 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You can code 4, 1711, send me that civil.
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0: Attention Northwest, good check info from I-44 and US 65 headed eastbound. Dually pick up with a trailer towing a the front end of a tractor with a strap loose. Caller concerned it will loose.
1: Attention Springfield units, James River and Sunshine for a motorcycle. Eluded a county unit, so white male wearing all black clothing with lanes splitting and high rates of speed. Last seen westbound, James River, Sunshine.

0: Station officer is monitoring Green County wide. Good check information from County and James River and Sunshine going westbound on James River. A black motorcycle, male white rider, all black clothing, was lane splitting at high rates of speed and eluded Green County 603.
1: County, good check 4465 eastbound. A dually pickup of trailers towing the front end of a tractor on the trailer. The strap holding that came loose. They're concerned they'll lose the cargo eastbound.
2: 1731, what was that on James River?
0: That's from James River and Sunshine going westbound on James River.
2: Okay.
0: Right. 1731.
2: Go ahead.

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2: 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Get into Kings off MM. Getting exact on my AVL, not with a male motorcycle.
3: Clear, Kings, double up.

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1: Yeah. Negative, traffic for 721.
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0: Five 14, non-injury motor vehicle accident, Kansas Expressway and West Phelps Street. Vehicle's not drivable, not blocking.
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Attention District 3 is starting a full response, including state to a crash notification, phase 2 location, just north of Farm Road 112 on State Highway 125. Only heard the car noise in the background. Stratford.

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1: Stratford Battalion Chief 83, Engine 81, unknown injury accident, Phase 2 location of 2787 North State Highway 125 for an automated crash alert. Props is one.
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0: 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I'll be in Route 24999 North Farm Road 249 Stratford.
2: 1812.
1: Claire, 4999 North Farm Road 249.
2: 1812. Jefferson 1741 South Grant Avenue.
3: Chris.
1: Attention District 5, good check C9 driving. I-44 and State Highway PP is in Paul. Westbound past Hoods. It was loaded with brush. It wasn't secure. They were found to maintain lanes.
4: Dispatch, Battalion 83.
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0: 122.

0: 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Only one caller at this time.
1: 222, clear. 122, over.
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3: 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Phase 2 location of 2787 North State Highway 125, cross streets of Snowball, Farm Road 112 for an automated crash alert. 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
0: 121.
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0: 221 status.
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0: Stable. 1731, along the 1778 East New Madrid. It's the pond closer to Vicksburg in Cumberland.
1: Clear.
0: That it seems like I begin attaching to that as well. Clear 1725.

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2: Is the RP winning contact in this?
0: Please show me arriving on scene. I've got one vehicle in the ditch. Airbags deployed off the roadway. Be out for investigation. This is going to be directly in front of the address of 2870.
1: Okay. 225.
3: Looks like they're writing they can be contacted, not necessarily wanting it.
2: I'm clear. You can go ahead and both show both of you back in.
4: Good.
1: Good.
4: 125.
1: 125. Yeah. 225, 125, just sent you an alarm. 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
1: Southbound 31.
2: Southbound 31.
3: 659.
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0: I'll be out with a mail on West Independence.
3: Okay. Attention District 3, firing emails en route. 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
0: Thirteen oh three. 211, 216, Chuckle Bean, 1318 West Sunshine, white male, late teens, black shirt, is sitting outside, seems to be nodding off. He can respond, but not very well. Do you have EMS around?
1: 211 clear.

0: 216.
1: Search unit 3, have a check roll Bing. It's going to be currently I-44 and Fairway 125. Caller advised that they are not having an emergency, but seems to be having some difficulty with comprehending things or explaining things. Keeps just telling the call taker just a second. Concerned about their wife, who they believe is confused, but doesn't know where they're at. The caller is possibly in a white Ford. Trying to get further if they're stationary or not, so that they had just exited off of I-44 onto 125.
0: Clear.
1: It looks like the caller is possibly following their wife. The wife may be the one in the white Ford.
2: Dispatch 125, command.
1: Trying to get direction of travel.
3: 125, command, go ahead.
2: Just trying to raise EMS, if you don't mind letting them know that the patient is going to be inside the house in front of that address. She's stable, but still requesting until the parents get here.
3: That's clear.
0: AT-19, I'm out of jail.
1: Clear, AT-19.

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1: 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I'm not seeing him.
0: Stand by one.

0: 514, the phase two is showing just on the northeast corner of Kansas Expressway in Phelps.
1: I'm good.
0: Twenty-five.
1: I entered some call comments on my current.
0: Okay.
1: Two eleven, 216. The rail has gone into the alley beside the location now. 216 clear. 216 clear.

0: 13-03, even as regard, the caller is going to be turning around, going back to Bucky's for contact. There'll be a spring call now. Apparently his wife was following him, and he lost her somehow, and she doesn't have a cell phone.
1: Clear.

0: Send you a check while being currently logged at the Maverick 3049 East US 60. Information from Highway Patrol. They were contacted by someone who was contacting them for a friend. The friend is a Tammy Fry, who is driving to one of the Mavericks in Republic. They, Highway Patrol believed it was this one. It's going to be in a blue Equinox.
1: 679, show me out.
2: Clear 679.
0: Correction on that. I apologize. The person to be a Marsha Shown. The caller was the Tammy Fry. Marsha in the blue Equinox going to there is possibly on oxygen. Said she was being followed by another vehicle, but had no other details on the vehicle that was following him. Was requesting for police to meet them at the Maverick.
3: 7031, you can see that as well. I'm here on the corner.
0: I'm clear, 7031. I'll attempt to contact the Marsha as well to try and get further.
2: 1725, I'm clear on that.
4: 1706 to 25, I'm at James River and 60. If you're closer, I'll, you can go ahead and take it. If not, I'll take it.
2: I'm passing and shooting the goose right now.
4: Clear. Right. I'll go ahead and take it then.
0: Clear 1706, I'll show you your route 25, show you back in.
2: Okay.

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1: 7G31, I'm out at 3049.
2: Okay, 31.
0: Christian Fire and EMS en route to 3040 with Farmer 164. Battlefield. B-Boy 5 for a female having seizures.
1: 7G31 at this time, there's not a vehicle here. Imagine that description.

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0: President Joseph Pershing, 413th Ventura. Caller is the daughter of the property owners. She's currently house sitting. I advise that she has located a black Chrysler van parked in the driveway. It has caution tape around it, and the windshield seems to be busted out. There's also caution tape around the property owner's trailer that's in the driveway, and the back gate of the property is open. He's okay with phone contact, but is inquiring as to if you officers know why there's caution tape around the vehicles.
1: I'm clear.
2: Go ahead.

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0: 229.
3: 229.

0: 125-229, circle being I-44 and North Beaver Road. Looks to be the westbound on-ramp to I-44. Caller is going to be in a white 2011 Ford F-150. Call taker 5, he seems confused and needing checked on, has gotten him to stop where he is.
1: 18-12, I'm out of the jail.
2: 125, I'm clear.
1: Clear, 18.
3: 229, clear. Just not sure, man.
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2: 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Granny Kim.
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2: You're pulling into the Walmart.
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0: 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Can I get a report number for domestic disturbance, please?
1: Report 18216 18216 1421.
0: 212, you said 18216?
1: Affirmative.
2: Nine ten. We're leaving this location, heading to a second one for the remainder of the search warrant. I'll give you that address when we get there.
1: Okay.
2: Can you show all 9-10 units clearing this one? 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
1: One eleven.
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2: 113.
1: 124, I'm in the area. Can I take care of that?
3: I'll be out at the service center for vehicle maintenance.
2: Clear, 113.
0: I'm clear.

0: 1731. 1731. Just for information, there's no vehicle matching that description at 638 East 60 as well.
1: I'm clear. No vehicle matching that description at the other time ago. Correction, Maverick.

0: Volusia County has special attention for enclosed HX CNI driving Kansas Wrestling Division. Eastbound for a white Dodge 1500, no plates, sticker on the right window, right corner. Doing burnouts and driving over the median.
1: 216, you can send me that check, well, for you.
2: 216, 2800 West Sunshine, EMS is staging.
0: Attention Northside, get tech info from Kansas Expressway and West Division Street. A white Dodge 300, no plates, sticker in the right corner, burning out and driving over the median, headed eastbound off Division.
2: 415,
0: Oval.
2: 415. Good one, 216. 2800 West Sunshine, male leaned over in the woods, crossed from the Long Point, lost down to CS.
3: Okay.

0: Or D31. He's coming back in, so we have a follow-up. I'll be out on phone contact.
1: Correct, you're back in, and I'm on phone contact for the follow-up.
2: Attention District 1, fire EMS route 2. Hood's at 1651 South State Highway, Keene for a possible stroke.
1: Two 11 steps.
3: Yeah.

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1: Go ahead.
0: St. Eman check will be at hood 1651 South State Highway, Kiki. It's a reference that medical call. 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She doesn't know where her husband is. 65-year-old female, James Carlton.
2: Sounds like a check. 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
0: Sorry, in the EMS or not as well.
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2: 1706.
1: Unless you have further on this call, going to be back in GOA, or unfounded actually.
5: I'm clear. I have no further on the call. Whenever I attempted to call the caller, I left the voicemail and they have not called back in. I'll show you back in. I'm punted.
1: Clear.

0: Southside 2-9 eastbound, Battlefield and Fremont, Black 4, Buick, Lincoln Mary 6, Paul 2 Young, unable to maintain lanes, and brake checking. Further on Battlefield and Fremont, the driver of that vehicle threatened to shoot the caller. Caller's nowhere near that vehicle any longer.
1: Seventeen twenty-five out.
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2: 18-4, I'm clear from the jail.
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1: 633-679, domestic disturbance, 3145 West Latoka. Call is inevitable with her adult daughter. We're still getting further. The daughter also possibly is 13. Her name is Catherine Quasser. Strafford.

0: Ginger County and special attention Springfield good check. CNI driving, also possible officer safety, battlefield in Fremont, eastbound.
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0: Black four-door Buick, Lincoln Mary 6, Paul 2 Young. All of the great checking vehicles. He did threaten to shoot the caller, however, no weapons were displayed.
2: Green County, West Republic 6.
0: 633-679, this is now a domestic assault. This is all over moving a mattress. Okay, you don't want EMS.
3: 1725, please.
2: Is anybody on route yet to the Hood's call?
0: Negative.
4: 25, go ahead.
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3: Edward Lincoln 8, X-ray 2, John.
4: Here, Edward Lincoln 8, Victor 2, John.
3: Last three are going to be X-ray. 2, John.
4: Clear. Edward Lincoln, 8, X-ray, 2, John.
1: Cross streets of I-44 and State Highway 266. 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
5: Give me the log, you code 4211, also cancel EMS.
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4: 1725.
3: Yes. Yeah.
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6: 450.
3: Clear. 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
4: 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Expiration is March 2027. It is coming back to a registered sex offender. Showing non-compliant.
6: Clear 1025.
4: For a Robert Compton. That may be who it was TOD to for the vehicle. TOD was Jonathan Compton.
0: 125. He was concerned about his wife was. We believe we've located her at Hood's truck stop.
3: I'm clear. Thank you.
7: I'm clear. What's her name? What's his name?
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0: Caller's name is Larry Calton. Wife's name is Jeannie Calton.
1: Clear, Brush 82. 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
7: Okay. And wife is at Hood, correct?
1: Cross streets are going to be Georgia Road in Webster County. For a 79-year-old male with difficulty breathing, this is 3.
0: We have Green County checking on her there, we believe.
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0: Okay.
7: Two calls. I just cleared. You can give me 415's call. 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
0: Springfield has a call for her being missing as well. 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
6: 211.
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10: Right.
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6: 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Vehicle is parked, a red Chevy Equinox, handicap, Henry Nora 44 Nora, and the driver appeared to be drinking alcohol and consuming a CS. 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
1: 665.
10: Is Mercy requesting us, or is he violent in any way?
1: I'll find out. I don't think so.
11: Out. Female just ran behind the house.
1: 221. That's clear 679.
10: Good.
1: Are you in for pursuit? 221, moving traffic violation, 3682 West Harrison Street, area of?
10: Good. 125.
1: 125.
11: I have a female in the backyard rolling around in the mud.
1: Clear, female in the backyard rolling around in the mud.
10: You'll let County know. Tell her to stay put. He's getting ready to start heading westbound on 44 to go to Hoods.
1: Ebenezer, go ahead. 618, are you clear, direct?
10: Yes, sir.
6: Affirmative, I'll be en route to them.
1: 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It's a possible stroke. Clear.
7: 633, I'm not going to go off.
1: Clear. 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Her 32-year-old male has been detoxing from alcohol and is having withdrawal symptoms. Your ops is 3.
10: 25, I'm clear.
1: 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Mercy is requesting rescue. Your ops is 3.
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1: Nice.
0: I'll show you that.
1: Okay. My new address can be 3048 South Kaufman. It's going to be the James River story.
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0: Six seventy-nine. 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
2: 7031.
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2: Edward Lincoln 5, George 3, Tom, Missouri. 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
0: 6 round 6.
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2: Six rank 60. Can you clear some admin and add us to the domestic in our district?
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4: Division in Boonville, just south of, behind the blue Spectra. License plate Victor Boy 3, X-ray 5, Charles.
2: 1706.
1: Benjamin Colton out of Springfield showing us one. Clear division, Boonville.
5: 1706. 679. Yeah, can I get EMS for female?
1: I don't know why I'm
5: late. Need sound raise.
1: I'm clear. Do you need emergent or non-emergent?
6: 1706. I'm at a checkable being at the Rapid Roberts, 1728 East US 60. I believe it's going to be a reference to your previous call for the female in a blue Equinox saying people were following her.
5: Non-emergent fines. 55-year-old female. She's going to be the mother. She's going to have some bruising to her face.
1: Quick.
2: 514-01.
6: The caller on the line was transferred from Berry County. It's her mother who's confused. It is saying that Bigfoot is real and people are chasing her currently. It's going to be a mother is a Marsha Cohen Schoen, 69 years old. Supposed to be in a blue Equinox at this location, the Rapid Roberts.
5: 514, if you still show me logged in, I should have been to find out.
7: Clear. I'll be in right there just shortly. I'm going to stop out with 25 for a second.
2: 514.
6: Not clear. I'll show you out with 25 and then back and route to this.
8: 70, there you go. Springfield 125, the county 659.
1: Clear, 514.
8: Go ahead.
2: 7031.
9: You show back in from this follow-up HBO, code 406 on that checkle being send it to me.
6: Fallen. Great, 31. I'll show you around for the checkle being you, Rather Roberts. Call center, DCSD.
8: Okay, give me a minute, I'll send you a message. I'm clear, thank you.
5: 79, can you log Miranda?
1: Clear, Miranda. 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
1: 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Kansas and Atlantic. It's going to be a silver truck pulling a trailer, unknown plate, unknown occupants. Clear, Kansas and Atlantic.
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0: 214.
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0: Two thirteen, 214. Disturbance Mercury and Sunshine on the south side. Two possibly unhoused males are arguing, appear to be panhandling, white male, unknown color hat, gray shirt, black shorts, and a backpack, and a white male, blue shirt, holding a sign.
1: 213, I'm clear.
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1: 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I struck a turkey at Highway CCN, Farmer 137, east of.
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3: 121.
0: 121. 225. 121, 225. Triple being 630 South Park Avenue at Zagoni Park. Female sitting on a bench, crying, calling the police, seems dehydrated. Female said she walked from Republic. Clear.
2: 21 on the other vehicle. Clear. Tom George 1, Paul 1, John.
1: 225, clear.
2: Clear.
4: One 24, we switch into 3.
0: Okay.
5: So, 731, what was the name of the RP?
6: The caller is Amanda Kellhoffer.
0: 121.
6: The mother is supposed to be a Marcia Schoen.
0: Go ahead. 768. 121, will you want EMS on this call?
5: I'm clear. What name is a female?
2: I get one unit over here for a female. Not test, or not wanting to leave.
6: The female mother that you're checking on is named Marcia Schoen, a 69-year-old female.
0: You can have them staged. I'll advise if I talk to her.
5: I'm clear.
0: Clear. 411.
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1: You can clear from the animal call. It's J4 and... there's no damage to my vehicle. I'll be back around for the triple beam.
0: Clear.
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8: 768,
0: status.
8: Came out,
0: want to run. Go ahead. 411, can you step it up?
8: I'm clear.
5: 1731.
6: Pass of closure is going to be Charles Lincoln, Ocean, Sam, Sam, Edward, Robert, First of Catherine, King, Adam, Tom, Henry, Robert, Young, Nora, date of birth, 6-4-1988.
8: Yeah, they were there, though, okay? They're in your driveway.
6: 1731.
0: 222.
5: Can you contact RP to see how far away she is?
2: 768, drive traffic.
7: Affirmative, checking status.
6: The DLN, so OLN is going to be Boy 108-329-005, YTM, Missouri.
0: 222, past robbery, Casey's 2805 North Kansas Expressway.
6: Affirmative, the last information she gave was about 8 minutes ago, said she was en route, was at the east side of Aurora.
2: Okay, well, I got one that's out.
6: Okay.
0: Can you repeat the year she was born?
7: Clear, 768, on in custody.
6: 1998.
0: Clear.
6: You still want me to recontact you if she's got an ETA?
7: 411, were you clear?
5: Clear.
6: Clear.
0: 1 out of 26.
5: 411, I'm clear.
1: Can you add 129 call, please?
0: Clear.
8: 211.
0: 211.
8: You can send me 435. 24-214.
7: Clear 211, training up McCrane Sunshine 214. I can show you back in.
4: 214, I'm clear.
0: 279,
4: 216
0: status.
9: 212
4: stable.
9: 1731, they're on the west side of Billings. They are still en route to GS drive time from there.
0: Great, stable.
4: Sure.
9: Go ahead with 609 for turn.
0: Email is coming back matching first name spelling Charles, Adam, Tom, Henry, Edward, Robert, Ida, Nora, Edward. That's the discrepancy. Everything matches that name. Rin, Elaine Clother, female white, 6498, last 45245. For the social, felony, possession of controlled substance, dangerous drugs.
2: Good.
0: Do I confirm?
9: Go ahead.
4: Whenever you clear there, can you respond over here, please?
0: I'm clear, and I apologize. It is out of green county.
2: I will.
8: 410 COA.
0: Confirm me. 211, I can show you back in.
8: 211, clear.
9: 831, are you stable? The caller said that the mother was upset because she was told that it would be Green County. The caller wasn't thinking that it would be Republic where she was at.
4: I'm clear. I'm fine for now.
9: I'm clear. I did advise the daughter to tell the mother that it was Republic, that it was actual officers, but she's not sure she'll listen to her very well.
4: I'm clear. I've already had a former of that.
10: 121. I'm out with her. I'm at the northwest corner by the basketball court.
0: I'm clear. Northwest corner by the basketball court.
9: 01.
0: 01.
9: Everyone, can you show me out of a stall vehicle? It's just N65 southbound, north of. It's a dark and colored Jeep SUV. Everyone, further, it's the exit off ramp for 65. We'll be partially blocking the outside lane.
0: We're partially blocking the off ramp.
4: 219, 61. Well,
0: clear 219.
4: 411.
0: 411.
11: Subject here at the bus stop is requesting an ambulance for a scrape to her right arm and right leg.
0: Clear, will we need that emergent?
11: How long emergent?
4: 221, you should move 121 to call. Code 4225.
8: Alright,
9: 03,
8: go ahead.
0: Clear, 225,
9: code 4.
4: I'm clear.
9: The check being has pulled into Silverleaf Apartments, 4859 West Republic Road.
10: 121, we're secure for medical. Female is possibly dehydrated and struggling with the heat.
0: Okay.
9: Caller, this is third-party information. Caller advising there's a subject in the Silver Ford Edge. It's their friend who is intoxicated, driving around saying he wants to harm himself. They've been tracking the mail by his location on his phone. He was speeding at one point. I was last seen per the location pulling into the Silverleaf Apartments here. It's going to be a Connor Reed, male white, dark hair, unknown clothing. They advise he does have a rifle and other loaded firearms in the vehicle.
12: I'll be around, but just be advised that apartments themselves are out of my jurisdiction.
0: 603 status.
9: I'm clear. I apologize on that. We'll get that clone over shrunk up.
4: 1731.
0: I'm clear. Just confirming you're still on the check person at 1700 South Empire.
9: 1731.
8: Negative, it's cleared on my end. You can show me back in on yours.
0: Okay.
4: Just for information, I just spoke to Marcia's husband. He said that she has reality issues.
9: Okay.
2: 1761 to run.
9: 17061.

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1: Reporting party's friend is in a Silver Edge, intoxicated, advising he wants to kill himself.
3: 13's confirmed.
4: Yeah, I'm not sure. 903, dispatch. Are they needing me to respond or just stay in the area?
1: They are tracking their location.
3: 1500 Cash 30.
0: Okay.
1: Was known to be speeding 100 plus miles per hour. Does have a rifle and other loaded firearms in the vehicle. Cops will be staging.
5: 1903 is, since it'll be in Springfield jurisdiction, I have it cloned over them. 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You can return to service if you'd like. They haven't requested any assistance at this point.
4: 659.
1: 415, I'm clear.
3: 659.
0: 213, I'm clear.
4: 1903, I'll get in the area. I'll be across Republic Road if they need anything advised.
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7: 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Could you just come down here?
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1: Attention, Northside, to check info from Chestnut Expressway, North Orchard Crest Avenue. Maroon truck headed eastbound, dropping pipes from the bed of his truck as he's driving.
3: Concerning County Unit Special Attention Springfield Detective, now driving Chestnut Expressway and Orchard Crest.
5: Subject Leslie DeWitt, also McKinnis, came back with a 13 out of Jasper County, Carthage. Chicago PD for multiples for traffic offenses, failure to pay or no insurance, etc. They only extradite adjoining counties, so no further ones.
4: Thank you.
3: Found for a maroon truck that has pipes in the bed. It's dropping its load as it drives on the road. Okay, Ethan.
4: 903, 909. I'm over at the car wash.
2: I'm clear.
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0: please.
2: 121.
0: Clear, 1 Cassidy. I will be en route before 15 to 11. You can code for 213 and 214.
1: Do we have an estimated time for the ambulance?
2: 213, 214, I can show you back in. I'll call in and check.
0: 214, that's clear.
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1: You're going to be at Division and Bypass.
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2: 1731.
1: 1 out of 26, status.
2: 1731. We're both clear.
3: Can you start EMS modification for a 69-year-old female with reality issues, non-emergent?
2: Clear.
1: One twenty.
4: Seventeen oh six,
2: show one in custody. Chestnut and Tremont from a blue Audi. The Missouri plate of 11 Adam 23.
1: Clear one in custody.
0: Clear Chestnut and Tremont.

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0: They call her the one that needs to go to the hospital, or they call it on behalf of somebody?
1: Caller called for himself. Cox is requesting PD.
0: I don't know if you're still in line with him, but can you call him back and have him give like a description of exactly where he's at? We're not finding anything.
1: It's clear.

0: 126 to 1M26, if you can check a vehicle in the backyard.
1: I am. There's a garage door open back here. They might be inside there.
0: Clear, let me know.

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0: At 1731 status. 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
1: Oh. I'm safe.
0: Clear, Stu.
2: We're clear. We located him. Thank you.
0: 1706, 1725 status.
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0: Clear, Stu.
3: 1706 to 1707.
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0: 1902.
1: I'll be in service evening supervisor. I'm already logged in. Attach me to that check holding as well.
0: 214. Clear 1902.
1: 214, I'm clear on the call.
0: Shabazzians around Elman, Fremont. Verbal disturbance.
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0: 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Any female available for a search at the CU bus turnaround?
1: Or 10, I'll get you next.
2: I'm good.
3: 123, I can head that way if no one's closer.
0: I'm clear, I'll show you in route. Clear, 129.
1: Thank you, that's you.
0: 1902.
1: 410, 129's in out, Kansas, Karn.
2: Number.
1: Can you advise if any Springfield units are on scene yet?
4: 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Westbound for a dot color, 4-door passenger car, almost hit the side of the bridge, general erratic driving.

1725. 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

0: Fisher County Unit Special Attention Springfield, go check suspicious activity near 5050 South Rochelle. Caller said that a 18 to 23 year old male with a Russian accent was going door to door today. He was trying to sell items, but also asking suspicious questions like how many people lived in houses.
1: 18, 19.
0: It was a white male, blue hat, green shirt on a bike.
2: 659, traffic stop.
0: 659, go ahead.
1: Can you show 1800 meters from a check person, 1105 South Douglas, and we'll be on attack handle, no status checks, please. I'll advise when we're clear.
0: You said 1105 North Douglas?
1: 1105 South Douglas.
2: 266 South Farmwood, 59 with Missouri, which has military plate of SGT-25U Union, Missouri.
0: 1105 South Douglas. 266 and 59.

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2: Go ahead.
0: I'll be out with 1706. I'm in Zurich.
1: 121 status. If you're near your computer, can you look at incident 131? I'm not sure if they're referencing you or not.
3: Stable, I'm out with medical.
1: Okay, 1707.

0: 626, yes, I'm aware of it. If at all possible, if the District 5 car is ever free, if they can handle that.
1: I'm clear. I wasn't sure. Thank you.
2: 212. 212. 112. Check a person, PNP 2530, South Carolina.
0: 212, I'm clear.
3: 112, clear.
4: 1902 to 1906, direct.
1: Go ahead.
4: Can you handle that order protection violation, please?

0: Republic units pending unknown injury, motor vehicle accident, James Irvin, MM.
1: 1707, what are the details on you?
2: Hello.
0: That is the only detail we have so far. It looks like there may be a number of callers calling in about it, though.
3: 415, go for 211.
4: 623.
1: I'm clear. We'll get to them. Yeah.
3: 623, go ahead.
2: It's information battlefields in the area. They've not seen the matching vehicle description leave or in the area at all.
4: Not with an accident, James River, MM. Have no portable.
0: Ozark PD is now on scene. It's a blue sports car and a black SUV. Still not a confirmed injury.
3: I'm sorry, I'm actually on a with them right now. I don't think it's the involved party yet.
5: 219, you can put me on that call. So they've checked the parking lot as well.
3: 1906.
2: I'm clear.
0: 1906.
1: 113, stop.
3: I'm trying to get CAD up. Will you give me the address for that order of protection violation and read me the call notes?
2: 113.
0: Address is 4335 West 2nd Street.
1: Chestnut Glenstone, just north of, on the gray Kia Soul, Tom King 1, King 0, Union.
2: Clear, Chestnut Glenstone.
0: 415 at 219. Ex-son-in-law was recently released from prison. Attempting to contact the reporting party is a violation of his parole.
4: 623.
0: Ex parte number. Reporting party is...
3: 623.
0: You can code 4 for now. We have information that he's not there and got picked up and sent to a different location. Richard that lives at Log.
5: Clear. Thank you.
4: We need EMS for approximate 40-year-old female complaining of leg and chest pain.
2: Dispatch, clear.
0: 61420, 761-4210.
3: Clear, leg and chest pain.
0: I'm clear. You can show me the route. Clear, show you now. Republic units pending missing juvenile, 610 East Rosewood. A 14-year-old stepson has ran away. Reporting parties wanting to report them missing.
3: Republic.
0: Bryston, white male, blonde hair, dark shirt, white shorts.

0: Republic Rescue 1, Truck 2, Motor Vehicle Accident, James River Freeway, State Highway, MM. Republic Units, James River, MM, has now been a confirmed injury motor vehicle accident for response in Route 1 that has leg and chest pain.
1: Stable.
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0: 633.
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0: Clear, then this is the person at Henry's reference to the stolen four-wheeler.
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0: 1707.
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3: 1706, I'm headed to the motor vehicle crash also.
0: Clear, 1706. Two vehicles involved, one party is requesting EMS for leg and chest pain, your ops is 2.
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0: 1731. Clear units en route to the injury motor vehicle accident. Both fire and a green deputy are on scene currently.
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6: 978. 909, I see the notes that SVD didn't locate the vehicle in the parking lot. You can show me back in for now.
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0: 7-78. I have a checked vehicle, Cherry National, a red pickup has been left in the northbound to eastbound turn lane. Here's abandoned.
2: Clear, 1903.
6: 1731.
2: 1731.
6: Is this going to be on MM?
2: Damn it.
6: I'm clear. I'm on a bicycle. I'll have to go and get a vehicle.
0: I'm clearing district.
8: 213, you put that back in the stack. Once I clear, send it to me.
6: 731, I apologize. I have low volume. Can you repeat that?
0: I'm clear.
2: 1731, it looks like they're on MM. On the eastbound ramp.
6: I'm clear.
4: 9 out of 95 status.
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4: Clear.
2: Clear, 1902.
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4: 124.
5: Division Washington, just north of, on a black and colored Camaro, no plates.
4: I'm clear, Division Washington.

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2: 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One of you public service me when you get a second regarding the call you're on.
0: Accident, North Glenstone Avenue and East Division Street for a motorcycle versus vehicle. 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
0: And vehicle versus a motorcycle.
1: 24, clear. 23, clear.
4: 220, can you send that to me as well?
0: Clear.
5: Okay. 122, you can show me out on that. It'll be in the northbound lanes.
0: Clear, northbound lanes.

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0: 1731-07, I'm going to start getting this traffic out of here.
1: 122. Those involved are declining medical disturbance, not injury.
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0: 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Just information, one of the involved parties, correction, all the involved party on scene are declining medical. 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
1: 1707.
0: 1707.
1: Start Missouri Roadside times two. One's going to be a mid-sized SUV, heavy front end. One's going to be a small passenger car, heavy front end. Both non-drivable. We're blocking northbound lane.
0: Clear blocking, northbound.
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3: 111, non-injury, 3909, South Campbell, pulled in the Harbor Freight, red Corvette and a black pickup. One is possibly not drivable.
5: 111, I'm clear.
3: Two
0: 659,
5: status. 25. Stable citation. You can send me that accident to us for 111.
3: Clear, we're going to go for.
0: Clear, 623 status.
5: 111, I'm clear. Thank you.
1: And two plates out of the call, please.
3: 213.
0: Go ahead. In contact.
3: 213.
5: Disregard.
1: Charles, William 9, Victor 0, John should be to a Chevy Trailblazer.
0: Clear, go ahead.
3: 623 stable, clear.
0: I'm clear.
6: Dispatch, Ladder 3, we'll have Clemson command.
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3: I'm clear.
0: 124 status. Clear, 1707, no code 12 information on either.
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0: Can I get the last four of the bin for the Chevy, please?
1: Stand by 1, I'm pulling the system back up.
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3: Good.
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3: Go ahead.

0: PIN should be 1937.
1: T14216, truck will be in 600 North Boonville. Mail had come into the lobby of headquarters, made some concerning statements, and then left, possibly en route to this location. He gave a time frame of 20 minutes. He was in a white Ford truck, white male, gray hair, blue shirt, and a blue jeans. Had an ankle monitor.
2: Clear, I have a bin.
0: Go ahead.
3: 214, I'm clear. I'm going to be out with 213, helping him move the vehicle out of the road momentarily. And then I'll be out.
1: I'm clear, I'll second.
4: 216, I'm clear.
2: 1 George Nora, David Tom 1, 3 Sam X-Ray, 422-813-03, unknown year Chevy. If you'll just check for code 12 and put in the vehicle tab, please.
5: 14, I can be across that. Help 214 shows up.
0: 1906. 1906.
1: Clear, 410.
6: Can you please advise the case number for order protection violation?
0: 415.
1: 415.
0: 1906, case will be 307-307.
1: I'm clear, 216, code 4.
6: I'm clear.
4: 216, due to the call comments, you can keep me around. I'm going to throw the drone up.
1: I'm clear.
6: 633.
4: Go ahead.
7: I'm sorry, towards this DFS assist, 4251 South Meadow Lark Drive.
5: 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Correct.
7: They're now on scene.
4: Clear.

0: Battlefield Engine 1 medical emergency at 4325 South Troy Avenue for a seizure. Ops 4.
1: 222. 660 to
2: 618. Go ahead.
1: She's kicking out.
3: 222. 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
2: I'm clear.
4: I'm clear.
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6: Clear, 214.

0: Battlefield Engine 1, Chang Yuan routes the medical emergency at 4325 South Troy Avenue, cross streets of Cardinal and Lark, for a female recently had surgery, currently having a seizure. Medical en route, Ops 4.
1: 410, we were unable to get a hold of anyone at the location.
2: Attention to District 4, fire an EMS route to 4325 South Troy Avenue.
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1: 6 rank 60. 124. 6 rank 60, go ahead. 225. Good. I'll be in route to the jail with one female, beginning mileage 24743.
0: Clear jail 24743.
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0: Clear 1725.
3: 124, 225, disturbance 1321 West Central Street. Someone has been following caller, a female who's currently on her porch. Caller's coach, Alexia Davis, white female in a black shirt and black and pink shorts.
1: 124, clear. Commercial National.
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0: Pension County Unit, Special Attention Springfield, Go Check, Stolen Vehicle, 1012 East Norton Road at the Norton Apartments.
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0: Red Ford F-150 stolen sometime today.
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3: I'm clear. I'll put you on an LSOA at Nichols in Missouri.

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1: Air 1 status. Four times status.
3: Okay, well, just for clarification, this is the subject from Northside at HQ.
1: 1707, case we 1164-1164. Okay.
2: Clear, thanks.
1: Air 1.
4: Air 1.
1: Municipal units could check stolen vehicle from the Norton Road Apartments, 1012 East Norton Road, a red F-150 unknown plate taken sometime today. Air 1 status.
4: Air 1, I'm stable.
1: Okay, stable. 1907.
4: 92.
1: Go ahead. 9 out of 95 status. I was unable to locate any valid or active order of protection.
3: We're stable, we're clear of it.
1: Okay.
2: Can you link this to report number 26-15822? Show all units clearing here.
5: 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I have a social if you need it.
1: 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Tenji County Event Social Attention Sprinkler Good Tracks, me and I driving.
5: 493-193648.
1: 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Old SUV, Edward Lincoln 7-0-4-0-boy.
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1: Hearing things out the windows of the caller, there's a small child in the vehicle.
5: I'm clear, thank you.
1: They also almost hit the caller's vehicle with their vehicle and the items they were throwing at them, but no contact with me. Also, fell over the roof.
3: 214, I'll be out. 14.
1: Clear 214.
6: 225, I'm out. Can you give me the look?
1: Clear.

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1: Attention, sounds like a check possible road rage from James River in US 65, last seen northbound.
0: You can show 1907 back in from that address. I'll be on phone contact heading back to our office.
1: That's clear. Gold STV, plate of Edward Lincoln 7, 00 boy, throwing items out the window at caller. They have a small child in the vehicle. Vehicles all over the road and swerving through traffic.

0: 1501 out of service.
1: 1501 clear.
0: Two thirteen.
1: Republic units heading disturbance to Papa Murphy's, 1212 East Independence Street. Sir, mail keeps coming back into the store after being told repeatedly to leave.
2: Go ahead.
3: Okay, so clear, we'll be in route shortly.
1: Correct. 213, 219. Motor vehicle accident, not with injuries, Battlefield Fremont. We'll have a full response now. Originally it was an unknown injury between a gray truck and a black small vehicle. One of the involved called in said the other party involved is confused and disoriented.
0: 213, I'm clear.
4: 219, clear.

Springfield Engine 10, Ladder 9, motor vehicle accident at Battlefield in Fremont. Patient not able to maintain balance, requesting EMS, Ops 1.

0: 221-229, Jekyll being 2526 West Madison Street. Caller's child's father took the child, has a right to custody, but caller is concerned about the child's safety.
1: Space Hold Engine 10, Ladder 9, joining in on to the motor vehicle accident at Battlefield in Fremont. Ops 1.
2: 221 clear.
3: 225 clear. Campbell Central.

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1: 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D suite.
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0: 225-125 priority check while being Kansas Expressway and West Atlantic Street for female walking in the middle of the road in southbound lanes. White female, brown hair, gray shirt, and shorts.
1: 225 clear. 125 clear.
0: 211 status.
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0: tensions outside. Pending leaving the scene of an accident, 2230 South Glenstone, Emergency Clinic Pain. One of the parties wasn't being cooperative with exchanging info and just left. Plate of George Mary 5, Henry 0, Henry.
1: 219, 213, start a piece of Alpha.
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0: 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You can show me the area of that, hopefully.
1: I'm clear. The vehicle was a dark gray Audi Q7, last seen northbound on Glenstone.

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2: Air 1, we're at the light. Go southbound on Ingram Mill from Chesapeake Expressway.

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3: 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Getting this from call history on the subject, Lisa Johnson, texting the caller saying she wants to harm herself.
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0: Midway, Missouri, Leslie Nix, Nora, Ida, X-ray, first name Elijah, Edward Lincoln, Ida, John, Adam, Henry, G. George Middle, date of birth 6/13 of 2003.
3: 1906, do you have the Nova and Nora social?
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0: Springfield Engine 4, Ladder 3, motor vehicle accident at Kearney and US 65, eastbound, east of...
2: Air 1 stable.
0: Driver requesting EMS, Ops 1.
3: Air 1 stable.
1: Send me off there. That OLN is going to be 167, C is in Charles, 086003.
0: Great. Springfield Engine 13, showing en route to the fire outside at 724 West Elm Street, Ops 5.
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3: 1M26, injury motor vehicle accident, Kearney Street and US 65, eastbound, east of dark gray Honda Accord versus white Buick Regal. One party requesting EMS so far.
2: Okay. We're clear, coming from headquarters.
3: 1706, subject is valid, no one.
0: Springfield Engine 4, Ladder 3, showing en route to the motor vehicle accident at Kearney and US 65. Ops 1.

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1: Wharton.
2: You can GOA 5 457 to me.
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0: London Sulfide pending domestic disturbance. So phase two location of near Pittman Elementary, Bennett and Bellcrest. Originally it sounded like it was from an accident where somebody backed up into her and then they left without giving insurance, and now the RPC only has a girlfriend in the car.
1: 1707.
2: 1707.
1: The pending forgery can hold for night. The NBA that everybody's on, you can clear it. I'll be in with the report, and I'll take the missing person.
2: Clear 1707.

0: Good morning.
1: He sent 222 over to the 126 as well to relieve them.
0: Okay. 222.
1: 222, I'm clear.
2: /126/220, thank you, sir. Break 126/222, do you need to still respond over there?
0: 216/113, the pending domestic at Pittman Elementary. There's a gray Audi SUV, it's possibly related to your current leaving the scene.
1: Could you revise?
2: Great, thank you, sir.
0: 221 status.
1: 2-2.
3: 26, I'm clear. Break 216/113, will you head to that location? And if it's involved, just get driver information and everything for me.
0: Clear, sir.
1: 113, I'm clear.
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0: 223.
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5: Springfield Engine 1, fire alarm at 850 South Kings Avenue for duct sensor, up 6.
6: 1706, status.
0: 224.
2: 224.
7: 1707, I just got the phone with him, I'll call him back.
0: Okay. 224, abandoned 911 call, 1332 North Glenstone Avenue from a landline.
6: Clear, 1706, are you stable?
0: We've just received an update on that, possibly medical.
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2: 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Have they already left the scene of Piven?
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6: Scene 9, Campbell and Westview. Motorcycle weaving through lanes and traffic is currently westbound. Lime green helmet, tank top, orange or bike.
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3: 222, per SSD, the driver of the Honda Accord is left scene.
2: I'm clear. I'll be en route to that address.
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0: In reference to that past forgery that's holding for nights, if you look out of the call comments, 1729 took a report for it already. It'll be RPD 26-1148.
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0: 1731.
2: What?
0: 1725, 1731. Disturbance was at the Tropical Smoothie K 315 East US 60, and male was yelling at a female inside a black possible Pontiac van with a broken shield, George Lincoln 2P5 Victor. They both appear to be teenagers. They may be leaving now. Affirmative, leaving northbound to Hampton.
3: 1730, I'm clear. I'll be heavily delayed due to traffic.
1: 1725, same.
0: Clear.
4: District 2, fire an EMS on 3654 North Faith Way, trouble breathing.
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0: 224, 229, Chipotle being transferred from Polk County. Cousin called and said he did too much fentanyl, was overdosing. Apologize, we're looking for the address.
1: 24, clear. Can you start ping on that phone number?
0: Clear, we'll check data first.
2: 229 is clear. 415.
3: 1725, 1731, RP no longer sees the vehicle on its last seen northbound Hampton.
0: 415.
2: You can code 4229. I'm sending with 224.
0: Clear. 25, clear.

0: 211 Prairie Stealth Vehicle. James River and US 65 are going to be west up in the westbound lanes. For a brown Hyundai broke down in the middle of the lane. Involved caller did call in, advising that they got their flashers on.
1: 211 clear.

0: 17207, I'm out.
1: 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T24-415, we have made phone contact. Vise is likely in Republic.
2: 24 clear. I'll stay on this call until we know where that thing's located at.
1: It's clear.

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1: 225. I'm clear. 25 degree, you can just show both units back into it.
2: Are you sure you're back in?
3: Go ahead.

0: 225 Williams Union Exit, Moore's Market, 333 South Glenstone Avenue. The load was lost off the back of a homemade trailer, North I-44, and hit collar. Collar's pulled up here. Suspect vehicle is a red older Dodge with a white stripe. Bed full of stuff, left possibly northbound, but I'm not if he turned.
1: 225, I'm clear.

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0: Well, 11, starting you towards a domestic disturbance at 3661 West Sunshine, Casey's. It's going to be between the Casey's and the Menards. Caller's wife is having issues with her daughter in the vehicle. It's a black Chevy Equinox. Daughter's an Amanda Baker, female white, heavy set. And caller's wife's Juanita Carson Barker, female white, 81 years of age. Amanda's possibly under the influence. And I'll send you next available.
1: 411, I'm clear.
2: 17 cents status.
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0: Our next ping from Verizon is showing near 2239 North Benton Avenue.
1: I'm clear. Head up that way.
2: 415, I'm clear.

0: 410. I'm out on 482.
1: Okay, 410. D22 status.
0: Okay.
1: Okay.

0: Thanks for calling me.
1: Two twenty-nine, two twenty-one.
0: Priority check well-being, 800 North Lone Pine Avenue. Child locked in a car, was running, but now is not anymore. Henry's been notified.
1: 229, clear.
2: 2 tall, clear, 10 by 3. Okay, right code.
1: Clear code.

0: 17-14.
1: 17-14. I'll be in route, sat missing juvenile.
0: Great, 17-14.
1: Good.
0: Okay, 17-25. 2 PM sending US 411 to domestic disturbance of the KC is 3661 West Sunshine.
1: Okay.
0: Two thirteen,
1: I'm clear. I'll make phone contact with the caller. 212 to code 4.
0: Okay, 212 is here again.
2: Air one.
1: 212, I'm clear.
2: Air one,
0: go ahead.

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1: Clear reducing.
0: Clear reduced.
2: 254.
0: 212.
1: 212.
0: 224.
2: Has there been any updated single locations?
0: 212 is running in charge of non-injury motor vehicle accident. James Irvin, US 65. It's going to be eastbound, east of, right before the ramp. Stand by one. 48 green, 4 extended cab, and a white Tahoe. Non-injury. One vehicle is not drivable.
1: 212, I'm clear.
0: 221 out. Clear 221.

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0: Send me with 411 to that domestic and 11. You can go for 214.
1: Clear 214, I'll share my gate.
2: 14, clear.
0: Okay. 221. What's Henry's ETA?
1: Semi-mile type. T24, updated gate location in your call.
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4: Okay.
0: Go ahead.
3: T21, check will be in 1235 South Berkshire Avenue. We've responded earlier today to contact the female caller. Advised her husband is... Do you have some hazard information for this location?
4: I'm clear. I'll be in and out.

0: 221. Henry's is at Kearney and Packer Road, estimating 5 to 10 minutes out.
1: Will you put me on 224's call?
0: Okay.
2: 211.
0: 211.
2: You can tell me 216, 24, 411.
3: Yeah. 1726, you can send me a follow up.
0: Okay, 1726. I'm clear.

0: 411, I can show you back in.
1: 411, I'm out on this.
0: Okay.
2: 216, just go forward to 11.
0: Okay, 211, I'll show you back in. Yeah. 222 status.
2: 679, show me out.
0: 211.
3: Stable.
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1: 1722, I'll be around for the missing person.
0: 211, I'll set you towards your traffic control. 2113, West Republic, Thai Express.
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4: Sure.
2: 621.
4: 612. Where are you going, Star EMS?
2: I'm clear.

0: 1707.
1: 1707. 214.
0: I'm putting up his description in the comment along with clothing.
2: Good.
1: Okay, 1707. Two 14 starting you towards a check well-being at 1524 East Broadmoor. To be white male, 5'8", 130 pounds, short curly blonde hair, blue eyes. The neighbors are in a verbal. Female attempted to leave and the male tried to get in.
3: Logan Rogers, 523. Medical emergency at 1235 South Brookshire Avenue.
1: Wearing a brown jelly roll short. White shorts and white croc style shoes. And then he took the female out of the vehicle. And caller can still hear them screaming and the female screaming, get off of me. The house has a white vehicle that's parked in the driveway.
0: 07, the other Republic unit, the last scene ran toward other park. If you'll drive the area, I've also sent you a picture of
2: him. Yeah.
1: Male's going to be a male white, black shirt and blue shorts. And I'll set you next available.
2: That's clear.
3: Ebony.
4: Two to one, Harry's out.
1: And 214, part-time caller's address is the 1524. The neighbors involved is 1528 East Broadmoor, 1528.
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1: Clear.
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0: Negative.
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0: Okay, 211. Sending in the check on me at 110 South Phoenix Avenue. You'll be checking on a Kayleen Woods, Christian Woods, female white, 72 years of age, who's a recovering alcoholic and possibly has medical problems. Mercy is staging.
2: 415, tracking to 211.

0: 4:15. I'm actually going to start you towards a disturbance. It's turning into a priority.
1: 6:21. 6:12.
0: For a male that was yelling at caller's daughter and threatening them.
1: I'm secure for EMS. Okay.
0: Male has a machete, and now RP has a firearm. He's refusing to put it away until he sees an officer.
2: 17:14.
3: 2:14, I'll go 4:15.
4: 17:14.
0: 3:14.
2: What time did the call come in?
5: 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I'm clear. I'm coming from National Commercial.
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0: 221, disturbance 1634 North Delaware Avenue, juvenile threatening to harm other children and break windows, has a stool that he said he will use to harm people, is 10 years old, a black male, no shirt and black shorts, can get you next available.
1: Two tall, clear. Sherman and just next door,
2: 225, you can show me in route as well. 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
1: 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Code 425.
0: Okay, 225, code 4. 10 Central Second Check, CNI, West Bypass, Sunshine, Burr Road Ridge, male brake check, caller swerving and trying to run, caller off the road. Vehicle is passing northbound, Black Ford F-150 with a boat trailer with Arizona plates.
2: Okay.
0: 10 Central Second Pending, good check. CNI from Burr and Jefferson, Lafayette southbound, Black Chrysler 300, unknown dealer plate, speeding, excessive speed, over 70 miles an hour, nearly rear-ended another car.
3: Got a good check. CNI, bypass and Sunshine, northbound, Black Ford F-150 with a boat trailer with no boat, Arizona tags, tried to run the caller off the road, swerving and brake checking, last seen northbound.
0: 225.
2: Good.
0: 225, missing person juvenile, 910 West Woodlawn Street, 13-year-old son left about 30 minutes ago.
2: Okay.
3: County CNI southbound, Grand and Jefferson, Black Chrysler 300, unknown dealer tags, speeding, almost rear-ended another.

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2: Going to be Highway 00 and Farmer 245. It's going to be on a white Chevy Equinox, Missouri plate, Victor Lincoln 1, King 6 Union, occupied one time.
1: Clear 1310.

0: 229 Chickwell being 3960 West Billings Street, apartment C, Charles 5. Callers, the mother of his child's new boyfriend called him and is threatening to assault caller's son. This is the last known address of the mother.
1: Clear.

0: 621.
1: Good.
0: This information, EMS was advised secure. They will send the next available unit that they have.
1: How clear. Do they have an ETA?
0: Negative. They just said that they and Cox are both out of units currently.
2: T22 status.
3: Stable.
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0: Attention Northside, Chickwell being Bowerman Elementary School, 2148 North Douglas Avenue. 74-year-old standing outside a lock point keeps saying she needs help. I'm glad she was kicked out of the house today.
1: 229, can I get the next available code one?
0: Affirmative. Next available code one.
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3: 212. Can you give me the report number, please?
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4: Sound clear.
0: 212, 18,235,
3: 18235. Clear, thank you. Four ten, 415, you can go to 4.
0: Perfect, I'm clear.

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1: You can leave this stack to me for now and send me the check while being on Douglas.
0: I'm clear. I'll get you next available on that token. $4.15 on due.
2: $4.15.
0: $4.15, code 1 for 225. Check will being at 2148 North Douglas Avenue. Caller is 74 years old. Advising she needs help. Was kicked out of the house today.
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1: Okay. 216, I'll be in route with them. 220, give me the love.
0: Okay. 3220.
1: I think that was 221.
0: I'm clear.

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1: 223.
0: Leave clearing from the report and let me off. 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
1: 411, I think I hear him on channel 3.
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0: 415 on 2.
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4: 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She's ready for a call.
0: 222, 415, check person, 1867 North Lyon Avenue.
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0: 411, motor vehicle accident with injury, Grand and Glenstone. 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They're in the parking lot of RG's.
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0: Clear 213, setting of the check will be 2072 eastbound at the Rosewood Village.
1: Springfield Engine 7, Ladder 3, showing you en route for the motor vehicle accident at Grand and Glenstone, Ops 2.
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2: It's going to be highway double low. It's going to be west of Farmer 245. It's going to be on a red GMC, Acadia, Missouri plate, Edward Lincoln 0, Charles 6, Edward, occupied one time.
1: Okay.
4: 225
1: status.
4: 713, I'll be in route to 4 limits call.
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1: 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Okay,

0: 415. 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
1: 415.
0: Starting towards an assault at 423 East Elm Camp Manor Apartments for two homeless subjects that were in a verbal and the male assault with the female. Female's now sitting on the ground and the male just left on a bicycle eastbound Elm. He's a male, black hat and shirt, shorts, had a black bicycle.
1: 415, clear.
0: And 415, now sitting next to the vehicle.
2: 777, I'll take that code warm right on the street on Elm.
0: Okay, 777.

0: 415, 777. The female is now walking off southbound on the west side of 422 East Elm. She's a female, white, blonde hair, gray t-shirt and jean shorts. Has obvious facial injuries.
1: 415, we're clear.
2: Can you give me the description of the suspect again? There's about 20 bikers over here on Kimbrough.
0: Male wearing a black hat, no shirt, shorts, and has a black bicycle.

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1: Springfield Engine 7, go ahead.
0: We have one driver requesting RPM towing for a Dodge Dart.
2: 415, do you want EMS to start that way?
1: Clear, requesting RPM towing for a Dodge Dart.
2: I can advise for now.